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5: 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Evan the gospel down, born to say, come on. Oh, come on.

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Listen to our Sugu out here now. I'm sure I'll pass it with video on the heart. And now you're Sunday. I'm here, you're Adom. Another Sunday as a baby. 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See these people. They worship me with their lips. But their heart is far away from me. That's him we be ye mobo say. 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

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Now she say who call Drosua. 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Abe mau ebi timi adi we cola nut in the tree cry friend say. Cola nut. 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I just owe me number five text in me tree. 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You better we sell cola not no. No, eya pam bia oni busum ni ye. 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Yesu nsuo bi na wanu. Yesu mo bibi. 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Sa honhom no. 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Yesu ye ye de na wo se ye normal thing. Che say anything about God no. Che say you will challenge it. Bia e fa nyankopon ho de you nipa dan se de be challenge onipa a nyankopon abɔ wo se ne se so o be challenge eh o ma ye hwe bibi o onya da na so se assembly two a na we ready kai mi o ready o de yen kai o sa e ma nyankopon di out too much Coupon, and I am ye, and I do yet in humble bronty. Never judge, God never judge until the last day. Now, coupon po on judge you. This is the last day, no, and of a judge. This is a oh, ye be building a mercy, a yen, ye open on few. On God will never judge you until the last day. That will be wuno. That will be wuno. A ho and I ye be judge you. I say, when we put na Jesus Christ on my toss me no dua, upon a judgment, Baba. Say, see how numb hoodie and Yanko on judge you. God never judge until the last day. As we any part as in the Jejini party say, they say, we are so holy. Hey, within the promise to Bate. Best gospel DJ in Ghana, yes. 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Sof mami. Sof mami chia opa, nyamishra opa. Mama Maria Jikum.

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Ha, cola not your friend be seen. Mo. Mama Mary, your mission of pan. Of mommy, your mission of pan. 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Oh, the more will be seen now. We. And also, your pam. As we hear Christopher, yeah, dear, no dear. I am no Martin. I won't say yeah. Now who did be a share? I say you need me a yeah. You yati why? Anything about God, we are human beings who challenge it. Mentias you. Say assembly sina obia e kebia. E ye normal. We will respect it. Pastor Osofo go kabia, hey. We judge too much. We judge. We just say, Nipa, hey! That no be my voice note be. My name's Otie Media. I hear work up here, I hear boy you. I think Ghana, either your first match or your second match, you know. Players no much she has say and a Benjamin Asari a keeper no or bomb pie. I said you why you didn't know who are bomb pie no. I say and your born or mukopo. I say a prayer group will be a mwati. It is our video, meaning say watch our video now. Trend is our and I me post this our video. If I say Nyankopo ni football be a mounty a higher home. I saw for now or more cast about football in our way as and then a opening up with what do you want to judge? What's Nyankopo Nakasot is through or share yet? Let me catch and say, Nyankopo say, maybe a nipper back one, I'm Unubisha or Nuni Demon or Wahobi. Players, no. Most of them, they are Christians. Muslims and Christians. Benjamin Asare Empire na obono. Enye bibi fufuro bi na oyɛ. Eye Empire wo bo akyerɛ Nyankopon. Na wunipa uujeji sɛ football Nyankopon ni football mo nti eye kwa. How do you know sɛ Nyankopon ni ho? So many players are especially Brazil. Yeah. Omo players no omo din ya midi say bebre ye pastors. Bebre ye pastors. Na say ya ba ko retire obo Liverpool eko Arab na say o retire. They say o ye sofo. Bebre Brazilians who omo sa no. Enti how do you judge that person because of obo ball? Ball, right? Because of football, inti, what do you know? What mindset do you have about football? Like, then pa, esunia obi e ojidi. Na asori na ye yempo. Say you aso far as a ewoho. Amanfo koji tu mi di ya asori. Enunso e. How do you judge those people? And how will you know? Don't have the spirit of discernment. One man who can young coupon own you soon now. Say young coupon whom a new man you will hardly know a false prophet. As a woman who can young coupon you soon are. If when you see a false prophet, you will know. And say, oh, yummy be when you know who cry now. Just say, nobody asks you, and quite judge BBR. You have no right to judge. Young coupon own judge till the last day. Who are you to judge? Se menu video be trendy ye ah ye bonus and you can before I didn't prophet Telvin or kaye or say se menu here spiritual backup se menu here spiritual backup because se menu nya bola chese over the bank one am pampa or kaye and do bebia and do ahibia and I mean who video ni say circulating. Semenu was baptized. After say you're baptizing, you know.
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How do you then tell me say Nyankopon ni football mo? You are judging. You ni pa. And I be kwa sorry. Say omo say dey be koso. Say ye twini bo. 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

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Obe say wa wari amau. Anyum to fwe gospel musicians some best say wawari amau best say uba uba or the best fa uba so or the best fa wejuma so or the best fa bibisu ama one shay ya ube paba then last ebeka say mushe gospel 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Yes, I'm maybe 1 month. 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I'm Mr. Munina. I'm sorry. 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

0: 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In the first place, you know, yendi kan describe marriage, you know, ansan yaba. 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Yaka marriage ya. Marriage, the legal relationship between a husband and a wife. And I think so, another definition, biye mono so, biye, a divine institution designed to form a permanent union between man and woman that they might be helpful to one another. And the nature say marriage, you know, a divine institution. Nature say nya dia e free nipa aware e free onyame ankasa e onyame hyehye ya wa hyehye ato ho e de ama enipa say oba any bema enka mom say wa afo entina obo adam ene ne yere na o kan won bo mu se awarefo se omomwa womho they should help one another enti men so so mehu o akinkanu mu se marriage is rendering of services.
1: Oh yes,
0: yeah, marriage a rendering of services because se osom eni aware mu a eno na etoda amanfo bo wure mu enche na agu na basabasa esi awariye mu no eye wo som me na me nso masom that is marriage enti 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marriage eye services as I say, obi to me performing the duty. Tayaka service, I wa dom hey, ye render services, ewa ha. Ubioso obi a wo ni duty a o play in the service no mono. Obi a DJ te say promise or ye DJ. Ana ebi nso so every day news. Oh, into obi a na ne yansu ya ba ye ka nyame asem. 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
1: 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One of the reasons why marriages are breaking and our marriages are being destroyed is because of third party. Amen.
2: Amen.
1: we study Moses and so catch on crofon say because of Mwakuma Dinteno and I said Musubain and I'm missing one divorce. Which means there are times you know when you obey so waha nani pano titi ah to the point say won't say no. Way a warning kwasema ubit me a giant pano. Because mommy there are lots of people are they are in relationship. Omo timi nka kra ahomachi and relationship na omo shem no mommy be ma no bu oba no be ma no kum oba no bast oba no she because opia ya be ka say Christo ni end and we say obeja ware Bible say menja ware but mommy bibi ni aye mi de pan say we say marriage is a legal agreement and any agreement is between two people
0: yeah
1: which means nipa ba ko no say one day so obetimi terminate contract no mommy because of say na asofo bi no mu eye say aware ja wo ja aware a wo be ko help wo ja aware e wo ja aware a onyankopon be 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say ni si. And because of this, I'm very happy, say, mommy. What my year can say, I'm away. There are lots of people as some message we be deliver.
0: Amen.
1: And me bomb pay mo be biara on nam be be awa wari mo. So on yaku ponji sani pano.
0: Amen.
1: Lady Biba, sorry, last week. I was down summer. Lady say, ni kunu manuska. NDD. And no, maybe sans had the interest. See, any time biya, ni kunu, ni ni bedano or force no. To say, urepe no. And because of that ne kra no ne nje because of that
0: na adentina ukun de bi ona obeda age ofo so na kwa ti se orepu aden enti ase eni omuntamu ana
1: 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no experience and we say no problem ever ho it is these are some of the little issues are the aware asempa bibri mommy nkofo bibri wa aware mu a they wish say nkobo anware because omo ru aware mu akoye say prison and they are suffering into mommy na me share for this topic me jidi say nyame be the beji mamam for bibri after how mu what Jesus did, mommy.
0: Amen.
1: When I'm walking.
0: Me pacho also for Apostle David Abuaje. Mestra ye tumu se divorce di e wahu. Enye we are still. Ye say we are still for unku and I practice you.
1: Oh, yes.
0: In the house of God on koso papa. Even many men of God.
1: Yes.
0: Many men of God. Many women of God. Na mi bisa se na sa die we you know. Enya aswaden ye ye tie nyame de.
1: Mommy, your work is serious.
2: Like,
1: it's serious.
2: Now, we are saying the brenia be previase. Any asedia nyankopon ahye se oba brew ho ase na okunu ondo. You say adeba kwede we regroup eh asedie no. A ye ndi so. Any the viase asedie en era chichiri aware no. Enti e man na wo no wedding na ye ye nyina obi ho wedding ne trim pon se opaja padie. For physical, into two level be an elusuberno assassin. Into Buna Kodima Bemano, Sabun, anyhow. Sentence will go be maybe so when yes, career. Not about hand time any sooner, assassin. In a question,
0: and yet, and not the yes, the 1 year scancoon.
2: But everyone said, if you have a level with Bruno, any up down for you have,
1: yes,
2: what tuning for say, they said, what trouble about when they are, and they say, oh, gardener,
1: oh,
2: fua.
0: Oh, a garden.
2: It's not your four baby, a salva so profound.
1: Yes, serious.
2: Salva of profound soon. Why should you know so much the baby as a chileno? I feel now or no, it's I'm not a chileno because if you are so fool, if you saw a desk fool, then maybe as a chileno. Now, question, I don't know, yeah, now so I started here because we're groom. Look, we see here. Net at the assuji with the ato. 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Because of and the law worry or baby who are only got that clue, you must say, Yabasa. 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
1: be ma bi ho se no enti sa me obe ma no no betimi aye wo se wo ba no so nye there a lot of people omo fa oba no no ti wa fa enti say house girl
0: that's an intimidation
1: oh yes and wo ho ukomu a because of say be ma no wo ska in a bemano no ko worry na na say wedding no mu o maska ko mu nti no wa gain sa authority no and it shouldn't be so it shouldn't be so it is say if we men we understand say even though a man no your help mate no eto bebia e 50-50 eto bebia nto e 70-30 they should understand from this way and there will be peace
0: there
1: because
0: be
1: a
0: peace.
1: Lot of men are abusing women because of that seska anase bibi ono be man na yi nti no wo ba no woni se wo ko ka bi say hey me na me worry ana wo na worry me all these things are killing marriages
2: isi bi so ha mo she abushia na oba ni free mu eh na wo no una wo ye nipa me na mama wo ye nipa na kwese wa ka oba no ashe
0: eya both sides do side you know
1: yes
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2: 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kru nyina no finish ni lane no ya let that finish ni am the suffering a breaking
1: a breaking
2: na ma and then man in there no I say asode any life entity no into me and dim because of fault need ni entity ni aba said ya say kwa ware no you see agen nyina to baby into na oba never so be yi be follow say soon a you say no on osuru o se ma be kura no o mu mi papa na mi papa kura no obu mi maame ene papa mi maame kwe papa kura no de wo ye mi maame kura no se nti amanne no wi ase no asesa if 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awaria, I sit in a moon upon two anymore.
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0: boy, your last prayer. 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Yeshua, Psalm 21.
1: Psalm 21.
0: Okay, Sembo, what say?
1: Maya basadaba.
0: What say? 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Ye bompa ya ko various homes of our listeners, our refo na etie
1: ye. Yes.
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0: ba wo breath. And no matter what you will do, you will not be appreciated.
1: Your
0: bomb pie will just sit. A pama did that mouth for you, Shoma. Ekutia ma wari. Yet the years of Sujano. Yet the crash. Yet
1: the crash.
0: Yet the crash.
1: Yet
0: the crash.
1: Yet the crash.
0: Yet the crash. Yet the crash. Yet the crash. Yet the crash. Yet the crash. Yet the crash. Yet the crash. Yet the crash. Yet the crash. Yet the crash. Yet the crash. Yet the crash. Yet the crash. Yet the crash. Yet the crash. Yet the crash. Yet the crash. Yet the crash. Yet the crash. Yet the crash. Yet the crash. Yet the crash. Yet the crash. Yet the crash. Yet the crash. Yet the crash. Yet the crash. Yet the crash. Yet the crash. Yet the crash. Yet the crash. Yet the crash. Yet the crash. Yet the crash. Yet the crash. Yet the crash. Yet the crash. Yet the crash. Yet the crash. Yet the crash. Yet the crash. Yet the crash. Yet the crash. Yet the crash. Yet the crash. Yet the crash. Yet the crash. Yet the crash. Yet the crash. Yet the crash. Yet the crash. Yet the crash.

Tell you, I'm not sure. I'm not sure. I'm not sure. I'm not sure. I'm not sure. I'm not sure. I'm not sure. I'm not sure. I'm not sure. I'm not sure. I'm not sure. I'm not sure. I'm not sure. I'm not sure. I'm not sure. I'm not sure. I'm not sure. I'm not sure. I'm not sure. I'm not sure. I'm not sure. I'm not sure. I'm not sure. I'm not sure. I'm not sure. I'm not sure. I'm not sure. I'm not sure. I'm not sure. I'm not sure. I'm not sure. I'm not sure. I'm not sure. I'm not sure. I'm not sure. I'm not sure. I'm not sure. I'm not sure. I'm not sure. I'm not sure. I'm not sure. I'm not sure. I'm not sure. I'm not sure. I'm not sure. I'm not sure. I'm not sure. I'm not sure. I'm not sure. I'm not sure. I'm not sure. I'm not sure. I'm not sure. I'

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0: Me pacha obe to me a friend 0302216561. 0302216562 054551. 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
2: 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You are then Kyle, I'm on Kyle.
0: Erade on Kyle. Erade ba Kyle, what?
2: Amen.
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2: Mpache.
0: 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Mpache. Who yes to him. Amen.
2: Amen.
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0: Hello,
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1: hello
5: Hello.
0: Good morning.
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0: Pacho, your friend was saying.
5: Pacho, your friend is going to fear.
0: No, he's not free.
5: Pacho, I'm not going to fear. I'm not going
0: to fear. Pacho, free free. I'm going to fear.
5: I'm 25.
0: Okay, you, Pacho, you're in casa.
5: I want to be a man. Past 7 years, I'm going to fear. I'm going to fear.
0: For the past 27 years.
5: For 7 years.
0: Seven years. 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
0: 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Oti om school fees.
5: Oh, o o do yes as na no no. 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
0: Oh God.
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6: Papa,
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6: Yeah.
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0: 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No, TNA in share for the shop. Near my woman, you know. Look at mobile phone shop. I mean, you know. Jesus. 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
1: Ah, okay.
0: Let's go. Let's go. Let's go. Let's go. Let's go. Let's go. Let's go. Let's go. Let's go. Let's go. Let's go. Let's go. Let's go. Let's go. Let's go. Let's go. Let's go. Let's go. Let's go. Let's go. Let's go. Let's go. Let's go. Let's go. Let's go. Let's go. Let's go. Let's go. Let's go. Let's go. Let's go. Let's go. Let's go. Let's go. Let's go. Let's go. Let's go. Let's go. Let's go. Let's go. Let's go. Let's go. Let's go. Let's go. Let's go. Let's go. Let's go. Let's go. Let's go. Let's go. Let's go. Let's go. Let's go. Let's go. Let's go. Let's go. Let's go. Let's go. Let's go. Let's go. Let's go. Let's go. Let's go. Let's go. Let's go. Let's go. Let's go. Let's go. Let's go. Let's go. Let's go. Let's go. Let's go.

0: Dano pe me ni apamfo ene wa ha ye wo sofo Anthony Apiege dipa life sofo. 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Eh ono so show we Christian Center. Na ye wo sofo ene Jacob. And so show we some for penny no. Am sham for ma kwa ba.
1: Ya e ni o.
0: Am what to say.
2: Ya me to ma.
0: DJ promises so ha ono na aja odi eko Facebook nti no betimi adwene on Facebook live Reverend Ejewusu Reverend Ariv na watintemu A G Y A eja mi meja na enye fantifo de ni bi eye A G fantifo no tro ni H we are say wunya eye A G Y A eja ye de na santifo eja amen
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3: Players and so Usukan.
0: Usukan? Mm. What Bobby?
4: David.
0: Oh, I'm not moving. Diane, any papa be about Omudu Mukoya, and they be an independent criminal movie, a domogenum. Obi as only answers your fit. Obama's running in Muka by a man in name. What my gunner for Matia Kumo? Obi say. Brasa Lucia, and who say prayer be over who show signs, say, and ya, rumors. None of them show a sign of rumors to say, oh, Mulu, I will be here. Oh, found
3: the form.
0: Yes, what's the Kakoma? I just say appearance is near the day. Your prayers were gone out. And your Ghanaian prayers across around the globe. Around the globe, phone in Boru, Papa. But because of selfish ambitions of people. And they are there, they are there. They are there. Promise to say. O Bobby. Yeah. I don't need Elisha no. They don't want you to Elisha fa. Elisha and they go to for any man. What's your better name, Musa? Who's that? Oh, a defender. But better than name, Musa, man, who's that? The man I can't borrow cry. I'm not the only one. Okay, what's your quotation? No?
2: Psalm 92:1.
0: Okay, so for Kanye, my age. What's it?
5: I'm a sinner.
6: To give thanks to the Lord.
0: It is good. Praise God.
2: Hallelujah.
0: It is good to give thanks to the Lord. And do what?
6: And to sing praises to your name, O Most High.
0: Na ye to dwom so as e da we no said the last church no. Ye wo expressing what the Lord has done through words. Ewurade me da wase no ayama me do so bitu kwa won de miaba me denya ni me da wona hunya ni me ewurade uma meduani di uma ensu etoy mefo ye ye ewurade waboa me menye sketua me nkola scriptures. So when we are thanking God, we confess what the Lord has done for us. But sometimes bit like ewurade me da wase for what?
3: Na unka.
0: Praise God.
1: Hallelujah.
0: Sesi e kan ye wa ye nti e da nase e no. Amen.
1: Nothing
0: yet to no man with ye. I said, I know I knew more to a car home.
2: Yes, sir.
0: A sack a home. and some boka home or sorry, Ninano, praise God. Say yes, sir, you're dead, Radia, said the bush of Pompey, and then you're in the Radia,
3: and then
6: for us to see a kind of day for us to
0: say it
2: is good.
0: That is, for us to send his yard now, there's so a radi, and yet you know when
6: you're here to say thank you.
0: And I was you, Radia,
6: thank you for another.
0: And I was if you ever grab and yet. 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
0: Papa Yamiadum, and why you know as well.
1: Radiadum, so the water day, and so beating me out.
0: Oh, me turn you po, last week, and to one
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0: and of course I got say no radio no why but you low radio no
1: asafo
0: obeti me dum no kra
1: hello
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1: but you ain't got your name because if you love your account
0: okay you bet me out
1: but you bet me out
0: okay young boy
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0: band
1: 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That's a pa. Ben, I was saying, I didn't kakra.
0: I was also a
1: woman. I was saying,
0: Chia and Pastor Mike na at the chanchi and a famous say a son man say Ubiam Ben and she uncle for the concord and miam. So for Yam Sin Shram,
1: Amen. 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
2: Premi same same me kasa pam pam
1: ubetimi ato
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0: Mesuma urade.
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0: Enye football asemu.
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0: it's an amok. Ah, yeah,
1: I'm Pacho, Maminka, may be big crack.
0: Oh, football, no.
1: Me fear for, ah, me no more, Han. And then I hear Bob Bourne. You best say it.
0: Who must say, best say
1: it? I dare say I won't more come once, and I'm so young can anunsum. Born a year for Bono. When you now must say your best saying. Gana for now. Near for you, did the entire manage.
0: Did the idea be retired?
1: Cup, never bagana. 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

0: Christ,
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0: Baba,
1: who got Pentecost?
0: If I jump Pentecost,
1: a Pentecost for the more trust in him, we didn't miss any TV. This is a most stylish, you know. Yes, my stylish and crowning a Pentecost in here. Why, dear pa? And that queer do a banner of a banner worship. Why?
2: Hello?
1: Eh, why me and you cry? Yeah, me and you and son, will you?
2: Hello,
1: Messimo Raddy. Of course, and now Cassafri.
2: Felicia,
1: Cassa, the Mabra. 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So, between my turn, come on.
2: But you know,
1: you do be chat to why? 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Okay, Felicia, uncle.
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1: ho. 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
1: 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Okay. 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
1: 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Mama Doris.
2: Really?
1: Yeah. Wow. Ene ye 5 and one so ye 5 July. Maybe 5 May, 5 July. The 5-5. Anu should them 5.
2: Wow.
1: And the mama Doris.
2: Wow.
1: You didn't kind of HLP. You're my happy birthday.
2: Wow.
1: And I didn't tell you HLP. No, you're okay.
2: Wow.
1: And now, we call wedding program be our Coventry. Now, we try picture be na wife.
2: Wow. Hey, wow.
1: I did Gloria HLP. Friends say.
2: Coventry.
1: Auntie Gloria so so e wadu kru. Pastor so for yanko.
2: Yo, sisi efuya ene ye chia wo. Na ye ma wo trim kwan so. Ewurade nko so nhyira wo. Na onko so ama enim te wo no nye kese wo so. Na o ma ne aye nyina so nye yi. We da sim ma wa brabo. All right, enti no we ye Mr. Bimpong Ernest Kwame. Also watching you live from Achim Kusi. And my regards to Pastor Ando. Okay. Vicky Techi Osi, good morning, Eja Usu. I thank God for your life. Papa Bebri Afeo. I'm saying it's unka ache. Bebri Afeo. We in Sia Bempa Ahmed. Osi, we thank God for his protection and guidance throughout June and beyond. May his name be praised for keeping me and my family alive. I also thank Reverend Eja Usu and team for always reminding us to give thanks to God for giving us strength and comfort and all things for our survival. Irene Jimabwatin or say, me and my household shall serve the Lord God Almighty. Thank you, Jesus Christ. Dora Sampa, I say, good morning, Reverend Jehusu and the team. God bless you all. Thank God for another blessed new month. May his name be praised. Hallelujah. Dora Nabi Mosi, to God be the glory. Wenso Ose, good morning, Osofo, please. I'm thanking God for his goodness and mercy upon my family. I thank him so much. I'm Kobi Ando from Dodowa Baoleshi. My greetings to our church members, spirit-filled assemblies of God Church, Ghana. Wenso or say, good morning, family. We thank God for the gift of life, his mercies and love towards us, even though our house got flooded. But we still have every cause to thank God. This is Mama Monica. And see, Mama Monica will say, Nyankopo unshira unso na onye ukesi. Frafraha. Me pacho ai. Wa sendi bidanti na me huye no. Wensu Doriso Usu say I also thank God for new day and new month and his protection till now.
1: Na your namesick baby do.
2: Yes. Okay. 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Na na otwe na nsio to but ne enim se ne to no
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2: oh met me at
1: I saw for tomorrow
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2: asidani na ye odi
1: I mean,
2: to
1: Pentecost and I have some. 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Yeah, so I'm not to assemble. 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
0: Okay,
2: Deuteronomy 18:9-15 ana
0: ya
2: atifin ahead in was a call to holy living. When you arrive in the land the Lord your God is giving you, be very careful not to imitate the detestable customs of the nations living there. For example, never sacrifice your son or daughter as a burnt offering, and do not let your people practice fortune telling or sorcery, or allow them to interpret omens or engage in witchcraft or cast spells or function as mediums or physics or call for the spirits of the dead. Anyone who does these things is an object of horror and disgust to the Lord. It is because the other nations have done these things that the Lord your God will drive them out ahead of you. You must be blameless before the Lord your God. The people you are about to displease consult with sorcerers and fortune tellers, but the Lord your God forbids you to do such things. That's 15. The Lord your God will rise up for you a prophet, will raise up for you a prophet like me from among your fellow Israelites, and you must listen to that prophet. 16.
0: Okay,
2: this is the word of God. Thank you very much.
0: Thanks be to God. Na so ho ye die.
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0: 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Ya be ho end point.
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1: 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Eh ni fa ya.
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0: Yeah,
1: for free go order.
0: Yeah,
1: now akwe ye fim dia akwe opopo sa de se.
0: Yeah,
1: that's it.
0: Oni e di o. Okay, hello.
2: Hello, what's up,
0: my dear Wushu? Mesum Erade. No, Frost, saying I can say for him, but
2: hello, so many after you can't with everything and Cassia Bissim.
0: Okay, Cassabin.
2: Last week now, my catcher, Mr. Minciapo. Now, so for me, that I may say, it will take him
0: who are going to Munti.
2: Okay, that I may say. It and Yamasa said, you lie, we 2 years. Na mi yire fim, na mi wawere umu. Last year, July, na mi ba on the surf in 31 years, wajani ba small boy. Na mi nyano izi. 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
0: 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Yeho! 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
3: Mesum Ewurade.
0: Your name is fearful, no first, and I can say for him.
3: Benjamin Zonu, Panta, Kenam Jason.
0: So, you too?
3: Yes, sir. I got from my own yard. What's the fact, Bala, Tari, and you? Who could we have told us that? 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
6: 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Your friend Immaculate Tano Edade. 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
1: Amen.
0: From Efe, Germany. 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
1: to you. 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
1: 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But is that what they need? They need Jesus. They need Jesus. 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Then Crawford say, Omo amoni omo kotnano. 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
0: this Anna
1: Professor Hindu
0: is I never could use that
3: about we were finished you know with me trying to get a minority I saw twice or not twice so just a new one no more you never do me go go go it's a me woman be beside me was a disangle of way you know I'm away
1: no I saw them
3: oh yes because nyan koma dia no mo ye wabo the same thing e koso wa sorry me be be me de pan is o ka kire wo mo se wo mo ana o mo wo no de no mo ye ana me paint ya me yi wo mo free on mo so mo kon mo mo koyesa and so ne the same thing na e koso se se na me ne promise e ka sa wo
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0: Say, preaching repentance, salvation. I don't know. Repentance and salvation messages.
1: Not being preached. Them 1 year. Now, unti.
0: Anna, and then a program I hear on radio. Soon, it's in our Bible program. Bible. And tonight, I say, bon père, man, go for friend. Yeah, bon père, man. Yeah, say, oh, mungkom. But Peter say, empire is say, ye beja nyango pon semu atuho, ene empire bono. 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
3: Debi
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0: wo nim se enkula de ba Sunday school a wo no no teacher na eche Sunday school mo kwa mobile phone
3: na
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3: oh when you know my games no mo ponkola yi bo games be wo fun so be akola beti me acho but say quotations say wo bible mu no or the to papa so it me dear nya me nim no le kwa we ni ba bia wiase ne 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
1: abusum sum
3: e wi ase
0: so fa ntori
2: That's it. That's all for us. I'm in your bands. I'm in Shram.
1: Jim FM!
2: Yeah, kind. Oshabi Waha. Oshana, that Deuteronomy, Tidum, or Chiba, I couldn't say Insuya. Insuya. Now, as you assume by idea, I do a hawk, a seer pa. Or see, and she born Insuya. Name we have a pie, dear.
0: Insuya, papa.
2: Baby, I'm in your bed now, okay. Papa be by near friend to Fisa. Now, on the
0: coach, I know your coach. Football coach.
2: So, no, or by none, the sister
0: of a coach, blaster.
2: So, or by none, the sister, no, a threat. And to a shot idea, Nanny Pietono. A da.
0: Minims at Nanny Taylor, I knew so soon as I know a pama. Saturday, yeah, pama is a soon waste.
2: But I beg your generation to generation. 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
1: 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And I'll say, gradually and slowly, this current generation is drifting. God save us. The word of God is the key.
0: Amen.
2: Yes. Amen. Yes. Amen. Yes. Amen. Amen. Aka sempa.
0: And you know, sir, uhwe ye kind year. Or say, sir, udru. Asase a Awurade Nyankopɔn ɛde ma wɔn so a nsua amanaman akyiwadeɛ ɛyɔ nti on my comment no on the verse of the day no mekan biribi sɛ hello
1: I don't know which of the note no.
0: Note no. From note.
1: God has a purpose for creating mankind.
0: When you go upon a wobutaya into bo nipa,
1: and put us
0: in the
1: bed, you have a summon. Yes, I'm pleasing us.
0: No, the bedroom as I see you so.
1: Or butaya,
0: and as I see on Yanko, the bedriasono. Or butaya, so for
1: you see, all the universe belongs to God.
0: As we are seeing in Yanko Pondi,
1: and his purpose for creating mankind. And you'll
0: be to me, can't tell me, sir, baby out here no. A whole bet me, I know, pe. Baby out here be and Yanko Pondo or town or do town say. Woni ye beshe deni munyam yenkwe
1: and his purpose for placing man on every part of the world is that man will seek and worship him.
0: Ase be bia nyankopon e me kwaten bia no nyankopon hwe se nipa be so no be bia o tie bia de enka jem se me yigweni ye de ye tunro tukwe we ametwo se me yigweni me ya santini metwo se na ntoa e na ye yifra ayi bununi aye friends aye apomasu bosun bia na eso obuno ho ayanta aye de chese na akole ene ekobiri ba bia wo bia no nyankopon wa mo se besom bosom
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1: Acts chapter 17 26 to 28. I say and he has made from one blood.
0: Wasi won yakopon ebo nipa nyina nam nipa baakopam. 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
0: Say antena asasi so.
1: And has determined their prepositions. No pre-appointed times.
0: 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Sa generation yakopon pese sa amre yi. Say ebi 100 years dispensation a ye tra so ene ewo so yi. It was why she embraced it and be a share at the amount. It be a nipati biano. Say what Japan, so what China, so what Korea, so what Africa, so what in the far Nyakupon epese bra what town at town.
1: So that they should seek the Lord.
0: And a baby and nipa what be a Nyakupon, he said, Yabashi Shannon, they are someone.
1: And they hope that they might group for him and find him.
0: Say, baby and nipa will biano. Baby and nipa will be a Nyakupon, he said, and nipa Bashi Shannon, ni are someone. And Ghana for Togo for Russia for Benin for wherever God has placed people, God wants people to seek and serve him.
1: That he is not far from each one
0: and
1: of
0: also
1: us.
0: And also, no, be a Tamukamo. It is not all share or talk, baby, or boy, or baby, ano.
1: For in him we live.
0: And was in him. Ani ati ase
1: and have our being
0: ani ake kan ho ani ewo
1: yes
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1: as also some of your own poets have
0: said ye munyum to for bin eka say woni mu bia ntam kwa enware na na bushi anso ene ye yakopon ne bo wiase ne pina
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0: 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Where do you want to go?
1: Are we safe?
0: Curses will be upon the nation. 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Do things that if you do this detestable things here, you go cause free in the nation.
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0: Why do you think this will happen? Say I ofran say meteorologist for aka say e be so so ato ye bompa ye ka chere wa say urade yesre no ye ye boni bia ohun ye mobon na na womu prediction abam eh the meteorological forecast yes ye bompa yo the meteorological forecast say enso e be to aso e woni ya wade na yi no they didn't rain
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3: oh yes
0: meteorological forecast say it was going to rain worse than what happened on Monday. Adana anya sa.
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2: Offices,
0: and your man go for yes. Our offices, no. Nanny, you know, the bonnie back on the piano. I could tell my money now.
2: A dear fickle mine.
0: 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So for Tosham,
1: 1 John 5:21.
0: 1 John 5:21. I say,
1: little children,
0: me mankuma,
1: keep yourselves from idols.
0: When you move free, Abuson Sumu.
1: Exodus 20:3.
0: Exodus 20:3.
1: You shall have no other God.

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1: na ne mere kra se wo ho
0: wo na na nko for esa ritual killings ni ada say the same thing ritual killings a won mu yei
1: bi kra ton ton ba
0: won mu akoto ye ma ritual killings a won mu yei
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2: 16
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1: 16:15
0: I say. And I saw the 3:15 says 16 in the crowd. Second.
1: Now we cha Awurade wo Nyankopon mre nyina.
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0: and Ruth happy birthday in advance
2: nti Ruth yɛ nyina yɛ show glorious happy birthday on the 7th of July your birthday yɛ wish show glorious happy birthday mene nkwala no ni Showway Christian Center busua ne nyina yɛ wish show glorious happy birthday nti sisi afia yɛ sign yɛ show happy birthday biem bia wo bia
0: me advance you can say my last one yima enso so birthday or Central University yima and you happy birthday in advance and don't know ma me na yɛ like and I Elan also a 17
2: wow
0: the bagger or the bagger and last and also the 17 and the mama dear ene I just grab for you a radiant in a nature on your case if I mean and come home
2: it's effy yes I am our quabba Emma Quabba beam show Elder Yaboa Yamin Shaw Mammy C Antoinette Yamin Shaw any show a Christian Center for Muti Nina Osha's name, Mr. Francis name, Mr. Julati, the chairman.
0: I rather do my idea bro my Abia Negus Bosom
2: Center for Muti Nina Osha's name, Mr. Francis name, Mr. Julati, the chairman.
0: I rather do my idea bro my Abia Negus Bosom Ewo Akuko Drum. The Bible say yes Christo. And the Moses obey and see what default is at me. And a radi muny go be man so edina mammo or no anna muntiano. 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O default is at me and a radi muny go be man so edina mammo. Vada, happy birthday to you. Happy birthday, and in Anaya, any, of course, any peace, any, will be asked.

0: Happy birthday. 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And they are one day, birthday. I'm eating and reaching out.
1: Me baba could be Kofi Taylor near from Kofi Taylor or last born on Sir Anoa and run there in the bed. The and also your wishing of glorious happy bed in your bomb pie man is a radin canoe.
0: Your time also in Casabo for Rabba. 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
1: There was some
0: fire me rat, and I'm a cradium,
2: calling
0: me cradium, Jemma Kumumumum, Radim Tanimo, and my brother's son, Radimadawas, and there was Sada, and Pastor Cosada by Nabidi, Cosada, and Transit Jassy, and Radisha. 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

0: No si abadum 106.3 FM abusua mwatem watena si super weekend news kwesi ara no pade ne yabobo ano e de ebrewu yi. 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Emma Kel Chaco toothpaste. What's him in country? Say, when you say, eh, now with Mr. Bedroom, a did you may be answered or the same be a did you manoa? Ya, now the Kel Chaco toothpaste that you will sing. And now your Quesiada, no Quesiada, a bequa, sorry, no money, a dear to no, a bo say, a union coupon, a year on our dear. Wouldn't mean to a newly be, whom you are not to mean and answer, and some a baby and to my cat, dear so. Kel Chaco toothpaste to contain one or pay. DBS Industry, Simon Kanchero will say, Usua air to turn a binumuda one night. One more than you, cook, bit more hard the bucket. And a soon shoe, bucket in this one page, one hour for a bit sweaty fee, a busy being cum sonomone a day. And don't see what silver person or dentures in pie and then at the per crew down so I would deal down what da. Or have ya a metri, and don't what it is so 10% a day a man, copebi, no crew down so I would da. What to me, ada. One will create me a decassie, a bravo, me a miss one to pay. 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
2: So you use symmetry crafty mwa in general you need baby and so ni free. 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See me baby a free eye buy it. 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Cemetery summer walking. A death cause ye nima de kodia cry the cause of death by it. Say be a fresh one, say be a dada de ye nim into a risky pants, a young bumpire, health implications, a bebano, a baby between. Into fruits and sooner ye baby, ye make it sure say ye de salty water now vinegar, a behoo from ye.
0: And a docas if I ajewa and a tin cane. 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I walk and you and say, what the Osubo pa egu abano so, copium say, who will be around or South Africa, Mamu, Ebo Bran, or Bepamo, a free hormona, among quine, non so, and ya, a juma, aye. A buying Eddie Pabe, sir, a hansia, a bayano. Sabre, Ghana for the one so, and oh, at your own, or soon, et him say, a buying Embra, na woman boa, na one fawomo, Embra, one more empty. Sir, a bank call and I said, Womba, and Kratasemni, dear Benner, as you quine. Then we are now opening part of that organization of Ghanaians abroad. Says Ghana this year, war born bra, a war among who do so amanone. Ono any or say Mensa Michael, and or the other say, Eto Abenu say, Ghana for a war born bra, a war among who do so no. Once you saw a person of Bois, a band or so a banner saying, Let's say Ghana for a war, South Africa, or much room was soon a Tim so a baby funeral. And what beata wants to me, Abuano, was a bemu, no quack of fat one more about Yonko Koti or say, Ura or say, Mensa.
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0: And in when you pay two among Kenya Ghana this year, what was South Africa? Was Sutiamu Bob Brani, a Sufra Banser, a bang, a Mephomum refuel, be any a two set world can say. Now, way any agent so any Ura or send Mensa Michael, our president, in my organization of Ghanaians abroad. Edin Komono and watch him say, one of the opposite wants to so sebis. Ubi man so tena e na papa papa papa nti se Ghana fo e sun South Africa so bebe fi na ban so e kra do so do won ba dia won so e kra do so bebo aban na wodi won mu nyina aba
4: Yeah, why? I didn't know buying the mink at the same crowd with this cigar. If you're saying, sir, I offer a Kodapia or America, and Sulia also a friend saying, Australia. When we are Mabi, we now more point to more. And if what's the account and our account? Now, I said, when we have been a Munyanoma, what's up, Africa? No more could be a German. My woman said, Oh my Ghana, to my Ghana, we need it, and Tina Munina, ja, Marco be there, one. And to be watching them, Mamma Munina, ambassador, what do I offer a year? What we are sitting now? We are and Ghana for Hong Kasa.
0: President Emma Ghana this year, Wobon Mubra, Ewo Amanone, Ura, or Se Mensa Michael, and a Yetin in Kenya. Hey, Adom 106.3 FM Super Weekend News, because you don't know Padia, and a Yede Ebrew Yen Twasso. 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
5: at Prempeh College the school old boys decided to help them with a CCTV camera. I've seen the students go and pull it down because they don't want to be recorded. That's indiscipline, that's unacceptable. And the heaviest sanctions should be meted out to them by the Ghana Education Service. By no means, Mr. Speaker, we reviewed our capital punishment regime. And therefore, there is laxity. And many of these students are not punished for those unacceptable conduct. Mr. Speaker, only last week, I supported the Minister for the Interior and the Narcotics Control Institution to deal with the drug menace in schools. And you'll be alarmed that in some secondary schools, a student will have the courage to go and sell weed, marijuana, cannabis on school campus. Mr. Speaker, this should merit outright dismissal. Because if this doesn't happen, he will poison the rest of the students who are completely innocent. So I agree that there is a problem. There is growing in this. And then, Mr. Speaker, there is a case in the senior high school WASI exams where some students decided to beat up a teacher because he would not help them in writing the exams. We've had an incident of that nature recorded. That because the teacher and invigilators will be strict and vigilant, they decided to mess up with the teacher.
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6: Next, I just say by say Van Tuaba. I am Fanyi Polling Station Executive, Electoral Area Coordinator. I just say over here, Polling Station Election Day. I'm going to say Committee and Sir. And now Electoral Area Coordinators. I'm going to my Conference Executive Committee and any rep from the region. And I go through all the process now. Every polling station, every electoral area election. And the electoral area election now. Any former MP, Afedobe Boateng, so on Tiasi, and Obobwa, and Kofobi, and Okose, Neho, Koye press conference against the exercise now. Yeah, yeah. No. You know, and so on, and only the party executives need to do a more call, or the call court, or one a lead council, Edema, Sa, Yanoma, about to move in Kuguno. And Temuna, Samabuti, a friend, regional chairman, catcher, and say, Omran crime. And after that, you say a platform, so I'm the Babu Graffet, Samabuti, at the Safra, Conference Executive Committee. And the last week, Tuesday, and I'm afraid Samabuti say, I'm a whose idea we say we're a platform, so now I on one or say I, now on an art, and Safra, about to one, yeah, three or five. electoral area 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
1: There was a man who was sitting at the beautiful gate for 48 years. But do you know that when God was going to change the situation, he didn't take God 48 years. 48 years, but he didn't take 48 years.
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1: 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And we see, and I was a witty and quadrant, some are a free apostle, quarting out that bride of Christ, a sorry anno. Question the way, and you could see the Bia, what Brabo and Opanusia, a Pimu, a Wadum, 106.3 FM, so. 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

0: Jeremiah chapter 1 verse 5. This scripture is fulfilled in the life of Prophet Samuel Nana Amwating, ordained by birth, sanctified by God, sent to the nations. At just 15 years old, God established Blessed Hand of God Ministry International through him. Even in his early school days, the prophetic spoke loudly through his life. Like the Samuel of old, asked of the Lord. By divine inspiration, his mother, Evangelist Hannah Amos, named him Samuel, declaring the same anointing and destiny. And as the word declares, Samuel grew and the Lord was with him, and none of his words fell to the ground. 1 Samuel chapter 3 verse 19. Today, God confirms every prophetic word through his servant, Prophet Samuel Nana Amwating. 25th February 2023, he prophesied concerning the Nigerian presidential election.
1: Today is 25th, and at the all-night service, this morning, Nigerians are going to vote. The time in Ghana is 1:22, and in Nigeria right now, it will be 2:22 a.m. I saw that the party on the power still maintain the same seat.
2: Tinubu Bola Ahmed of the APC, having satisfied the requirements of the law, is hereby declared the winner and is returned elected. Thank you.
0: 31st October 2023, he prophesied that Dr. Mahamudu Bawumia will emerge victorious in the presidential primary elections.
1: Today's date is what? What? 31st of what? October. The seat is for Bawumia. The seat is for who? Bawumia. Say yes to the Lord.
3: So, Dr. Mahamudu Bawumia is duly elected as your prayer going to 2024.
1: Church, thank you very much.
0: 31st December 2023, he prophesied an accident involving a prominent politician's wife, then the second lady of the nation, in which one life will be lost.
1: A politician's wife will have a serious accident. In this accident, somebody will die. It's a serious fatal accident. It's supposed to kill that vice, but the Lord will bring her out of the accident. And all the plans of the devil is hereby destroyed.
4: Ghana's second lady, Samira Bawumia, has been reportedly involved in a fatal road accident, taking the life of one of her bodyguards.
0: 29th November 2024, he declared that His Excellency John Dramani Mahama will win the elections to become President of the Republic of Ghana.
1: There's a change of government in the realm of the spirit. The seat is for President Mahama.
5: Of the above, ladies and gentlemen, I have the singular honor as the returning officer of the 2024 presidential election to declare His Excellency John Dramani Mahama as the winner of the 2024 presidential election.
0: 31st December 2024, he prophesied a tragic accident involving people who will be burned beyond recognition.
1: The Lord took my spirit up and now he showed me Ghana. I saw the whole nation. They were mourning. This is what I saw. A great fatal accident. It's more like some people just burn beyond repair.
6: Yes.
7: A military helicopter crashed in Ghana late on Wednesday, killing the country's defense minister and environment minister, along with six other people on board.
0: 31st December 2025 and 31st of January 2026 at the all-night service, he prophesied the victory of Dr. Bawumia at the NPP presidential primaries.
1: Today's date is what? 31st. And at the all-night service, the time is what?
8: 1:39.
1: At the all-night service. Today, NPP, we are going to vote. And it is between two people. The bigger picture is that the seat, which was for this man, who's called Kennedy, no longer that seat is not for him. I have told you previously that he is running. But all of a sudden, Bawumia has caused him. This is a trumpet I saw. And the trumpet is, discretion on the trumpet. Kennedy in Japan, a big trumpet. But all of a sudden, an angel is wiping the king. And from the left side, Bawumia is being written. A Muslim will be their ruler.
9: On the basis of this result, Dr. Mahamudu Bawumia obtained 56.48%. Therefore, Dr. Mahamudu Bawumia has been duly elected presidential candidate for New Patriotic Party for 2028 election.
0: And many more are prophetic words spoken by divine inspiration, and God has brought them to pass. Impact that reaches beyond borders and positions. Here is what Carlos Ahenkwa, MPP, former Member of Parliament, and lawyer James Enu, NDC, current Member of Parliament for Tema West, had to say.
10: Whenever I listen to my pastor here,
11: the
10: kind of wisdom he exudes, the kind of revelations that he brings
11: out,
10: I sit and I ask myself, how old is he? How did he get all this life experience? How did he manage all this wisdom? But the things he says are not written in the Bible. He reads a Bible verse and he tells you life story about the Bible verse. It is not him speaking, it's God that is speaking.
12: By the grace of God, we went through a peaceful election, and I remember that before the elections, I came to Papa on several occasions for his prayers, for his guidance, and for his directions. Amen. And by the grace of God, the victory has come. Amen. May the Lord bless you. May the Lord continue to bless you and make you bigger and bigger and bigger and bigger. Hallelujah.
0: Many who have encountered him bear witness that God's presence is evident and God is indeed with him.
13: Who said there's God here? God is using him.
14: There
10: is no doubt that God is here. In fact, if the Holy Ghost goes to church anywhere, it's this place.
0: Get ready to listen to Prophet Samuel Nana Amwating, a prophet of God whose words do not fall to the ground.
15: Now to anywhere you can hear the sound of my voice.
16: I
15: want to thank God for your life.
16: And
15: want to bless God for every listener listening to us on Adom 106.3 and those who are watching us on Buck TV and also those who are watching us on Facebook or YouTube channel. Prophet Samuel Nana Amwating.
16: Yeah, then you may say, Ewo BBR TN or Adon 106.3 FM, near Ochain, Ewo Bog TV, near Ochain, Facebook, Ayo Prophet Samuel Nana Amwating, any YouTube, prophet Samuel and I'm watching.
15: We want to say sorry to anyone who was affected by the flood. And want to say God will help you and God will come through for you. Want to say sorry to those who have lost children, lost mothers and lost brothers. I want to say sorry to those people.
16: Paul said,
15: rejoice in the Lord. And always I say rejoice. God knows the best. So we want to say, please, please, please, please, just believe in God. And God knows the best. And I know that something beautiful and something unique will come to you. So please stay tuned with us. And believe God with us. And know that anything that the Lord does is good. Or anything that the Lord allow it to happen, he knows the reason why he allow things to happen. So we want to just pray and we want to say sorry to those people who were affected by this flood. Now very important that you pay attention to also ask those who are listening to us every Sunday morning.
16: Now
15: it's so important that you understand the prophetic ministry. Now you know a lot of things about other ministry. But we are looking at the prophetic ministry. Because a lot of people misunderstand the prophetic ministry.
16: Now
15: in Amos chapter 3, the verse 7, scripture said, surely the Lord will do nothing unless he revealed his secrets unto his servants, the prophets. It's very important you understand that God revealed his secret to his servants, the prophets.
16: Now
15: in 1 Samuel chapter 9, the verse 9, the Bible said those times when people want to inquire in Israel, they say, let us go and see the seer, that which now they call him the prophet. There are 9 types of prophets. You must understand every prophet and his offices. We are all not the same.

0: we have the born prophets like Jeremiah.
1: Say Jeremiah,
0: when you were clothed of the blood in your mother's womb, I knew you, and I've ordained you a prophet unto the nation. So he is a born prophet, someone who has been ordained from the womb as a prophet. Number two, we have the prophets of prophets. So Miriam and Aaron was speaking against Moses in Numbers chapter 12.
1: Miriam and Aaron against Moses,
0: and God appeared unto them, and he said, if there be a prophet among you,
1: so
0: I minister to that prophet in dreams and in visions. But my servant Moses is different, because I speak to him face to face. So it means that Moses is different prophet than the other prophets you see. So among the prophets, there are prophets. Very important. You must understand this one and know that number two, we are prophets of prophets. Number three, we are the called prophets. We are the one who is called as a prophet. Number four, we are the twofold prophets. Yes, twofold prophets. The one that seeth and the one that heareth.
1: And in your otte,
0: there are different types of prophets.
1: There are
0: one that see things, and there are one that hears God. There are

0: is saying.
1: So
0: you
1: can nyame eka.
0: And I will tell you why.
1: Na me ka chudie
0: in a few minutes. Number 5, we have the silent prophets.
1: We are
0: the silent prophets.
1: Now,
0: you don't know that they are prophets, but they are prophets. Abraham was a prophet.
1: Abraham, no, or a
0: the king, God spoke to him that Abraham is my prophet. Go and he will pray for you.
1: Abraham, eh, me difo, konin chay no bobo mpa ye edi ama.
0: So Abraham was a prophet.
1: Abraham no yo difo.
0: He was not holding the title as a prophet, but he was a prophet.
1: Na edi ye abodinu em dana so na so no yo difo.
0: That is why. You must not allow title to deceive you. God does not move with title. God wants people he can tie himself to. So number 5, we have the silent prophets. There are certain women who are prophets. There are certain mothers who are prophets. But

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0: Number 6, we are the seasonal prophets.
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1: emaru mfi
0: before you say the last one
1: as you beka ni twetwo no
0: we have the born prophets
1: you won ye yawo no edifo
0: number one we have the born prophets
1: ni edika ni yawo ni so difo
0: we have the prophets of prophets
1: ni etosu ni yawo edifo mu edifo
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1: yawo edifo mu edifo
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1: ni etosu mi ensa yawo ni afre ni se difo
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1: yawo edifo e wo ma hudro mi enu
0: number

0: prophet
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0: made prophet
1: ye ya ye no odifo.
0: It is very important you understand the things we are sharing with you.
1: Who your pastor obeti ade ye ne wo che ase.
0: You see, Elisha was made prophet.
1: Elisha no your odifo ya ye no,
0: because he was doing his own business.
1: No oye onu na juma,
0: he was not even ready for anything.
1: No onye kraduma bibia,
0: but the Lord chose him
1: na iradi no
0: in replacing of Elijah.
1: Or the Elisha ebe she Elijah anai.
0: It's very important for you to understand
1: who your pastor obeti ase
0: that there are made prophets
1: who
0: are not ready. God is having, because of certain reason, the Lord chose them to speak or to for them to work for him.
1: But diving into
0: it's very important for you to understand
1: who

0: guide.
1: Ye chire wo ama wote encomption adwuma yase. 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
0: Now understand that we have, you must understand the character of the prophet.
1: I was so ti odifo no suban yase.
0: Every prophet, there is this, you see, it if the man is a genuine man, there is certain character he exhibits.
1: Say oye odifo krotia, you also be wo

0: a ho dro wo twe a odi fokroji bia na da na di
1: na eight is new beginning
0: and what you eh ashese fufro
1: it means that when you connect with a genuine prophet your life begin very well
0: Jesus a obata odi fokroji na wa brabo ashese yi
1: it's very important number 1 you must understand that a prophet are lovers of God's presence.
0: I was so Jesus a difo edo nyame ehohom.
1: Now it's very important that everyone understands the character of the prophet you are with.
0: I was so bibia tiasie na wo odifo ne ne wono nisu ban.
1: Now they are lovers of his presence.
0: Omo do bibia nyame ehohom wo.
1: It means that
0: Jesus
1: before they speak in public in secret they are with God. They have spent time with God before they come to the public to declare. For 40 days and 40 nights, Moses was with God. In the mountains, before he came to give them the word. Elisha was also in God's presence. Samuel also served in the house of the Lord. You must understand this word and know. It's very important you understand that you anyway can hear the sound of my voice. A true prophet value the fellowship, or a true prophet value the fellowship he has with God. So his presence, or the presence of God, every true prophet is the lover of his presence. Number 2, every true prophet are people of holiness. Good. They are people or men and women of God of holiness. They are not proud in the things they do. Now it's very important because holiness is the platform of the prophetic ministry. The woman said, I perceive in my heart that this man that works here or pass here continuously is a holy man of God.

0: man of God.
1: Obeyewu senior odifo no twetwe mu no ohunso odifo wenye odifo na yenim no ombi na we mum odifo we ayewu no ayo odifo kronkron
0: a wo nyame anim. It is very important you understand
1: that
0: things we are teaching
1: enyoma ye chire
0: for you to understand
1: what you see
0: that when you meet a prophet
1: so we share odifo
0: they have a character they exhibit
1: omo suben bia omo da na di
0: number 3
1: miensa
0: prophet carries passion for God's people
1: adifo ekuta tema emanyame emba
0: prophet carries passion for God's people
1: adifo ekuta tema emanyame emba
0: the bible says and Jesus had compassion over the crowd
1: Joseph said na yesu enya

0: enti odifo a oyɛ adwuma ma nyame no ɛwɔ sɛ onya tema ma nipa no.
1: It means that when somebody is sick
0: so obi yare a
1: and the person comes to you,
0: nipa no ba wo nkyɛn a,
1: you don't charge the person money before you pray for the person.
0: Twa bua ma sika no ngye nipa no sika sɛ wɔbɔ mp

0: prophets
1: and
0: men of prayer. Prophets are men of prayer. You must understand that every woman of God or every man of God who is sitting at the office of the prophet is a man of prayer. It's very important. So anywhere can hear the sound of my voice. The Bible says Elias was a man subject to like passing as we do.
1: Bible said in Elias,
0: the Bible said he prayed earnestly that there should be rain, and there was no rain. Very important. He was a man subject to like passion.
1: Oye,

0: Because
1: you see, if you're not praying, then where is your source coming from? Again, if you're not praying as a prophet, then where is your source coming from? Very important. Prophet is a man of prayer. Understand this one and know. Number five. Prophet are bold and they are fearless people. Again. They are bold and they are fearless. It's very important that you understand this one and know. John the Baptist was bold. He knew what he was doing. Elijah was bold.
0: Elijah,
1: he knew what he was doing. It's very important that you understand. Shadrach, Meshach, and Abednego, they were also bold people.
0: Shadrach, Meshach, and Abednego, no more so many go for work could draw.
1: Daniel was also a bold person.
0: Daniel, so no, you'll be a work could draw.
1: You must understand that the prophetic ministry, anyone that sits in the office of the prophet, they are bold people.
0: I was so TSS, OBBR, or T, a D for Tenabian or could draw.
1: You see, they sit in the office of the prophet.
0: I would see a D for Tenabia.
1: They don't panic when the king is around. It is the king that panic in the presence of a prophet. Understand this one and know. Number six. Understand that prophets are often misunderstood. Prophets are often understood. They don't understand the prophetic ministry. Because sometimes we don't understand what we are even doing. The Lord is telling us to say something. And he said we should say it boldly. And sometimes we don't even know what we are even saying. So we don't understand. How will you even understand? They are often misunderstood. They don't understand them. So when you come to the prophetic ministry, it is not the prophet who is a superman. It is God speaking to the prophet. It is very important. You must know this one. You must understand this one. You must be able to be aware of some of these things we are teaching. Now, anyone listen to us in Liberia Chopa in Kasua. I have heard that they have opened the radio.
0: Liberia Chopa I walk Kasua,
1: and I thank God for anyone who is staying around that area. We thank God for our mother. God bless you. I just heard that you have opened your radio.
0: Radio
1: and everyone is listening to us. Now, please understand this one, that they are often understood. Misunderstood. Number seven.
0: And so,
1: prophets are people of humility. Prophets are people of humility. They are not proud. They are not arrogant. When they are speaking, they speak because God has ushered them to speak.

0: Because they understood that the one speaking to them is God. And they know that God resists the proud and he gives more grace to the humble. Understand this one and know. Because Moses was meek.
1: Moses,
0: he could not speak.
1: No, to me,
0: and he said, I cannot speak.
1: Because me, to me,
0: a prophet are humble people. The Lord was the one telling Moses what he should say.
1: Moses,
0: is it important? Any man whose anointing is has increased is a man of humility.

Pride has destroyed a lot of giftings. There are a lot of people because they are not humble. It has destroyed a lot of the giftings. And there are people that only concentrate on the gift and they concentrate on the gift and then their character. Very important. Number 8. Prophets are servants and not celebrities. Good. Prophets are servants and not celebrities. Understand that the prophet of God is a servant of the Almighty God. He speaks when the Lord has asked him to speak.

0: ɔyɛhwɛyɛ wɔ nnwuma ɔyɛ ho.
1: Understand this one and know.
0: Ti sɛ deɛ wɔyɛsi ne ho.
1: So there are character of the prophets.
0: Ti yɛwɔ odiyifo no suban.
1: There are eight characters that I've mentioned right now.
0: Yɛwɔ suban ɛwɔ twiam abɔso sisi a.
1: When you meet a genuine.
0: So wohyɛ odiyifo koro
1: gyina. You will know these characters within that genuine prophet.
0: Saa suban yɛ bɔso wobɛwu ɛwɔ odiyifo koro gyina.
1: Remember this one.
0: Kai sɛ deɛ wei.
1: That to anywhere you can understand my voice.
0: Bɛ biribia wotiyɛ ka bi a.
1: The Lord has sent me to you.
0: Awurade asoma me de aba wo nkyɛn.
1: And I believe.
0: Na megye di sɛ.
1: Whilst I have preached.
0: Abra ma kenyam yes
1: and I have preached.
0: Na ma kyerɛ.
1: The Lord is passing to these airways to heal you.
0: Awurade fa saa enwim wo mu asa wo yare.
1: I speak prophetically.
0: Meka sɛ wo nkɔm hyɛm.
1: There is someone listening to you right now.
0: Obi wo tie me sisi a.
1: Your name is Rita.
0: Yɛ frɛ wo Rita.
1: The Lord is healing your ear problem right now.
0: Awurade sɛ wo so yare sisi a.
1: Thou sayest the Lord.
0: Say the Awurade asie.
1: The Lord is you have a ear problem.
0: Wo aso yare.
1: It has affected you.
0: Ɛnyɛ nsonso.
1: And something is affect one of your hand.
0: Na ebi wo a ɛnyɛ nsonso wo nsa baako.
1: The Lord is healing you right now.
0: Awurade yɛre sɛ ba sisi a.
1: Yes, somebody listen to us right now.
0: Obi tie sisi a.
1: Your lower abdomen, there is a this pain over there.
0: Wa yasi wo no oyawo bi etayo.
1: He have told you that he have to operate on you.
0: Na yɛka kyerɛ sɛ wo sɛ yɛ twitwa wo.
1: The Lord is healing you right now.
0: Awurade yɛre sɛ ba sisi a.
1: The Lord is healing you right now.
0: Awurade yɛre sɛ ba sisi a.
1: There is a man of God listening to us right now.
0: Na me nipa bi wo wo tie sisi.
1: You are confused what to do right now.
0: Ayɛ ntawa ntawa ne ɔmo nyɛ po.
1: You don't know what to do now.
0: Wo nim ne ɔmo nyɛ sisi.
1: Either you must be in ministry or you should stop the ministry.
0: Sɛ wo sɛ wo asɔre ma na wo gye asɔre no.
1: The Lord shall say to you.
0: Awurade sɛ me nka nkyerɛ wo.
1: The Lord has called you.
0: Awurade afrɛ wo.
1: Don't be afraid.
0: Ensuro.
1: He is with you.
0: Okay.
1: You had a dream and you saw a woman and the woman was holding your right hand and the woman was showing you a place to go.
0: Oso daye bi na wo baby na oba no kuta unse ni fa o chira obi apa.
1: Listen to me very carefully.
0: See me here.
1: The Lord is bringing to you a woman.
0: Awurade de maame bi eba wo.
1: And the woman will come on Friday.
0: Na maame ne bebe fiada.
1: Friday exactly 12 o'clock.
0: Fiada da fiada do no
1: no. The woman you saw in your dream.
0: Maame na wo wo da yemu.
1: You will see the woman physically.
0: Na wo maame no wo na mu.
1: Thou sayest the Lord.
0: Say the Lord see.
1: Don't

0: situation.
1: Oh yeah, you
0: don't know what to do again. I declare upon you, before that day, the Lord will heal you. The Lord will heal your eyes. You will see clearly. All my eyes are open. My eyes have opened in the realms of the spirit. The Lord is ministering unto me. There is a woman, your name is called
1: Esi.
0: There's a problem you are battling with. It is a crisis you are going through. And sometimes you want to commit suicide. And there's another woman that you also want to commit suicide. Don't commit that suicide. The Lord has sent us to you to tell you there is something, there is light at the end of the tunnel. Very important. So to anywhere can hear the sound of my voice, to those who are listening to us in Liberia Chopa in Kasua, and those who are listening to us on Adum 106.3, and to those who are also on Facebook right now, and those who are on Bok TV right now, come to the Facebook and type Prophet Samuel Nana Amwatin.
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0: ne su nyina ba bia wo pia no ko ho na tintin professor mana mo ati na beka ho.
1: Remember that we are sharing dreams in all our social media handles.
0: Guys say ye da ye so e wo ya be fun tintin su nyina.
1: We are telling the meaning of what you saw in your dream.
0: Ye chirawo ni ewu e wo da ye
1: so. So you can join us on all that platform, social media platform. We are sharing dreams over there too.
0: Enti abe fun tintin nyina so ye chire da ye so e wo so.
1: Because what you saw in your dream, God has a purpose why he revealed it, that secret to you. It takes a man of God to be able to help you, a man that put his ears in God's mouth to hear audibly what the Lord is saying. And

0: wonderful company we are having.
1: Where do we do kasiye fire nya?
0: In Nocknita restaurants.
1: Oh, Nocknita Edidipia.
0: Please join us every Sunday morning. And every Tuesday morning. We are still in that particular conference for serious people. A lot of people have been blessed once they come to this conference. Now remember this one. And know that it is Sunday. And it is Tuesday. Now today we are here. And also remember that we are also here. We are also here, God willing, every Tuesday morning. Now you need to join us. A lot of people have been blessed whilst they join us. No, so this Sunday morning, we are here up to 12 o'clock. You can join us on your Facebook wall and your YouTube channel whilst we bring the second service there. And on Tuesday morning, serious people gather. So join us. Go to your Google map and type Nocknita restaurant. It will bring you straight here. Join us and let's pray together.
1: Go Google map. Let's think Nocknita Edidipia. And you'll be back. Be a potting. Go.

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1: Wana woni nyame hyei enam ne koa so amabrabo esesaye.
0: Join us this week. This week is very heavy week. It's very loaded week. Remember, today is the first Sunday of July. And Tuesday will be the first Tuesday in July. You need to join us. Many people

0: is.
1: All
0: the drivers will bring you here. We are already gathered over here. Lokinita restaurants.
1: Lokinita Edidibia.
0: Join us. Call us. Let's pray for you. And I believe that the Lord who has begun a good work

0: allowing me to speak directly to you.
1: So me kwai na makasa chiro pote.
0: Thank you very much.
1: That was here.
0: For you listen to us.
1: We are
0: about to listen to testimonies.
1: Yeah,
0: but please remember this one.
1: Na so kai sadie we.
0: Call this number.

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1: and ask a friend 0242
0: 388
1: 388
0: 235

0: Sunday you come here, because when you come here, it's a conference that we are running. So when you come here, you have the opportunity to meet me one and one, and I speak prophetically to your life, and I strongly believe that a miracle will happen to you.
1: Now Oba Obenya Kwenya and me new be shia bako bako abompai mobia ebia wunya sakwenyinanda now so kwasia da we any a brother we but this obey to me beca na sakwenye metumi a woman now kasa na meka and come shall some potin edia tell brabo no brabo and yes sir.
0: Now this is serious announcements.
1: We aye kasa bon wording.
0: Now if you know a land anywhere,
1: so when you must say ew bebia,
0: we entreat you to call us and tell us where the land is.
1: Yes,
0: maybe if they are selling the land,
1: maybe
0: or they want to give the land out, please remember and call us right now.
1: Guys,
0: maybe you have a land or somebody have told you about a land. We need a land for the church of God. So join the train and please look for the land, and anywhere you can hear the sound of my voice, when you call the numbers, the pastors will talk to you and will send people over there to go and view the land.
1: So
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0: Join us on your Facebook right now.
1: Okay, Facebook,
0: we'll be right back. I'll come back and pray with you before we go. Listen to the people that had an encounter with Jesus. Now please, whilst you are listening to these testimonies, these testimonies is not to exalt a man, but we are exalting Jesus Christ. So whilst you are listening to these testimonies, is to stir up your faith, and whilst you do what they also did, you will also have a turnaround and a testimony. So please listen to what they were going to do and the decision they took and how God transformed their lives, and this will be a key that will move you to a higher height. Please listen to the testimony. We'll come back right now.
2: Praise God.
3: But your friend may be trees now. I had a year, sorry. Me papa ni Professor Samuel Amwatin. Na emebi duya or catch me say membra, but me ya sorting because na me feel say my e busy say sentiment to me and makey. Enti last year September, me na me fear ni muna bibi kasa chere me say me share me left breast na me hu ade wo me di so na me angasa me de mensa. May a type be a me were descendant of spirits. A dear BBC and I be a may descend in a my emission in a sin so. To me, sure, you know, na lamp, edda me no fumo. It's me the call nearby clinic away a ho. And now almost see the omuhuna, she said, may call for further inquiry. And now say lab tests, a war colibu. It's no more my referral letter, a de call colibu. It's me call colibu no more or more ya may biopsy. Enti after biopsy ni nebe chere se adia na omuhun is either cancerous ana se enye cancer. Enti after biopsy no omu take sample ni bi di call India. Ah, sa test ni ye friend fish test. Enti no lab ne ba wie ye no omu doctor ni se eye breast cancer. Na breast cancer no has spread to my lungs. And when it spread to the lungs and so omu friend metastasis, meaning I call Olangs Mwa. Yen to me and Yenishe. Nasenya me ambe musuna spread they call other nerves and our organs and so. Not just say we yano. And see ever mammy ye fed up in life. Honestly, I say not me ye give up on God. Say I didn't see ena eradi ebe jamin amama tamfu. And see the last me chin chin be bre, matun drones to be bre. Last time me dey go polythene bag ma and I me dey betray papa. 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The only thing he can do is say they will manage it. Enti no say e wo ni ba dia na eno anu no. 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
3: patcho 10 years
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3: patcho 3
2: who am mami ensa
3: patcho
2: ana doctor say obey dey
3: also obey chama no funu
2: na dey na bisi biom Otwewia
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0: the first Passover or crossover service, which is not prophetic, has lost something from the celebration. The service must be a prophetic service, because we are beginning 1st January. We have to know prophetically what is ahead before we make the journey.
1: That the first night is sumbiara yebeye. I only dey in munsam. I only dey in munsam. No wako sin wako baha. Onam de yesha fufu frase. Ode na kupon bon chair mo de ni.
0: Ushers, I like some order at the gate. The ushers. The auditorium is full. They should climb up. They should climb up. They should climb up. I don't want anybody coming in to disturb the service again. Thank you, ushers. Thank you. Any crossover, Passover service that does not carry power is missing a spiritual ingredient. We need to travel on the wings of power, because we don't know what is ahead.
1: Abotre bi aye abotre kwa afifufuru mu no odo kita tum tum ya nimu yeten onam de yenim mode yenim yenim mode ho.
0: Every 31st night must be filled with spirit and presence, revelation and knowledge, because the way we are going, we are not sure, we don't know, but the spirit of God who knows must go ahead of us.
1: Osori bi ote de mi odo kita na kupon ohom okita onye na kupon ni sebe odo kita na kupon na hoze onde yenim ode yenim yenim tumi bi owe yenim.
0: So I don't subscribe to 31st December services of jumping dancing, and then a man of God or whoever will come and stand there and say some things, and people, no, it's a serious business on 31st night. It must have prophetic, it must have power, it must have presence, it must have spirit, it must have revelation, it must have knowledge of things to come.
1: 31st night to soon be rain why papa send there on the oh in one year pad up and oh no one boy send a wallet
0: and they are waiting for 12 midnight and then they'll be blasting
1: knockout.
0: What nonsense is that?
1: That's the first night.
0: If you like, bring knockout here and I'll knock you out. Tell somebody this is not knockout business, this is serious business. Tell somebody this is serious business.
1: Catch him out to tell the man's yenny abiri pa. That the first night is someone in my cut out to two tonte, tonta wabano ho, debida, or yasa yenny abiri on them there. Demet that the first and I look where out to fufum, or do kit and yakupon tum, or do kit and yakupona was there, or do kit and yakupon 8 years, 18 years, or betrom or locodo, or bocodo win him.
0: Number one, prophecies are built and laid upon biblical foundations. Prophecies are built or laid on biblical foundations. Any prophecy that is not aligned to the word of God, reject it. Apostle John wrote his 1 John chapter 4 verse 1, he said, test all spirits. And so any prophecy that is not founded on biblical principles, reject those prophecies. Number two, prophecies are linked to times and seasons. Anyone who wants to know the future must understand the times and the seasons. And so you will notice that prophecies are connected to divine and biblical numerals, because numbers are, times and seasons are about numbers, about dates, times, season, dates, numbers. And anybody who wants to know the future must be able to connect to divine numbers, spiritual numbers, times and seasons.
1: Motor be a year in beer and a bushado, or just a chad or yet in number, another moya and beer, our chad and coupon pedoyen, or no, no, yet Oti, a dean, Ojinado.
0: Number three, prophecies are laid on historical foundations. Prophecies are laid, they are linked to what has happened before. You can get to know what God is going to do from what has happened before. Prophecies are historically linked.
1: Ediyi abakwasam oche mu wisipeda ena molo babesi onoche ediyi na fopemo motore basani.
0: You should be a fool if you were born in Abraham's house and you ignore history. You should be very foolish.
1: Why do you form say what Abraham nifie na agbakwasam ne mfa nya the power?
0: So when you are born in Abraham's house, you must know that you are born into a house where firstborns don't inherit their fathers. Firstborns are always disinherited. Firstborns struggle. And so if you are born in that house, history must tell you what you should expect. Prophecies are historically linked, numerically connected, and biblically founded.

0: relax and get ready.
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3: 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Stay

0: Hebrews chapter 5 verse number 11. Hebrews chapter 5 verse number 11. I'm starting a series from today, series about the types of Christians we have, or the degrees of Christians that we have, or the levels of Christian maturity that we have. Some of you are at a lower base. Some of you are struggling in the next base. Some of you in the next. Some of you in the next. But God is expecting you that in your relationship with Him, in your walk with Him, in your Christian life, there is a certain optimum. There is a certain mark you must hit. There is a certain level you have to reach. I'll be taking the opportunity as I prepare you from now through Easter. Don't miss any one of the series. Along the line, I may skip one or two Sundays to go and do some apostolic works somewhere. But as soon as I come, we are going to continue. So please don't be distracted. Keep focused and keep with me. This is the best doctrine, and this is the best presentation you ever have, because it's going to enrich your Christian walk with God, and you will never be tossed about, and you will not be handled by any, you know, you won't pay money for somebody to give you prophecy only for the person to apologize to you later on, and all this thing that we are not talking about prophecies today. Some other time we'll let you know what prophecies are, what satanic projections are, what demonic projections are. Somebody will tell you, I saw that you were dying. No, it's not a prophecy. He hasn't seen anything. He's projecting. This is Balak projecting death for Israel when Israel hadn't done anything to them. By projecting death, it was God who turned the mouth of Balaam to say, instead of death, they shall have life. Otherwise, if God hadn't stepped in, Balak's words would have come to pass, and you would have thought that it was a prophecy. It was not a prophecy. It was demonic, satanic projection coming from a man of God.
1: Adam money world will pay bill so for penny be to be in an oka. I be dominant, I be chin some zugo, be no donna back, no way, why I work do Israel, madam, and coupon, open and answer, and all you will feel some man cap, a bona or penotto all the day. Obo or cast a man, need nitin away woo, no more bonitim kazi to win him, let the man's bonn or babble to win there, need the assembly, yakan and coupon.
0: Let's start from verse number 12, Hebrews chapter 5, verse number 12. Hebrews chapter 5, verse number 12. For though by this time you ought to be teachers, you need someone to teach you again the first principles of the oracles of God. Instead of you being a teacher, you are there, and people who don't qualify are teaching you and laying hands upon you. Are you a joke? And the reason why it is happening is that because you have come to be in need of milk and not solid food. You have come to need milk and not solid food. In other words, instead of eating solid food, you are still drinking milk. Verse number 13. For everyone who partakes only of milk is unskilled, is a baby in the word of righteousness. For he is a baby. But solid food belongs to those who are of full age. In other words, who are mature. That is those who by reason of use have their senses exercised to discern both good and evil. All that New King James is saying, New Living Translation puts it in a very simple English for you. New Living Translation, Hebrews chapter 5, verse number 12. Hebrews chapter 5, verse number 12. Hebrews chapter 5, verse number 12. You have been believers for so long now that you ought to be teaching others. Instead, you need someone to teach you again the basic things about God's word. You are like babies who need milk and cannot eat solid food. For someone who lives on milk is still an infant and doesn't know how to do what is right. So the writer of Hebrew is giving us the levels of maturity and stages that you can relate with God and in God. He said, number one, there are some babies.
1: Hebrew can also be more from
0: They are drinking milk.
1: Wonu menu funsu.
0: Then there are some who must be teaching by now, but others are teaching them. You are supposed to be teaching by now. You are supposed to be leading by now, but others are leading you. People who don't qualify are leading you, prophesying over you, laying hands upon you. What is wrong with you?
1: Hey, Bazi, your baby is doing quite a young church. Nemo, it's one more no be our own baby biara. On an old show, no other than a todo. Hey, Bazi, no yo.
0: And then he says, there are those who cannot discern, whose senses are misleading them because their senses are immature. They can't discern, they can't discern, they can't discern, they can't discern. When somebody is coming to propose to them, they cannot even discern if the person is born again or the person is not born again. Anything goes. So they are always taking the wrong decisions, making wrong decisions, making wrong decisions, taking wrong decisions, making wrong decisions. The problem is that your senses are immature. You are not growing in the things of God. You are at a certain baby stage, or stage one, or stage two, but you haven't reached the full age of maturity, according to New King James.
1: New King James, so my head says, "Binu omunoma, what in kind of what jina what the drinking ni amahu numpo? Oni nindu babya? What who omuni oni mabaza wabaya oye papa mo? It's what today mo omuni what ni amifia? Oni mazaa ni ankupon pedo oye mo? Oni ni ankupon ni nu mazee binande? Ni ansele ni mizaa ni ankupon zama on? What's the wofum?"
0: Jesus Christ was teaching about the parable of the sower.
1: Now Christ is a parable. Then
0: he was talking about the various stages of people who come to church every Sunday and hear the word of God. So find out which group you belong to quickly.
1: In our church, when I walk by Nyankopon, if you betain Nyankopon answer, share no share baby. I walk and
0: he said, the sower, some of the seed fell by the wayside. Matthew chapter number 13 fell by the wayside.
1: Moses came, what do I do? I been a bit tongue quenching.
0: Then he explains that these are people, when they hear the word of God, like Sunday morning, as soon as they go out of the gate, the devil comes to take the word from them, and it is like they never heard anything. Sunday after Sunday, convention after convention, what they hear does not take root because an enemy comes to take the thing away from them. They are the people who received the word, and the word fell, but the seed fell by the roadside.
1: One hour in a coupon answer, ma. What do you have been a cook and quench and was a mini? Yep, on a chapel, probably do pan and on any way, female can. Convention of saints, or bad, my can a bit of quotation, coupo, or be with him, how on K. Only one hour, what thing a coupon answer, uncle do baby, or you do about what do you have cook and quench?
0: I lie not to you. These teachings I'm giving you, I've experienced it in my ministry as a pastor. I used to live in a compound house. And the landlord, the anointing to be angry and to be abusive comes only on Sundays. Monday to Saturday, if you greet the landlord, oh, she will respond beautifully. How are you? I'm fine. How are the children? Everybody, they're fine. On Sunday morning, when she wakes up, her face is changed. And then she starts insinuating. Foolish people, you have come to stay in somebody's house and you don't keep the house neat. Wait, I'm going to church. When I return from church, you people will see. You will see your levels. So she will start and she will promise all of us, we should wait. She's going to church. After she returns from church, she'll come and continue the fire. And we two were smart. And so we two, we will all go to churches on that Sunday morning. And when church close at 12, we will never come home at 12. We will wait around in the church and return home 7 p.m., 8 p.m., by which time she has gone into her bed. Because who wants fire? And she is an elder of a church.
1: Yeah, papa cotton as you fishy be more cotton and compound as be a papa cotton or hey, baby, I'm not in a horn or not say. Now, coupon fear the man and if you're a new buffoo, Monday, new boomfu, Saturday, new boomfu, president of 222 or so on a power old tune, a crown and a buffu. Honestly, if you'll be a little bit trouble, or be trouble before I catch on the local chapel, or by a baba bottle of yas, I wouldn't sit down or baba bottle, or by the man, papa must walk a chapel. Daniel, wapo chapter 12, so papa fi 10:30 p.m. and adwo 10 na papa fi ho, obokona ni free rada, dem ko ten na no dit fi ho.
0: Some people came to report a deacon landlord in this church to me.
1: And who is the landlord be no wan samabre papa?
0: Daddy, this one, he is disgracing your church, he is disgracing you, he is disgracing. He is a disgrace to you.
1: Also, Papa, the woman be our fairy. We're going to support or look at Safuni.
0: I say, why?
1: You know, yeah, that's it.
0: He can wake up one day, the landlord can wake up, the deacon landlord can wake up and lock the tap in the house, nobody will fetch water. And he will do that Sunday morning when people are going to church. Go and look for water yourself. Why? Because in the week, they didn't scrub and they didn't clean the water. How would you call it?
1: Obula.
0: The water tap area has not been cleaned. So he will lock it. Nobody fetches water. So they came to me and I said, do you know why he behaves that way? Because he's not rooted in the things of God. The word of God has no place in him. If the word of God had a place in him, he would not put out the behavior. But the reason why you people are saying his weakness is because you are alive in the word of God. So you know what? Pray for him and have mercy upon him. But in many, many, many times, there are people who stop to church because of the behavior of another leader. No, it's wrong. That leader is also struggling to go to heaven. She is equally a sinner. And instead of being able to teach, he or she has come so low in his grading with God. Oh, your heart will break. This one is serious. This one is a pastor. Pastor. Compound house. And he chooses to fight with his wife in the middle of the compound house. Then he came and told me. Then I called him. I said, you know what? We made a mistake in making you a pastor. You haven't matured enough. You haven't reached the stage where you should be teaching others. You are still a baby. And so, the level where you are now, you cannot be a pastor. So from today, when we call for pastors meeting, don't come. He thought I was joking. One day there was going to be week of the altar, and we're going to have
1: facilitators.
0: Our meeting, the facilitators all night. And then he showed up. And then I saw him and I said, I told you already that you're a baby. You don't qualify to hold microphone. You'll be spilling evil spirit. So leave. Go. You can't be part of this meeting. How can you be a pastor and you are married and you are fornicating? Hey! Your level in the Lord is low. Low, too low, too low, too low, too low. How can you be a leader and you borrow money and you don't pay? Every day you are borrowing money from people, you are borrowing money from people, you are borrowing money from people. Today I'm going to be landing on born again right now. I'm going to be landing on born again. But let me use the word before I start explaining it. You are not born again. You are not.
1: Obende, in a year sofu, ne compound house, or any way, religion, or what to popo. Obende, and watch up with them, harmonum. Now, what tenants was so on a power, wobble grey walk or chapel, or honef, what out about the age more, what our west, no hona quack or two pipe, whom they knew me among grey or homonum. Obende, and a year sofu, ne what them harmonum. Now, do maybe a papa catch or the one among 290, yea, week of the author, facilitators on a train in Suam, yea, be out the train, bump and a coupon, me, you and you, or say, David, I'll do all my papa 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
0: If somebody has driven you out of this year, please come back. The person is your baby. Come back.
1: So wahamo we say empo na bohu echi kra bohu a na so obi ntie
0: echi baby. Oh, he's the person is an unbeliever after all, just a member of this church by physical presence, but not by spiritual birth. That person has never experienced the new birth.
1: Sanwechi na brofie, ahaya ofie, ahaya woza, obi ama etuweji na akobe bi mpa mpocho brofie, ahaya woza, ahaya opopeni fie, right house ye wasofo, brana be yewde ni pakono ome ekren, onim nyankupono, mana olo babo hu nyankupona, menzo bi na nwechi, menzo bi ninzi yenwechi, onu niti inketine fie.
0: When we were growing, our parents, or especially my mother, if my mother was quarreling with the mother of the next house, we the children should not go there, we should not eat there, we should not receive any gift from there. How many of you remember that when one house is fighting, everybody joins the fight? Oh my God, my mother used to create that thing for us. If you didn't know, and then you went to the next house where she's quarreling with, and then they give you toffee, and then my mother saw you carrying the toffee, crunchy, what are you holding? Toffee, who gave it to you? The next house. Haven't I told you don't receive any gift? My mother will hold my ears and pull my ears and say, come on, give me the toffee, foolish boy, give me some knock. And then in front of me, she will throw the toffee into the dustbin. You know why? She's exercising authority over me. Anybody who comes to church and you hear the word and the devil can come and take the word, it means that you are under the control of the devil. The devil has control over everything that you do. So the devil can tell you, what did you go to the church to hear? The word, nonsense. Give me the word back. If you are here like that, clap your hands and say, I resist the devil.
1: I resist the devil.
0: Those who heard the word and the word fell by the roadside, they are like those who hear the word and the devil comes to take the word from them. They get out of the church and they are fighting. They get out of the church and they are quarreling. They get out of the church and their lives are worse off. Something is missing in your life.
1: If do maybe a papa na as you obi wo bi an fie kan kan ye ma menom no wo ho modom enim na ma me ni moto wan chi no ne ni won to kwa obi a wo fie ho ne ni won to kwa en ko mpo na ekezizi ehun no mbo 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
0: quick one. So there is a second group according to Jesus's compartment of the various groups of people who come to church. The first one, they are like the seed falls by the roadside. They are those that they hear the word of God vanishes and they are back to square one. Number two, the seed that fell on stony ground. Some seeds fell on stony ground. Who are they? They are the people who hear the word of God, but when trials and temptations come, they are not able to resist. They are not able to stand. They said they will fornicate again. They were able to stay out of fornication only during the week of the altar. But since February, they have fornicated about four times. In fact, they are fornicating more than when they started the fast. The word fell on stony ground. The word has gained no root. So that is why they are still struggling. Oh, today I'm giving you a solution. Are you struggling with sin? Are you struggling with sin? The solution is be rooted in the word. When you are rooted in the word, you get power over sin. Trust me.
1: One hour to be and one hour dear Bena or Tom Babem and Ogum Bussiman. The monk of one watch one body, but if you want a man, can you be? As if you want one, why you want we pass or do pepper dinner. Now was here, was the you want with them upon you? What be you want with the Marty Tinimon? The man was in the chair. Only 1 hour, the Christ said, Share Moses came in a 1 hour to be in. What would you miss in him?
0: The third group, the seed fell amongst thorns. Among thorns, thorns, thorns. Who are those people? According to Jesus, they are the people who hear the word but are still fighting the things of this world. They are still connected to the things of this world. They've heard the word and they know that they need to break with the world. They need to break with certain friends. They need to break with certain attitude. They need to break away. But it's a struggle. It's a struggle. It's a struggle. They are unable. Jesus Christ says, they are the people who hear the word and thorns came to choke the word. So they are in church, but part of their being is in the world. Controlled by the world. In church, but all their friends are worldly people. In church, but when you see their behavior, if you don't hear this message, if you see the behavior of that church go out, you won't go to church again, except because you are hearing this message today.
1: Well, what you put him how? Motore basan wa asam na pa parikan yi the Christ church head or today basan the monk of we basan what in yakopon asam is we asim akonko adokodokoze in we asim afefe ozi inti won tumu fo won nsha nyame 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wo bi da ona the ones here where you were chapel them in the way you are born on Obuibra.
0: The fourth group, you can find them in Matthew chapter 13 verse number 23. The fourth group of people who are listening to the word, who listen to the word every Sunday, those who listen to the word Sunday after Sunday, the fourth group. But he who received the seed on the good ground is he who hears the word and understands it. Number one, who indeed bears fruit and produces some a hundredfold, some 60-fold, and some 30-fold. So there is another group. They hear the word of God and they understand the word. They receive the word first. They understand the word. They apply the word. They live the word. Those people are fruit producers. They produce fruit of 100-fold, of 60-fold, and 30-fold. Fruit producers. You want to produce fruit, you have to connect with the word of God. You have to receive the word, understand the word, live in the word, live by the word, apply the word, walk in the word, then you can become fruitful. You are asking me what is fruitfulness? Wait, I'm telling you what is fruitfulness. What is fruitfulness is the house where you are presiding with rebellious children who don't come to church, who don't respect your God, who don't serve your God, and every day you are crying, you are praying, and you got pressure because you are unfruitful. Oh, you want me to talk to you about fruitfulness? Fruitfulness is that marriage which has never seen peace. Every day, fight, fight, fight, fight. Fight. Oh yes, you continue to fight as long as you are not rooted in the word, as long as you don't understand the word, as long as you don't live in the word, as long as you don't apply in the word, your marriage will continue to struggle. It will be unfruitful. You will be unfruitful. You want me to tell you about fruitfulness? Oh, fruitfulness is when money gets into your hand, you don't know what to do with the money. You do stupid and foolish things with the money. And every day you are in need and you are lacking. And you say it's a demon. No demon. It's your foolishness and your stupidity and your ignorance and how to handle finances and how you mess your life alive because you are not rooted. But when, if you are rooted in God, God shows you what to do with money when money comes into your hand. And those people never lack. They increase. One day, I went to one of our churches, and there was one person in the leadership that I had prayed for and had got a miracle, and he has called me to tell me the testimony. So I asked him, have you shared your testimony in church yet? He said, oh no, daddy, this place, anytime I share testimony, within 3 months I lose my testimony. I said, oh, where? Then God is not behind the miracle, because the God that I know, when he establishes a thing, it is forever. So how does God give you a testimony and then a miracle, and then you lose a miracle only when you give testimony, not knowing he has a wife in the mission? Back in Ghana, he has come to impregnate another woman with 3 children. And anytime he was flying to come to Ghana, the wife abroad thought he was come to visit his family, not knowing he has another woman here. This is why testimonies never stayed in his hand. This is why anytime he got a miracle, he lost a miracle. Those who hear the word and understand the word and live in the word and apply the word, they are the ones who bear fruit of 100%, 60, and 30. You want your life to be fruitful? I'm connecting you to where your life begins, the word of God. You must understand, and you must receive, and you must live, and you must apply, and your life will be fruitful. The clap offering is not good. Clap your hands and say, in the name of Jesus.
2: In the name of Jesus.
0: Oh, come on. Don't be angry with me. Don't be angry. I'm teaching you how to be strong. Clap your hands and scream, in the name of Jesus.
2: In the name of Jesus.
0: Shout it aloud, in the name of Jesus.
2: In the name of Jesus.
0: My Father.
2: My Father.
0: My Father.
2: My Father.
0: Make my life.
2: Make my life.
0: Fruitful.
2: Fruitful.
0: Fruitful.
2: Fruitful.
0: Fruitful.
2: Fruitful.
0: Fruitful.
1: Pastor
0: Kofa, today you're on leave, eh? I wanted to make notes today.
3: I'm here.
0: Are you doing notes?
1: Abapasun papa na ye ken chede ibenya fapim won Christ ni mu ibetin yankopon na asem na ase ye ezin yankopon ne mredo etin yankopon na asem oni abaso pa ye pede yeso wanami mu ono no obotum za 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
0: So when you are beginning your life with God, you begin from the first base, the first group of believers and Christians. We call them born again Christian.
1: My Christ in the Munasa may can a shasa. It's a someone now waffle and coupon for phone. We now wofufu and coupon.
0: The second group that we shall be dealing with, the hungry and thirsty Christian. The hungry and thirsty Christians. Some believers are hungry for God and thirsty for righteousness. Hungry for God, thirsty for righteousness. Hungry for God. Blessed are they who hung and thirst, for they shall be filled. You are not hungry, you will never be filled. You are not thirsty, you will never see righteousness. Pastor fighting with his wife. Deacon fornicating around. Sunday school teacher borrowing money left and right. You have scattered your house, your children are not rebellious. You are blaming demons. Oh, please, please. Please.
1: One hour today, be one hour war. Nyankopon wani abrɛ wɔ nyankopɔn mu ni wɔn a wɔpɛ biribi papa wɔ nyankopɔn mu ni wɔn agye nyankopɔn no adwuma no wɔn na wɔyɛ wɔn a wɔtɔ de abien.
0: The third group, so the first group, the born again Christian, the second group, the hungry and thirsty Christian, no matter, the third group, the spirit filled Christian, and Peter, full of the spirit. And Paul, full of the Spirit. And Stephen, full of the Spirit. Apostle Paul, and full of the Spirit. He said, ladies and gentlemen, I told you that this trip was going to be disastrous. I told you, and you didn't listen to me. But last night, the angel of the Lord, whom I serve, stood by me and said, everybody will be saved. And Paul, full of the Spirit. Those who are led by the Spirit of God, they are the sons of God. Are you a believer? Are you a child of God? Show me by how much you walk in the Spirit.
1: One hour today, Bassan, one and your coupon soon, soon, and your coupon was in Wawado. Paul wants to and your coupon was in Mu. Peter Nantoni and coupon was in Mu. One hour and two and your coupon was in Mu. A pedate today, a Christonia, and I did in your main when your coupon was in, and I know home or Wawado, or no Zadanse, and also no today, Bassan.
0: The fourth group, I call them the abiding Christian. The abiding Christian, the Christian who has surrendered totally. Abides in God, in His Word, surrendered. His life is a life of surrender to God, to His Word, and to His work. Born again, Christian. Hungry and thirsty, Christian. Spirit-filled, Christian. Abiding or the surrendered Christian. And then number four, the obedient Christian. The obedient Christian. These are the levels of stages that God expects you to graduate. Then you can become who God wants you to be. And God can relate with you on the basis of whether you are matured or you are still a baby. Whether you must be teaching or they must be teaching you.
1: Motor and any one I was one whooping in my Christ and a motor do ultra tone. And when I wear a suit, say my Christ and the ninja mazin, the major mazin pampendin a codra, now coupon to me tas and no automobile baby. I do one on Christ in the moon, ne do one inch at shame, ne do on an answer if ye.
0: What's the time? Okay, I have 50 minutes. 50 minutes. Let me use the 15 minutes to introduce the subject of the born again Christian. Mm-hmm. The born again Christian. It was Jesus who introduced the subject of born again. So it is a subject you don't undermine and you don't toy. It was Jesus in John chapter 3. Nicodemus came to him. He's a ruler and a teacher of the Jews. He said, Master, I have been watching you for some time now. There's no one who can do the things that you do except God is with him. Show me the secret. And then Jesus replied, verse 3, except a man be born again, he cannot enter into the kingdom. And then the man said, what is this one? And then Jesus complicated matter, verse 5. He says, except you are born of water and of the Spirit, you can never enter. For that which is born of the flesh is flesh, and that which is born of the Spirit is also spirit.
1: Christ was the dimension chebe Nicodemus na samia Nicodemus ba nchoda Christ me hu bele ye na me ye zi se on fim fi sura mo into me ne okedo ya mpa anje wo wo ene awo fofor wa wo sunsum na busum ene on na be ne nyankopon ne nyuma dom ono no ya awo fofor ne nchechiri.
0: Oh no, listen to Jesus. You want a miraculous life and a supernatural life? Oh, it is not praying plenty in tongues. It is not. It is the basis. Be born again.

0: Nicodemus, don't you understand this one?
1: Nicodemus say,
0: Jesus is teaching.
1: Christ the church.
0: Everyone comes into the world when a man and a woman meet, and then the spirit of the man, the seed of the man, goes into the woman, and then the pregnancy is formed, and the pregnancy is nurtured. And then after 9 months, the woman pushes the child out, the child has become baby born, a full human being, and starts a journey of growth. That's how you are born, physically. Now Jesus says, Nicodemus, when God created you, God created you a perfect being. But somewhere along the line, the sin of Adam entered into you. And so your relationship with God was cut off. Now to return to God, you must be born again. Not physically, but spiritually. We call it regeneration. You must be born again. Because something cut you away from God. Sin cut you away from God. Darkness cut you away from God. Worldliness cut you away from God. So the new birth is the process of you returning to your base, returning to the God of creation, returning to the God of the Spirit. And so now the Spirit of God and water. Water here stands for the Word of God. The Spirit must activate the word that I am preaching to you. And when the Spirit activates the word, then you respond. According to Romans chapter 10, verses number 9 and 8. Number 8 and 9. Romans 10, 8 and 9. For with the heart man believeth unto righteousness, but with the mouth confession is made unto salvation. And so when you hear the word, which I'm preaching now, being activated by the Spirit, two responses from you. Number one, believe in your heart. Two, confess that Jesus is Lord. Jesus is my Savior. Jesus is the Lord of my life. Then you are born again. Then you experience the new birth. Anyone who has never believed this thing in your heart, you are just coming to church, something is amiss. Anyone who has never stood here to say, Jesus, come into my heart, or you have never gone to foundation school where the teachers there will lead you to say, Jesus, come into my heart, you are not born again. You are only born physically through the instrumentation of your father and your mother, your biological father and your biological mother. Now, how about your spiritual father and your spiritual mother? The Spirit of God and the Word of God. And here is physical water. So it's not only spiritual water, which is the Word, but then it's physical water. When you become born again, you are immersed by baptism. Then your born again, journey is complete.
1: Oh,
0: did I say your born again journey is complete? Sorry, the word. Then your born again journey has begun. Not complete, has begun.
1: Those
0: who are hungry for the word of God, continue reading John chapter number 3 throughout this week. When you get to verse 16, that is where you have the most popular scripture. For God so loved the world that he gave his only begotten son. That scripture that just didn't spring. God started by connecting you to the base and the basics of your being born again. And then he tells you the benefit and then the price of your born again. John 3:16. For God so loved the world that he gave his only begotten son, that those who believeth in him, Romans chapter number 10, 8 and 9, those who believe in him shall not perish, but have eternal life.

0: When you encounter Jesus in your heart and then you confess him with your mouth, eternal life has begun in your life. We call this experience born again. Rebirth. By the Spirit, by the Word, by faith.
1: Coupon, do we are say, do other than a buck on a pember may. Then when I walk by Genes in Wobinia down quen, on in the down quen and a coupon pedon, I'm gonna ban a dog but Christ and a dozen bow. It's a pay muka on a cheddar, the Madame quen in Abinia.
0: Romans, I left something. Let me see whether I left something. Romans 8. I'm just trying to let Mama Rita know that I am 12 years, not 66. Romans 10. 8. For with the heart one believes unto righteousness, and with the mouth confession is made unto salvation. Verse number 9. For the scripture says, whoever believes on him will not be put to shame. And then verse number, for there is no, no, I think you jump. Romans 10, 8, 9, and 10. I've done 8. That if you confess with your mouth the Lord Jesus, if you confess your mouth the Lord Jesus, that Jesus is Lord, and believe in your heart that God has raised him from the dead, you will be saved. That, verse 9, if you confess with your mouth the Lord Jesus Christ and believe in your heart that God has raised him from the dead, you will be saved. Verse number 10. For with the heart one believes unto righteousness, and with the mouth confession is made unto salvation. The word,
1: summon.
0: The word activated by the Spirit, mixed with your faith, brings you a generation in your heart. If your mouth confesses it, game close. You have started a new journey. This Jesus Christ says, Nicodemus, if you understand this one and you do this one, then you can do the things that I do.
1: Asamanu kawujizi wa na sa pembo kan na won kwaje abrabo na ashase Nicodemus say se botuma pembo kan e botuma boy wa no akan kwetenza ashe bibia se ibe ne kwaje a onye wieyi.
0: How do you know that you are born again?
1: E dey wude wa na wo
0: fofor. What are the signs of being born again?
1: E ba zo no dezi dey wa wo fofor.
0: To answer this question, well, let me answer you by: how do you know that the baby that you are born is alive? How do you know that your baby is growing? Number one, the first sign is when the baby comes out, you want to hear the baby cry. It's a sign that the baby is alive. 3 months along the line, you want to see that the eyes of the baby are open. So when you do this one, the baby's eyes must be turning towards the direction of your hand. And when you throw your hand this way, the baby's eyes. If the baby's eyes are not following directions, you must become a worried mother. Because your child is not developing. And then somewhere along the line, you want to see that the child is throwing the hands. If you don't see your child throwing legs and hands, you know that there is underdevelopment. Yeah. Your child is not growing.
1: Yeah.
0: And then somewhere along the line, your child must start responding to jokes and smiles. When you call his name and you make a joke, you see your child. If you have a child who doesn't smile at any joke, 6 months, 1 year, you are carrying a demon in your house. The only way God knows that you are born again, number one, the first sign of being born again, Every born again person desires the sincere milk of the word. 1 Peter chapter 2 and verse number 2. 1 Peter chapter 2 and verse number 2. Desire the sincere milk. King James. New King James said, desire the pure milk of the word that ye may grow thereby. That ye may grow thereby. Desire. The emphasis this morning is desire. How deep do you desire the word of God? Can you stay 3 days without the word of God and you are eating and everything is normal? Something is wrong with you. 1 week without the word of God and everything is normal? Something is wrong with you. The first sign of being born again, every born again Christian, if he has never contacted the word of God in the day, you feel empty. You feel bizarre. Something goes wrong. You feel uneasy. It is a sign that you are born again. If you can live for 1 week, 2 weeks without going into the sincere milk of the word, and you can eat and have sex and do everything, hey, something is wrong with you. You are at the lowest grade of God's maturity scale. You are at the lowest point of God's maturity scale.
1: Eni aho prebia menyankopon na asem asem na na bosubu kran bechapro yemo na wotwe ante nyankopon na asem ayo hoto eye mali ye bia one tye de wo fom kra e telefom nyankopon ne sese anan pempedo ozatoa amejizi funyina.
0: When we became born again,
1: ye fanya me foforo,
0: they taught us that every morning we should start our life with quiet time. We read the Bible, and then there is a scripture union daily guide. That will explain what you have read and gives you prayer points that you must pray every morning. To the extent that we're in the boarding school, sometimes in the morning when we woke up, they will ask us to go and weed, so we didn't have time to do quiet time. Sometimes they will ask us to go and fetch water, so we didn't have time to do quiet time. Sometimes they will ask us to go trotting and jogging, so we didn't have time to do quiet time. So the quiet time will later come in the afternoon or in the evening. Do you know that before we started our quiet time in the afternoon and evening, we confess our sins for having not consulted the word of God in the morning, the first thing in the morning? We ask God for forgiveness before we start our quiet time for the day in the afternoon or in the evening. That is how we desire the word of God in our days. Is it any wonder we are what we are today?
1: Yes, Sanya coupon, you be there, say, yes, yes, yes, yes, yes, yes, yes, yes, yes, yes, yes, yes, yes, yes, yes, yes, yes, yes, yes, yes, yes, yes, yes, yes, yes, yes, yes, yes, yes, yes, yes, yes, yes, yes, yes, yes, yes, yes, yes, yes, yes, yes, yes, yes, yes, yes, yes, yes, yes, yes, yes, yes, yes, yes, yes, yes, yes, yes, yes, yes, yes, yes, yes, yes, yes, yes, yes, yes, yes, yes, yes, yes, yes, yes, yes, when I'm coupon on someone, on our chip, be a papa and coupons in a booty.
0: Here is the second sign that you see about a born again person. The first sign is that a born again person does not finish the day without letting God speak to him or her through his word. Never. If you can stay without reading the word of God for 2-3 days, it only tells you that you are not properly born again. You haven't experienced the spiritual birth. Do the needful. Give your life to Jesus. Start a life with him.
1: Ma omo ye mo hia eni mo hia ye na ye ni e fa o ma nyankopon ye fa ni ni sha bra bo na se ni ni sha wo da na se ni ni sha ma nyankopon on o che de zo wo ma na nya ho pepe ma nyankopon na sam na nya pepe ma nyankopon ni dwumezi
0: Here's the second one. The sign that you see and that tells you are born again is you, when you don't have time for unprofitable and spiritually unfulfilling activities. Unprofitable and spiritually unfulfilling things. You will discover that if you are born again, but you still mingle with unprofitable things, spiritually foolish things, you are still indulged in them. It is a sign that you are not born again. You haven't experienced a new birth. You haven't started the journey of maturity with God yet. When it is time, you have been believers for so long, and when you are supposed to be teaching, others are teaching you. When you are supposed to be laying hands on people, others are laying hands upon you. When you are supposed to be speaking into people's life, people are speaking into your life. Misleading you, giving you satanic and demonic projections, and then you start shaking, fretting, shaking, fretting, shaking, fretting. I saw a video of a Christian who went for spiritual consultation, and then when she went, they asked her to kneel down, and then they slaughtered a chicken, and then before they slaughtered the chicken, they used the chicken to go around her neck 7 times, and then they slaughtered the chicken, and then they sprinkled the blood. Believer, the following Sunday she was in church. Shame. You are not a believer. This one even tells you that you are not a believer. A true born again Christian is a Christian who does not indulge in spiritually unprofitable, spiritually foolishness. They will never get involved. They will never.
1: One of the one young couple year, motto de being one was some name became Obibiara only in some hunachi, and your mind and Sabianim nature, non zechi, umfin and couponi, fin and coupon, and I say, if you Christ nature, chinamo, uncle do the devil or quite a bamboo if you do be raw, and uncle baby are only fast with zippy anymore, or the monk of our what to de being one was some name became.
0: What shall profit a man if he gains the whole world and loses his soul? God, let me show you one of the signs of born again. When you become born again, in the realms of the spirit, you have been separated from darkness. You are now light. And so as light, you give light and you show the way for other people. No more darkness. So if you are still practicing activities and actions of darkness, ask yourself, who are you? Who are you in Christ? Who are you in God? Where is your grading in the maturity scale? Where?
1: Pemperu ben ewo wo Christ ni mo hin fene ni na ekodu onam de de ye Christo ni anade Christ ni chidofo a oyde ye kane amma obibia kane ye won tumu fen hyem pass wodze sen ho na obibia le won han ni 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
0: Apostle Paul said in Philippians chapter 3 verse 7, he says, when I was an unbeliever, all the things that I had, the power that I had to prosecute and to persecute Christians, the authority that I had to sit with governors and to drink coffee and tea, they were so profitable to me. But now that I am in Christ, all that gain I count loss, that I may obtain Christ, that I may gain Christ. Philippians chapter 3 and verse number 7. He says, these things don't matter anymore. I don't pride in the money I have anymore. I don't pride in my beauty anymore. Philippians 3:7, but what things were gain to me, these I have counted but loss for Christ. Verse number 8. Yet indeed, I also count all things lost for the excellence of the knowledge of Christ Jesus my Lord, for whom I have suffered the loss of all things, and count them as rubbish that I may gain Christ. and be found in him, not having my own righteousness, which is from the law, but that which is through faith in Christ, the righteousness which is from God by faith. Verse number 10, the popular one which you know, that I may know him and the power of his resurrection and the fellowship of the suffering of being the fellowship of his sufferings being conformed to his death. Oh, I used to be powerful. Apostle Paul said, I used to arrest Christians. I used to imprison them. I felt good. It gave me ego and power and fulfillment. When I was coming, everybody would be running. Yeah, Saul of Tarsus is coming. Hey, the man of the moment. He sits with governors and he eats with kings and queens. The emperor, the Roman emperor, has been inviting him every year to their council meeting. Yeah, he says, all those things, I count them but loss. They are not profitable anymore. The other time, Satan took Jesus Christ to the mountain. Matthew chapter 4. He said, Jesus, you see all these things? He said, yes, I see them. They belong to me. I control them. If you can bow down and worship me, I'll give all of them to you. Then Jesus said, man shall not live by bread alone, but by every word that proceeded out of the mouth of God. Man shall not live by the attractions of the things of the world alone. Man shall not feel fulfilled when you have money, you feel fulfilled. No, money is a servant. What brings you fulfillment is your relationship with God. Then when you understand your relationship with God, when money comes into your hand, you know how to use money. You want to marry? Oh, God can give you a husband and a wife. What would you do with your husband? What would you do with your wife? Would you use that marriage to honor God? Will you raise children and train them in the fear of God? How would you do it when you are not born again? I was preaching in DC, our church, Valentine's Day, and I was preaching on love. I said, the reason why you beat your wife and the reason why you fight is because you have never understood love. 1 John chapter 4, verse 7, for God is love. Anybody who loves knows God and is born of God. Anybody who loves is born of God and knows God. Born of God and knows God. You can never love your wife until you have accepted and you have been born into the love of God. You can never love your children until you have been born into God's love. You cannot give what you don't have. You cannot give what you don't have. You can only give what you have. Bow down to me. If you bow down to me, say, man shall not live by bread alone. Man shall not live. What shall it profit a man if he gains the whole world and loses his soul? Oh, but furthermore, thou shalt not bow down to any other God except God, the creator of the heavens and the earth. So take all these things of the world, take all of them. I will not bow down. And the devil fled from Jesus. Now show me, this building belongs to who? Jesus. He didn't have to bow down. He just had to die and fulfill and go into glory through obedience. He had to live a surrendered life. A life of spirit filled. A life of abiding. A life of obedience to gain this building. And to gain all the cathedrals in the world. And all the millions of books that are in the libraries written about him. He didn't have to bow. He didn't have to serve the devil. He just had to live a surrounded life for all those books to be written about him. We are all gathered here today worshiping Jesus. He didn't have to surrender. He didn't have to bow to the devil. He led a surrounded life to God. He led a life of obedience to God. And today all of us are worshiping him. I'm saying to you, you don't need to go and fornicate for money. Be born again. God will give you the money. You don't need to go and steal for money. Be born again. God will give you the money. You don't need to go and do 419 and lie and do cyber
1: fraud.
0: Fraud. You don't need to go and do drugs. I read in the news, school feeding, the food meant for our secondary school students, which we are supplied to the schools, and then those in charge are the headmasters and the bezes and the matrons. This beza has collected the students' food, the tin upper, the canned fish, the oil, canned tomatoes, and has ordered subordinates to send them to his house or her house, a woman. I thought it was only men who used to steal. This day, the women are stealing more than men. Food for poor students. What is that? Way sooner you're dead. What would that food, what would it do? You are bringing curses upon your children and your children's children. When you become unproductive and unfulfilled, you don't know where the source is. It is because you don't abide. John chapter 15. Anyone that abide, if you abide in me and I abide in you and my word abides in you, whatever you ask, it shall be given to you. Anyone who does not abide in me shall be cut off. Without me, ye can do nothing. John chapter 15, verse 1, verse 2, verse 3, verse 4, and up to verse 5. Anyone that abides in me bears fruit. Anyone who abides in my word bears fruit. You want to bear fruit? I show you the secret right now. You want to prosper? I'm showing you the secret right now.
1: Hallelujah. Paul came, us in the beach, the mini na number war. 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Simpan on Mancordoba, or bread you may be a and Fabian Caho, Manako Poisran, or be a shone ye, up and then a school from the ways by a cafe, as a loquahe, if I will be a provision store, and if I got to my ebazi, Nanko Ponca, and we ain't Nanko Ponomodo.
0: In the mid-70s to 80s, if you were a young girl and a young boy at the age of 18, 19, 20, 21, 22, 25, you were the person on top of the world. And then those were the days when there were discos, Keteke. Where was Keteke? Atman Probi? Yeah. Osu, Keteke. Kakalika. Where is Kakalika? Maprobi Kakalika, Osu Keteke, and then Black Caesar, Dankwa Circle. Mentions the sinners amongst. Mention some of the things for me. Give me some of the names. Reverend Chifa, you, when I see you, I know that you have been holy since ever since you were born. So you, I won't even ask you for anything because you don't know anything. Red Onion. Red Onion. And these young boys and young girls will go and freak out. Hey, freak out. Taraka. Freak out. They will dance their waist, wriggle their waist, sweat for the devil, for Satan. And then a 19-year-old girl became born again. And then she has arrived from boarding school. In those days, when you arrive from boarding school for holidays in an area, you are the champion. Because as a girl, young girl, you have learned how to do your hair. You're walking. Before you went to boarding school, you were walking like this. Now, when you come from boarding school, you walk like Dickie Sophia. So if you came back from school, your work changed. The way you do your hair changed. And this 19-year-old girl went to the boyfriend's house and said to the boyfriend, I have met Jesus. So all the foolish things that we were doing, all the unprofitable things that we were doing, I will not be doing them anymore. Take one of two choices. Become born again so we can travel together, or go your way, I go my way. And then the boyfriend started laughing. Rita, you. Oh, I mentioned her name. Rita has betrayed me. Oh, you, Rita. You can do without me. Friday, I'll be coming to call you. We are going to Akai. They have opened a new disco. That's where we are going. And all their gang of six. Then Rita, 90-year-old Rita, opened the gate and said, I thought I'd spoke to you already. You think I'm joking? I'm not going to disco anymore. All those things are counted as gain. Now they account them as loss, so that I may gain Christ. I said, it's over. Read my lips. It is over. I am born again, regenerated through the word and the spirit. One year passed. She didn't go back. 2 years, 5 years. She gets married to another born again, crazy Christian. Coming September, their marriage will be 40 years. The difference is clear. The difference is Christ. The difference is grace. Today, she is the mother of Shiloh. She has built, she has affected, she has raised sons and daughters because she became born again.
2: When we walk with the Lord.
0: You missed that one. I have my own song. Are you clapping? Come on, lift up your hands and begin to pray. Come on, lift up your voice. Lift up your voice and say, Lord, make me born again. Lord, I want to be properly born again. Lord, I want to desire the pure, the sincere milk of the word. Lord, I want to desire all the things, that foolish things that I do that makes me get fulfilled. I want to stop all of them. Lord, lift up your voice in prayer. Lift up your voice in prayer. Lift up your voice. Surrender your life to Jesus. Surrender your life to Jesus right now. Oh, this is just the first series, so you should hear the one that is coming on the Spirit-filled Christian. I'm going to take you to Spirit-filled Christian, and then we are going to go to the surrendered Christian, the abiding Christian, and then we are going to go to the obedient Christian. In fact, today I even left. Today, because of my time, I left the road to be born again. So I just show you the signs. I haven't even thought about how to become born again. You must hear the word. You must believe the word. You must confess the word. And you must experience. Being born again is not a feeling. It's an experience. It is an experience. We haven't come to that place at all. Draw me close to you. Somebody say, never let me go. Never let me go. I lay it down. I lay. Come on, lay your life. Lay your life. Lay your life.
2: Lay it all down again.
0: To hear you say, Do you desire holiness?
2: No one else will do.
0: I lay my life, oh Jesus. Nothing else can take your place. To feel the warmth of your embrace.
2: To feel the warmth of your embrace.
0: Anybody whose life is surrendered, that person lifts up his hand. Anybody who surrendered his life, that person worships when everybody is worshiping. When you see somebody who has surrendered his life, when you see a born again person, the person lifts up your hand.
2: Draw me close to you.
0: And that's your prayer. Draw me close to you. Never let me go. Come on.
2: Never let me go.
0: Alleluia. I lay my life. A personal experience. Wherever you are standing, let God speak to you. Let God capture your heart. Don't let me ask you to give your life to Jesus. Respond to the word of God right now. If you can engage God on this altar and you say, Lord, I surrender my life. I want to be obedient. I want to experience. Help me find a way. Help me find a way.
2: Help me find a way.
0: Bring me back. Bring me back. Say it again. Draw me close to you. Come on. Even in our praise and our dancing, God is marking and God is checking and watching the scale of maturity. You know what Apostle Paul said in 1 Corinthians chapter 14, verse number 5? He says, I will sing in the spirit and I will sing in the flesh. So there are certain praises that can be measured by the measurement of the flesh, and there are certain praises and worship that can be measured in the spirit. So when you see a spirit-filled Christian in worship, the difference is clear. It is different from the person in flesh. The people who are in flesh think that they are doing something to please men. So you see them, they are shy, they feel proud, they feel big, and then they feel, you, what have you seen? And what do you have? Even in your praise and your worship, even in your giving, God is measuring those who are giving by the spirit and those who are giving by the flesh. Even in giving. Clap your hands and say, in the name of Jesus.
1: In the name of Jesus.
0: Oh. When you hear the word of God, you believe and you confess. You believe and confess. You believe. And that is the beginning of your salvation and eternal life. Clap your hands and say, in the name of Jesus.
1: In the name of Jesus.
0: Jesus.
1: Deliverance.
0: You are the Lord.
1: You are the Lord.
0: Of my life. You are the Lord, the Master, and the King of my life. This morning, I surrender my life, my house, my family, my desires, my future, my vision, my dreams. I surrender and I submit all in the name of Jesus. From today, in my office, at the market, in my marriage, before my children, with my colleagues and my friends, let me show signs of being born again, spirit-filled, born again, spirit-filled, that when people are looking for Christ, they will see Christ in me. Christ in me is the hope of glory. Oh my Father, I cannot wait for the coming glory. Let the glory come quick, with speed, fast, with double power and honor into my life. In the name of Jesus, I receive you. I confess you as Lord, Savior of my soul and my life. In Jesus' name, this confession is forever. Now, after today, let me desire your word. Let me desire holiness. Let me desire righteousness. All the foolish things that I used to do, I put them behind me, behind me, behind me, behind me, behind me, behind me. And now I embrace the cross and the crown of righteousness. Thank you, Jesus, for dying for me and for saving me and for letting me hear this word this morning. In Jesus' name, clap your hands and scream a big amen.
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One more TikTok from its Yamo.

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0: From India, the other.
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There's a radio in your fire watching. You're not for young for Panama to the Dutchman. Aye. Moving on, I'm a dress, a quadra, a quadra, and nature moving a brand quadra. 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

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Yeah, it is so small. I said, "Do I call club?" I say, "My young room." Stella, I need you, Stella. Wait, see, we stand go see for gate. At the end, you wonder. Who will be the same? Who deems you share? Who may have from what? I ain't time. It's me call club. I say, "Me swag." Yeah, my young room. After me get no zero below, I am a game of my room. Name me make it today. Until me get our club, we name me what one thing. Imagine. And that you acquire my high table. I am ready. I'm going to call biggest pop. I'm going to call PFN. I'm going to call me Bertrand. What about VIP? I'm paying your day. But there was time in my life. I'm going to call club. It's because I'm going to call club. I'm bouncing. I'm in Glens Night Club. I'm going to call club. Glens Wada Braka, Munim Glens, who are Munim Glens, the only primani. One of the very first nightclubs about Krumwa, near Glens. You call a simi swap near bouncing. After Miguel, no studio or so what, Yamagan, no room to Miguel were inside and I mean what outside. Look at this drama. But I can't share a radio, no yamba, be anywhere but quite bouncing. You call a cockroach near the Akotana VIP. Drinks and tumpu at the chain free. I am give yourself time, okay? Give time some time. Are you listening to me? Give time some time. Bibi, I am ready. So I got from you, my catch, I will say, I am ready. And then crab, yeah. At two, I am ready. It's a matter of time. Umrian son, yeah, and pray. Sansa o pre o ho a ufiti pre ko pa o se a emoja betu pani fo ne bu sa be no aso ufiti pre ko pa o se a emoja betu yamre ma ho o mre aso a ba bia wada kra be nyane wo de a sha wo nsa an yamre ina mi nimira me rosh ba bia me nru na mbesa me ko ana mi du ho no me se me ko club pa mi ntue sikapo. But there were times in my life I'm a club and I bounce and you see me swap. Tiny boy. And I'm by your body, I'm coming to you. The company of Mammy Cubicle, all the finest girls, I'm grabbing me my chili. I'm gonna phone your Mamu Yako. Blasters are free, Mummy Mamu Yako. Somebody can just say the worst black star in your NSA black star week. So down so the oba on resignation letter. I on one cause I'm true, no fan true. Why? So on the blaster say we I why be? We touch a man, why be pa? They say the anina we man kwadane kwain. Babo cross a mamma frane kwanom ramen chain a yenim say and a blaster see your modia. Babro say mamma frane kwanom ramen chain. So I'm on my local players on the kwain on my blaster anymore. And we don't send us right in the Omidia. Benjamin, I'm sorry, Ben Michiao. I'm on for a train, why you scared here? And you're Ben, who bet me a camera cow? Talk of war, are you ready? Episode would discover what the upper camera member. I am praying, said Tim B and Sam Benjamin, I'm sorry. I'm prepared, I have to full support, I'll be on me being able to support us. Benjamin kwa bayam de Ghana e di football ni e di agro ya football ye di agro ha we are just playing with football here
England, in Europe, in Spain, they are playing good football. Football is business there. Now me the council kotoko player be an blaster ni be has player pen akoy eye. Now me can obo be no mo dwa. No crew we say kotoko player be ani wa o can blasters no. A house of folk player eye phobia e phobia e phobia e. Ye die ni ATSC a ye ni player ni Benjamin Asare. The safest hand for the blasters. Madame Luzé Colombia bet me a year from the Colombia, the way I'm pay football, yeah, neck. Okay, 1994, I'm Bobby Two of football, aye. I'm going to find a scuba, I'll come on back pass, I'm fat. I'll call you Bonnie Two, that is how much they love football. I'm ready to bank, aye. And I'm last time, I'm ready to bank, aye. I'm ready to bank, you are my shining star right about now. I did the crap your body. And I could see that. Young cop.

0: Ibra Kwame, no advice for single guys today. 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Single, so I be wow. Marriage is a scam. I may catch you playing.
1: I want your love. Cause you.
0: But our rear air nice. Our rear air nice. Who are you enjoying? May I make a show? So who are you enjoying? Marriage is only bad when you marry wrong. That's a big man in Enya, and that's a bad in Enya. Any time you know, I'll be on your nagus or be worried, I'm worried, I'm over bread. But so I'll buy an nagus and maybe some tenancy. Be my nagus and present a ten, I'm worried, I'm when you bet
1: you.
0: You are a ten, a good ten, that's how I retain me. I'm a mega joke. Marriage is the best institution in the world. Yeah, I'm not going to but oh boy, I'm very nice.
1: Listen, everybody wants.
0: Okay, I don't know the day. We'll be welcome.
1: Something in her.
0: We're going to know something. We're going to
1: love is magic. She's
0: we're there. We'll be.
1: And she loves love.
0: We're going to know something. We're going to hear them.
1: A flash of a smile.
0: Since I said, "Oh baby, I would do no."
1: Free and
0: not on so adult.
1: No other, my only love. Shining star.
0: This one's here. You're going to call me for a guest. I won't pick it. Star. Now, we need one friend. We're
1: going
0: to go down. I'm going to go down. I'm going to go down. I'm
1: going
0: to go down. Money cannot buy love. I, but poverty will destroy it. Cry. I'm because money cannot buy love. Me poverty, the essay or don't know. It will be a crack. I can't even want. Udo cry. You I show love, a brave winning capre. Give me the awesome bar. Abu here.
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And the confusion is sim. I'm a fake. I'm a fake. I'm a fake. I'm a fake. I'm a fake. I'm a fake. I'm a fake. I'm a fake. I'm a fake. I'm a fake. I'm a fake. I'm a fake. I'm a fake. I'm a fake. I'm a fake. I'm a fake. I'm a fake. I'm a fake. I'm a fake. I'm a fake. I'm a fake. I'm a fake. I'm a fake. I'm a fake. I'm a fake. I'm a fake. I'm a fake. I'm a fake. I'm a fake. I'm a fake. I'm a fake. I'm a fake. I'm a fake. I'm a fake. I'm a fake. I'm a fake. I'm a fake. I'm a fake. I'm a fake. I'm a fake. I'm a fake. I'm a fake. I'm a fake. I'm a fake. I'm a fake. I'm a fake. I'm a fake. I'm a fake. I'm a fake. I'm a fake. I'm a fake. I'm a fake. I'm a fake. I'm a fake. I'm a fake

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This is our 1 year. My boy 11, about 12, our London. They say 1 hour, I'm the lead. I'm going to just do the Oshoba, no Oshoba, it's me and Nanny, a traffic light in your eye. I don't know if you will be Oshona and a traffic light. I want to buy a bay pa. Now, me the idea and you're putting for a ya bro, I have before. Yeah, I cost you a brooch, you've been a cost of a hat. It's a heat wave, be a it's me born a traffic light in Nanny. I away, I be a boat, it's so to the BIA fine. Now, so I born it by your name, penny for any means into your bread will be a person to coin. Journey free Africa, very nice continent. The best continent in the world is Africa. Now, so I am penifono. I am born penifony a bay for a woody for into your own toy and will be a two coin. Don't ballistic or US and Kahayan Kwonko. Don't ballistic Kwonko or Pegana pa. Now, so I want to say, oh, yanning penifua any minions and tea will be a two butter. Ghana celebrities in Obia retire, bro. Aye. And if you cry her pension, yeah. Okay, hospital, I am out enough for which people call it with M. Passa. No be that form near Jenna War. Nambe Triamuka, Ghana Penifo, Nambe Triamuka. Man who a bar out or take a him, a bar on him out or take plastic chain, edgy drip. A bar on him, Colibu, aye. M. Passa into a plastic chain, blue color and edgy drip. In see America, in see UK, to be a Ghanaian and we're Ghanaian. When I say Asante Regional Minister, can I hear you? You must talk about America. What do you want to say? A blaster from Casimu Fumini, you're near Jaiji, and I'm friendly about Jenny Cra. We're a John Cramay, I'm a blaster for no. We're a John Cramay. Rock a hill crew, me a chill, still I'm moving you, Mulu, so you're chill. I would say, Papa, it's only tea and Obian can soon was in him. We are not doing anything to distill the gutters. I was saying, I'm not heavy duty. 1995, it's where you decide Rollins and them. And then 2026, still a year fire, Yan Yan Sano form. Yadwin ewo fom. 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

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Ya be wo mo se so obi break your heart na wo sa na yete. 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Man kwa ware ma bra ya virgin. What do you know? I ain't for money be near doggy or no money be so fine no more doggy. Sorry, ma you so man and money be so you see you I am be brain I you see by yanka one summon. I money be so to me dear doggy and I know my do rest in what dog you I know my I broke out in an alcohol, a debby, when you experience. They might buy when you are broken hearted, or be unfair when you are that. You could not walk over a debby, trouble. Trim plan, be more ding. You have found near jail near 2 o'clock. I don't know about what I had ding, what come and I had ding. I don't know what come, I said to Domino. I'm a tear, they say, pass a baby, a dinner, a dinner, a dinner, a broken what? Broken what? I'm a little bit. I be around one new for three and open years here, but I dare not. What say a day? A dear Ben, I mean, ye be da. See, Tonga Ben, I mean, to be da. I'll tell you some very few. I'll do it. I'll do it. I'll do it. I'll do it. I'll do it. I'll do it. I'll do it. I'll do it. I'll do it. I'll do it. I'll do it. I'll do it. I'll do it. I'll do it. I'll do it. I'll do it. I'll do it. I'll do it. I'll do it. I'll do it. I'll do it. I'll do it. I'll do it. I'll do it. I'll do it. I'll do it. I'll do it. I'll do it. I'll do it. I'll do it. I'll do it. I'll do it. I'll do it. I'll do it. I'll do it. I'll do it. I'll do it. I'll do it. I'll do it. I'll do it. I'll do it. I'll do it. I'll do it. I'll do it. I'll do it. I'll do it. I'll do it. I'll do it. I'll do it. I'll do it. I'll do it. I'll do it. I'll do it. I'll do it. I'll do it. I'll do it. I'll do it. I'll do it. I'll do it. I'll do it. I'll do it. I'll do it. I'

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yan tia se wanya oba odo no oba so we ne kra to yem ai love is sweet when you find the right person me catch you praying ni bi bia ya ofe if you marry good kra un chiti ai I'm telling you if you really marry good oba for kra ho nya wa kono ai I saw why anybody na compromise we ni ba bi da man na esi dan Hi. 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Hey, Siso. Hey, Bosso. Sabre AC Suboso Wadom 106.3. 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Bibia kakra kakra.

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And pray, and pray, and pray, and pray, and pray, and pray, and pray, and pray, and pray, and pray, and pray, and pray, and pray, and pray, and pray, and pray, and pray, and pray, and pray, and pray, 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
3: Any idea of when the world goes alone, it just been fun to a new set. Only one man, me a handful, a casa. Now can you be ye as a CB at home? Now you are a dear friend, sir, or to mine or upon plantation. If they say, enter anyway, if you move for good, if you mean some, not benable. And yet, I don't know, I said, you are not benable. When you my idea boy, we will see the value chain of oil palm, and that the kitchen cry. Now, can you say, she was a dear in few years? So, it would be enough. I said, for chance, and I buy so much, and then I'm small and much over to her. Boy, dear, I pay a year to my way, and then I'm small factory, and the process, and I don't know the only dear seminar, and we cooking all the morning, and then I'm small buyer.
0: A bank crash penny chief of staff, ora Julius Debra, Ninka, and I see ye.
1: Quadro Amako Oredu, aye, obi our friend, you came, and what you are gunning neighbor. Now, our press obey, chair for penny, a diamond people, and you couldn't find what you keep. No, dear, to just say, a damn order, so you need to see me, you man, crupoimo, and ye, Japadia pimp, man, come and say, ye, ma, this year, my brother, dear son, when you never free my goose, you should be a young one me. Was it ye see ye in a cheap? Am I ye, ya, one, sir? I was say ye pair and him before. I was say, I general manager, so a psychologist. Edima or man for no said ye bea, a Japadia one marshal, the Omo Comuno, Kakraka, Kraka, Kraka, Kraka, Krabiti, me a few on my dream, the Dianida da so be a bravo on my brabo.
4: In so ni trifa, ye jana, ye im, yina, a chin yema, a cover, be and the same devil. I said, I infection, because a warby grew soon in the same, on but poor. It's a very new school, and it's been a lot of skin infections. Not a crazy riot, you know, so no. All around this area, man, it's been too hard to say. You hear more antibiotics as well, hospitals, you know, more than usual. So they're very a bit more coupy with the new demand. You know. The other thing is to say anxiety, the mental health side effects of insulin, could be a year for the name, you know. Mental health effects. I see a really here a lot of counseling and support for some uncle apart from say, lives will never be the same again until say, obligation in the back.
1: Nkomo twetwe mu ne yebisa ne se e wakampom di mu asem wakyere kyere de wose mpani ye fa ho esise wani abren so se obeye twerefo pani de amen pipiaku mpipi amanyoku ne fa wo UK mem na sese ntu abo ekose no si wo koyie de wo ka kyere manfo nyina no ene ko masum sense wono de ne suade hunu ne se obabe bo amanyoku no na mfin champion ne aduonu wotwe wono matimi abedi nkunim abeye aban maayi mu
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5: 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digitalization concept to make life easy for me I'm calling America training of the delegates of Moko Ghana Kwa-Kobwan and we need idea in this economy we are intentional to me mean I'm what the practical policies I don't want maybe I'm a bit dream
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7: 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We have to again be sure say everything about criminal record in the past be more very hard and all those factors need to be considered and sign a BBC no it's near Fanika.
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1: Aha, I am 106.3 FM, Shira 104.5 affiliate to Aha, and here do you know? And so, YouTube and Facebook, you know, na ya to work as MTN, Oman, and Finch, you are saying, and Finch, you are saying, and I want to say, Radio, I said, I be brie. To Ogusu, the Radio, I say, I just a wabo boa, Yamimuan, to Fuano, so Oman, me bomb, no, and sorry, Radi. 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
17: MTN is also 30 years, and as part of the celebration, this is what we are doing for the people. It's the year paha, their customers, when you was say 30 years ago, where is the till now? We want it here to make our people happy. So far, we are forget come. If the audience is in now or there, to have our manaife, if the positions, I think, say, why it is on. The people were also not to be up for it. Why Waba Manai?
1: Wei, aye, Penny, I want to pay him pa. One more share, MTN. Never war, and for a toy FM. What only German woman pay him pa. Prince, who's in your corner and out here, no cassa, yeah, and I am to four quiet cobwire and a minimum to funny be. Ah, much, but then a swanny affair corner. Ba Penny, I'm in Newman. A fair geometry, one mina near Nomadium who be. 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
18: 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To organize such a big program who then I see Takoradi people here they are all happy. For this event, and baby, Cooper, why you're in the group or your top notch? So, then you two, a fan, you may go all your way or something. But when this program is being done yearly or a year, it will help them to, you know, what will you be or your negative?
19: It's been good so far. We pray that we choose more of attack right in identity. So far, everything is fine. So far, I think so far we've had a great night so far. So, we thank God. I think we should just. Draw closer to God. The people that are the calling to spread the word is once one cut around, once preach the good news. And by God's grace, you know, I don't feel very close to the saving knowledge of Christ. So, I know you're born by them. Most of them will hear the news, most of them will get a change of heart.
1: asempakani yeminuman one nyumtune geometry ono mie no nyina na adwumadie na senya sem ketwa wo de obra Facebook ana se YouTube abehunu ho ye de papa ne dom no kogu okama omanfo a ediasa degrade asese MTN nya mfinhye aduasa na anigi sem emunsem na wote ye no
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21: people will continue to die because the people are not learning. This is a BBI for granted. As the developers need to go out, so be a number of capabilities. And then they are then the government to be blamed. But where there is no permit and all of that, you know, I think the individual as a man, we have to do more. We have to consult the right people to avoid some of all of these, you know, the Environmental Protection Agency, that is the EPA is there, the planners are there, the engineers are there. Consult them, because at the moment,
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21: 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environment in your gift.
20: Penny Abadia Chiro does Synoptic Meteorology and Forecasting and our GMET. 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
0: 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A boost to music 7 na. Who say yes? Who jira na so pa?
1: Ama foka sa. 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
0: 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Omo se dey. Hey, gonna focus on.
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0: Mike 2 baby
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3: Hey, Pokuma 101 is here. Happiness is near. No need to fear. 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
4: Yeah, wish ya be maybe I know fe was so pe na wabana noom fasha ho mame hey yo you from me very much Sydney aka the hip life ninja when you had that so ya da utimi from me papa no wutie mukasa with pokwa 101 and my two baby yeah hey a punch any fin shuase e be catch us a denche mewa eh na wuchichi u baby hey kasa na men kasa na yen kasa aha na de so yeah.
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0: 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Yeah.
3: Pokuwa 101 is here.
1: Ojai.
3: Happiness is near. 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
4: Yeah, wish ya be maybe I know fe was so pe na wabana noom fasha ho mame hey yo you from me very much Sydney aka the hip life ninja when you had that so ya da utimi from me papa no wutie mukasa with pokwa 101 and my two baby yeah hey a punch any fin shuase e be catch us a denche mewa eh na wuchichi u

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1: 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To Dr. Manfred, Dr. Harrison, Dr. Surgeon, Medamasepa, the crew, Samuel Adongo, Miren Fiuda. 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

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Me say daddy, who di kan ka say me a determined. 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When you answer be boa me ni a true concept. 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Daddy Bosco gbe fa lo. O bisa me question no me trap me answer the person ma. Kaka me ti me ni a the whole concept. I say with this concept before no ba fear okay baba eh I say answer na me de beba eh no me ko register Mr. Odum Registrar General's Department the way when shira o e ma me what e through me papa abeku 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Team, so me go pay bill. Now I'm so on the company. The other be supporting me. Name me answer. And I be come me $200, 2012. Now me go there. Me catch me stood. Me stood. Me get $200. No. Now me go see some city car. Why $100? Now me the car. Me see $300. Fashas here. Because who register as a trademark? Who money be go search? Man, you say Dina Wafano. And you be and pick here worldwide. Oh. It's also the process in the back code through a baby beer and I'm a couple 200 ni biaba. Also, where was so two answers, I'm so doing to Okono be affair. After I'm so going to the choir search in the bra. And I'm jaw. And then there will move one woman make you sooner. Mantanasi. I'm saying, Mashas, see me person me to air time. Eddie Majume. Mammy, what country, Mammy Bruni? Mammy Bruni, you sat up no radio gold in Munti. Now see PK bra mama uni edike ashase ya waha. It's a big ups to Esquan, Mami Brony. Na me ko edike ho e wo Munti FM. Na ye start obesima. Na ye say edike program no branch no. 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No, e wo say me ko sponsor abetoto. Me yanko made ni aswanzi esuman. 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And I saw me send me come at Joy Industries. I'm so my concept say into Joy for say ah obese man the normal the ointment in be here. 2012 I say na me kind. And wo mu and I mean me bra pay my ding na Charles Van Dyke kasai. I'm so Munti FM or mu you slow do in your mouth. So tell no ke babi. Make a so not Joy Daddy for na aye Joy Daddy bites. It's no me papa beku santana mendi ne chukwa. Adum FM alumo sankwain no. Na mene na ne kwa adwa magi nyame hira. I'm saying no, minimum concept ni niya. 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
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E fi mu nti e fe na me de ba do me fa. Me de ba on the 7th of July 2013. It was on Sunday. First Sunday. In the month of July, that was 2013. From that day, Besine, it has been God. It has been God. It has been God. 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Through Registrar General's Department, through Joy Daddy, Abeku Santana, Chief Inspector Bismack Owusu, aka Tonto. 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

current IGP, Dr. Christian Teteyonu. Cheko, thank you so much for my birthday gift. 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So, Bibia onim IGP, you can't change the pokuya. 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COP Esquire, Michael, Nana Inketia friend Pong. COP Esquire Michael Nana Inketia Frempong Nana Onkwaso Onkwaso Nana Medawase Wate and Ram me birthday gift to Mesakai Yo and Shrao. We are money a fair dodo. Yo and Shrao Nana. And I COP Ernest Owusu Onoye Director General Services. 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

0: Mr. and Dr. Daniel Kwame Efriye. COP Dr. Daniel Kwame Efriye. Ono ye Director General Private Security. GP2. IGP ni wa ono no wa GP2. Ono so ade me birthday gift send him. Yakopon shira Ghana Police Service. Musu bi mba da. This current admin. Wo wan shira mwate. 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So usun ye. 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DSP Addison, the current IGP. Oh no, AD come to the current IGP. Oh, and Ram Audio Swinning, Tabodia Crab and Temasan and Pim. Minty Mimbu Bodi, me can say ya, and I'm waiting. 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And no wishes, no, who's come? But in Shira no, this Shira, no. And empire no crap, we are the Musin Shiskana, and I'm in Casica, Nyoma Benny.
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0: A sombo, mammy, wow, bomb pie, mammy, Mrs. Azu, Mr. Azu, Mamma Bomb Pie, me, July Bonds platform, Mamma Bomb Pie, wish me, Yanko Pon Shramunina.

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It's a Mislamo, Moon joining me ever. You could impoke your papa, and I see Pokia underscore 101 on TikTok. 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

0: and 21 years in the media. 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
1: and over.
0: Yeah.
1: Two decades. Yes.
0: Yeah. Mm. 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
1: Yes.
0: And 40 something years
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0: on it.
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0: Me birthday say I me party ye.
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0: Titi, and na by 8. 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
0: 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And I, Mamma, make it to us so by, but Omunia Sanko, but Mrs. Stanley, they are no pay and oko. 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
1: in Uncle Fremier.
0: Debbie. 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Rather, I was saying, Mikuma Coco, Ebu Bumuna, me dynamic crying in Bamahon.
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0: For me.
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0: 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Yes, sir. Hmm. Nyanko point me a party.
1: Okay, baba.
0: Aye, me a party the maybe.
1: I was say oye.
0: This year me a party.
1: Wan ye kura anga wan ye.
0: Ah, me a party. E da pre new maybe.
1: Da bi en fan prahwe. 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
1: O di say once a year.
0: O say a mo na mo twini pa agency bibi so.
1: Na ma adwe me na ma twi si bibi so.
0: I'm going to get a cake. Daddy FM na now wo so me da was pa you are part of my journey pa
1: cute nice simple
0: okay kini da do so but when na mami bro ni by da bi me ti mi nkukuru but when na ba ne
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0: se
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0: o se o beti mi da kwa ja nkola yi a
1: o da me so nyen baboni sa
0: say be cut cake.
2: Jimmy
0: 13 years cake and 40 something years on earth.
1: And yesterday's
0: birthday.
1: Yes.
0: Nini akebom.
1: Ye ye nini na fefe.
0: Titi.
1: 101.
0: Then na ohun fa 13.
1: Oh, I feel say un say nyame anim no kure nie. Ade ne sha ase enso na me so meka. Yedana ye sha ase na meka. The 13 years no. I've been with this show right from the beginning.
0: Yeah.
1: In fact, even when my tight crano, I still find way to be part of this history. And you made the abaso a free hakonantika crow or hit.
0: Mago Kreku Mante.
1: And Gizu.
0: Gizu, my gizu. My gizu. Only mystery.
1: And 13 years, dear. Yeah, yeah, it's not easy to start anything. No one sustaining.
0: And Rita said her dress is ready. No problem. Yeah, be flow be bia me fans near be bium. And now because of more hand crop will be go out.
1: There be a genia and ma and now how did you read
0: you? I'm licking watch on board. Yeah, be fine.
1: Yeah, be fine. Yeah, 100 and so many. And I know it's a Matthew 25 verse 9 was a Bible 9:25. I say, oh, visit me, boy. Open Google. Oh, 101.
2: Jim FM.
1: Oh, visit me, boy.
0: If there is a need to pray, there is a God to do what? Answer. Can Matthew then?
1: Is it Matthew 9:25?
0: Wow.
1: And now Matthew 25:9.
0: Matthew 25:9. If I'm not misleading the people, I said the wise virgin respond to the foolish. One, oh, what has that got to do with the Okahedo? Once who forget to bring extra oil for their lamps. Mammy says first. Mammy says first. Me kind party thing.
1: Oh, you have a tree cow.
0: Me kind.
1: Do we need to do a Matthew 25:9 now? Hey, no, I'm so many.
0: Me kind pa. Me. Me fine chow. Me fine chow kura. It's Matthew 25:9. It's in Osei. Osei mkan for Matthew. Osei in Matthew 25:9.
1: Unya tree bese na Kenya bad.
0: It be nko tree. Me nko ni tree.
1: Eh ko ni tree.
0: Okay. Matthew 25 in tree. Okay. Tree in a bed
2: because I want to
0: make. Mama make say. But the wise answered saying, since there will not be enough for us and for you, go rather to the dealers and buy for yourself. Until it rhymes, I found.
1: Oh, there we here. We catch you now. You know, see the piece.
0: They replied, there may not be enough for both of us. There may not be enough for enough for both us and you. But for the uncle and I view. Instead, go to those who sell oil and buy some for yourself. However, there. The prudent ones answered, no, the most certainly would not be enough for us and you too. Go instead to the merchants and buy some for yourself. So it rhymes or it rings a bell from what you are bringing on the table. Say, oh, yeah.
1: But the time I need you to... back in SS.
0: Yeah.
1: Indeed.
0: Yeah.
1: Say over pregari ni ye nyebi mawa. Ni ye siyo Matthew 25:9.
0: And to say, you can't train any shari.
1: You want me
0: to but the wise answered, saying, since there will not be enough for us and for you, go rather to the dealers and buy for yourself. Train so so then. Say, a similar.
1: Asi wo na nyansa fono bua ese. Debbie, and yes, sir, Aaron so.
0: Mamika, Mamika, oh dear, no. I mean, June, the mammy, Mamika, the bit my cancaca. Mikram tree crap obey, I'll say. Now, and yansa for no boy, sir.

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Next week Sunday. Your guest for next week show. Ebeye one of the reps from Quest Find Ye Stores. And our City Boys. Now City Boys. 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Now a dear Moody Bakrom Hano. 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Any City Boys. A dear Moody Bakrom Hano. Banka Saubet Siasia. It's a man you won't free Nyankopoya at my next week, Jumedia no so. Because, yeah, Baba Betrech, the Ghana Society. The Aquani, the Aqua. Yeah, Boson, the Air Mosso. The Bia was out for no Nyanya, my pa. It is yes, you, Oba, Obey your Bessima. Gratchy, Nabe, Mwa. City Boys. Aba. Na bebetina, ne betina so da. It is next week. Nyankopɔ ya aduma ye guest. Obe free ho aba. City Boys and the Quest Find You Stores.

via da me mo bi look down upon me da who ska say me afa wo ye fe say me afa eh wo na o se so won kwa say me wo ye yankopon ti fa me ne nya de wo ne ye de say me fa say me ti me to nyu ma yi ka yankopon ni say me ti me eye e ma egbe sha egbe sha egbe sha egbe sha tiny

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But what do you say? What the Joy Industries for Vehicle 20, no? A bear with daily supplements. 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

0: Mr. Odum. 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
0: Wash it, wash it, wash it, wash it, wash it, wash it.

Fifi Pratt of Aluta FM. Minya be mama de nia since awudome days. Fifi Pratt ni me na me say na me di be say 12 years as a 13 years. Satam na Fifi Pratt ye juma o Julibet a e wo awudome. 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It's a quadges. Kofi, happy, happy, happy birthday to you. Fifi Pratt, formerly with Despite Media, and now with Aluta FM. Fifi Pratt, happy, happy, happy birthday to you. On behalf of the July platform, you will show well. Nyakupon shira normal kwantintintin. Happy happy birthday, Enkoma. Mrs. Veronica Frempoma Odum. 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I love that.

of Mr. Odum, our Registrar General's Department. 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Yanko Ponshra, happy, happy, happy birthday, a dog baby. 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

And now 4th July happens to be the birthday of one of my favorite personalities, Mr. Richard Fritz. Mr. Richard Fritz. Skyview Reality. Yenidia. 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Yenidia. So happy, happy belated birthday to you, Mr. Richard Fritz. Live long and be strong. And now 4th July so happens to be the birthday of Gifty Oware Abuaje Mensa. Gifty Oware Abuaje Mensa. Gifty Efia Oware Nyankopon hira no ma kwantente afesi se na ye wo nyankopon aye de aka nyina ama wo. You know the love is deep. Gifty Oware Mensa. And again, happy, happy belated birthday and come Abigail. Abigail. Abigail Kroya. So on your 4th July, and I'm in the coffee, your uncle, our Lakeside Clinic, our North Carnation. In the me and on the 27th of March 2015. It's in a bad boy, and in a bad boy, Eddie birthday. And I may any or no, ma'am, and also the birthday. It's a rhyme, yes, sir. Make I a bra, ya woo, or brim pono. Hospital, why you say, Abigail, so you 4th July, I wow, 27th, and I'm smile 27th. Me kunu kofi usu. Cause we are still moving. Echo, yes, shopping and Casa Brea, oh, ye dear, no, oh, you met us. Yes, Abigail, I am your mother, our Lakeside, O BIA, yes, yes, yet you try, and I am Breno. In my club, yeah, these shrimps, ye pie, oh. Easy. It's Abigail. Happy, happy, happy belated birthday to you. What a coupon shroud, baby. I love you and you know it. It is all July bones. I'm a boss, can answer. My boss can answer and run one frame and wish me happy birthday. On one pa, one send mommy birthday present. My boss can answer one frame, one send me. My boss, Abdullahi, I would do. On also one frame, one send me. And come with the first three. I'm on the first three callers. I'm on the kind. But not dear, ya temu. Why did you do that? Why did you do that? I'm a boss, so a July boss, so name the Ecosua platform. So why? Why am I broken heart? It's happy, happy birthday to you in advance. Ken and Sound, a CEO, a COO. Ma, I don't brand. And I have it so. My boss, Abdullahi Awudu, no a general manager. And Ramiti Tigonka. Jerry Justice, Woody Anka, imagine Anka, my free will. And now try me boy, I could deny OP, the Adiano Park. Yeah, my yard. I'm posting so you and Shram Abinari. I took a seer. You'll be at this. Yankupon, I ye be. Me, mammy, retired police officer, a queer every year. And also shrammy and run. Frammy shrammy. Me, papa, me, bread pay my dinner. Na Doctor Christian Teteyono. Yankupon Shra COP Esquire Michael. Na nanki tia frimpon. 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
1: 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And then, yeah. 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And then, so, yeah, say, or by radio. So, 13. Solid years.
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1: 21 years. 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
2: But me ba mi own my own show ye 13 years.
1: The own show 13 years. Yeah. It is not easy. 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This glorious thing God has done. 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
2: Yeah.
1: Afi.
2: Afi ya katike ke ni twani te we ta ma so nti twani te o mai.
1: Yambo mpae. 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
2: Amen.
1: Na sase enye from enfuntum keki. Emra aye ba betwe. Na ye kase urade. More opportunities,
2: yeah.
1: More access. That way, you should do. But your first can easy cake.
2: That's why you first is man.
1: And birthday girl.
2: First is man. Yeah,
1: birthday girl.
2: Birthday
1: girl. So in the name of the Father and of the Son and of the Holy Spirit, we cut this cake. For new opportunities, new milestones, new elevations in Jesus' name. Amen.

0: ye be no sani ye no e ye birthday celebration 13 years on radio with my own show 21 years in the media and 40 something years on earth god has been faithful god has been so good god it's been him from day one titi we also have pack in your ma what any birthday a organizer what say baby apostle george almighty that has seen empire bo apostle need take go yeah them must say we be share fear ha yeah you production a chairman on a must say yeah the birthday and anniversary ankasa the whole of july a celebration next week jehovah is my friend chale betwa metum jehovah is my friend 13 years on my own show jehovah is my friend or sponsor ye aduane into next week ye jehovah the following week eye tamas kitchen womu nia de ba into no ye be di birthday yakopo aye adom me say july o pese mi 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See you best, Samu.
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0: Mr. Isa Sports, who? 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Me papa, I be a cousin, and I need me PNT, a per se a contempt. Now, my name is producer. Echo, Nioko Siano, Nioko. 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I'm available. 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Let throw the rope, just a shot. Cheers to good health. 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

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Joel, ne streamy, eh? Ernesto DJ, NI DJ, eh? 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
3: 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And to win this more, they na Mbappe akasa. 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Na as at now, woni Messi ene kompiti. Ding a walk up in him into a non so monsano so Canada manager Ayo Ura Jose Match Wakasa was he no better team no than your Morocco ne emmono a your no one casa and national team Timana no coach your mono that is a Canada the devils of Canada omwa the red of Canada omwa and a night and no more better team. 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Yasane three was still out in Morocco and no money better team. Nani better team pano, neno a year. One can send a team. Canada. Ibrahim Diaz, I was not kind of Morocco, any Real Madrid Naka, and so I granted Wakase. Moruno air by Real Madrid and to 1 year grow, why many year, Obecolon, and as over than a near chair before. Ne and no, and Ibrahim Diaz, Eddie Atuja asat now. Was it is better for him? So we be see Oman in France. Someone must Oman in France. Ne kusi a quarter final. Morocco in France. Nti Omano ne kusi a quarter final. 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
0: anje gumwa wo
1: gumwa
0: tu gumwa owo gumwa west emo gumwa central
1: yes
0: eh
1: yes
0: na uba hate ana me bo
1: o ye ba hate pa ba hate pa ba hate pa I think after 2019 me call I think after primaries who's ever call primaries 2019 yeah. Me call US by any day the first nanka mosho so adom agroni
0: yeah
1: name na what you so but since then there mbadi ntache pa
0: na bibia ye come
1: on yeah
0: abusi am phone here
1: obi am here pa
0: gomo west om here
1: oh yes gomo
0: what I'm saying me fi gomo west me fi central
1: okay jamai
0: am fi gomo central
1: Okay. Ankamu. Yeah, if you ankamu.
0: Obokor. Obokor.
1: Oh, okay.
0: Ose gumu jamade.
1: Yes.
0: Ose by birth.
1: Okay.
0: Ene menana by marriage.
1: Okay. Ankamu kuma ngazi obokor.
0: Media. Oye me member anti meti ma baba to abama.
1: Oh yeah.
0: So unimo obokor.
1: Oh yes. So unimo se me baye itogramma ma NDC.
0: Yeah.
1: 2014. Me a football tournament. I think me here twice. Me here. Now come here every year. Biana me here. Inti gumwa kubia niwa ya mbot ya bo qualify matches ani di 16 teams na football tournament.
0: Okay.
1: Inti I think one of the guys a mbot tournament di bi film na Benjamin York.
0: Benjamin York.
1: Yes. Ena boy ya later la. So babo Madrid dreams ya wo Barcelona. Also babo tournament di bi. Yes. Yeah. Babo.
0: Dreams FC.
1: Yes.
0: A
2: Muslim name boy.
1: Yes.
0: Rasakana.
1: Yes.
2: No,
1: guys, yes. I'm so
2: Hamza.
1: Don't cop or cop Barcelona.
2: Give Hamza
1: side, no.
0: Hamza, you
1: yes.
0: Side. No.
1: Yeah.
0: Dream self see now.
1: Sabo no fi asin fosu.
0: O fi asin fosu. Me dem ne pa.
1: Yeah. He came to play that match.
2: One Rebel team.
0: One day. One day.
2: Super guy. One Accra Lions player back.
1: Yes.
2: Okay. Hamza.
0: Yeah. Hamza. Okay.
1: Yeah. Omu na omu na bo.
0: I will confederation cup no bo wo pa.
1: Yeah. Omu na bo.
2: Hamza Isa.
1: Omi na bom obo meto tournament nibi nti nkana mi e ma ne se me the best talent from Gumu always, but who say I didn't go for 3 years to come to come. I remember I said the last tournament I go boy to come see you know. The since then I'm cancer is a mini view. Inti Gumu the club you know.
0: Aziz Issa.
1: Yes,
0: from Asimfo.
1: Yes. So I think say na first thing including in 78 communities, but you know because of issue that I watch you in some of the towns. But baby, I qualify baby, I could tell you. Yes.
0: We can say Ebubehana.
1: Yes. But currently, we say me contesting for regional organizer.
0: The regional organizer.
1: Yeah, that's the
0: point. Ewo Central Region.
1: Yes.
0: What's him?
1: Yeah, I'll tell me a member of Central Region Election Directorate.
0: Member of
1: Central Region Election Directorate.
0: Okay. Ebukumsin.
1: Yeah, but football to that's Jimu.
0: And that's what chapter Ben?
1: Well, chapter 126.
0: Ewo he.
1: Santa Maria.
0: Santa Maria.
1: Yeah, by the moment me a patron.
0: Oh yeah, patron.
1: Was
0: oh,
1: my graduate.
0: And that's
1: why they are now working. They are Nigeria. Some Nigeria. They are MD has to focus. Or from honor.
0: Nigeria Ankara.
1: Yes, honor.
0: Meaning they call you Mali.
1: Oh, okay.
0: Has to focus again to Liba.
1: Okay, so I am unofficial operation manager for Accra to
0: focus. Okay, unofficial.
1: Ah.
0: Because say you drew Mali to Liba. Ah, I could train you, but I'm say coach. So in Saint Junior, I saw on Unkwa Pen Hotel. I idea me Kaiser and Anka. Also, no, we are not free. I could go international for Ghana and buy. Why your commentary? Yeah, man, in different hotel. No, Davi. And leader of delegation at that time, it was 2015. Has again Joliba. Now, Eastern Regional RFA chairman, formerly yeah. Of blessed memory,
1: yeah.
0: E.E. Lawa.
1: Lawa.
0: Gerard Ankara. Nyami Insha na on Kanu. So you see, but you say football, has na.
1: Oh, yeah. Sir, me get more. Me boss, pal. Like I said, unofficial.
0: But they say, moon say, baby, I'm going to be a pajama beti because of Benjamin Asare.
1: Oh, yes, of course. I mean, me, Makase. I said to be able to take advantage of Asare, baby, all the team they could do, no money to me, no more make use of, no fenyeska. Because Asare, I told you, had to focus. I tell you.
0: Hey,
1: yes, now commentate to someone, boy, Benjamin Asare, look at him from Ghana, Accra has to focus.
0: Hey,
1: so,
0: hey, walk
1: oh, yes, of course, I'm telling you, hey, where's the you?
0: Hey,
1: you didn't see that Ghana local goalkeeper being free and quite wake up with that. Obi am fi local team coach work up down.
0: So work up the nipa wa dem pa yo lele.
1: O le so da no local go give back. Dem no mo tin yira bi da bi. O ko le so ko le local no cha se ma we pe eh
0: take
1: grass later.
0: Farida so.
2: Eh o le lepe. O le no na chi work up no mo.
0: 2026.
1: Eh but no local no local go give back. Nta sare penny local go give back. Wa da na
0: work. Ti house de na say DNC na mo yo.
1: Yeah say history de na e so ko ma o.
0: Oh,
1: have of course, I used to hear
0: my show.
1: Ah, has of folk na the whole FIFA a CNN ranking number 8.
0: So in CNN, na ye FIFA Club World Cup.
1: Yes,
0: no match champions.
1: Yes, but sir, ranking in the MC, I think ranking CNN or this side in the mile. But sir, time na nanki ya kwako ball FIFA World Club Championship. You can see.
0: Come by John.
1: Ah. Now, me see, na but then who's in Europe? Na team and now Ajeli Garoko, Deportivo La Corona. I'm coaching, I say. The way has a born. So funny and today because I see as a folk no said a bolo broker and ya canta. No see ye be so game na a cacana be porno near beer fire.
0: Now car players in house.
1: Oh yeah, Mikai Pa.
0: Why no
1: I'm Mikai Shimadu, Chastilla, Seku Fo, Ajimendria, Samia G.
0: Yeah.
1: So Sammy Batters.
0: Okay.
1: So
0: yeah, man come.
1: Yes.
0: Okay.
1: Yeah, so yeah call. Yeah, any experience, no? Now, if you say,
0: I don't see now you're preaching, Wana.
1: Oh, yeah, but then I'm, what's that mean? Near I'm going to tell him, sir.
0: Yeah, Ben, I'll start 2 years old.
1: Near I'm going to tell him, sir. I'm a young guy. But then I'm a fan of my football, my auntie, Edmonty, and then they know, I am, I say, I'm in front of the currency, Papa Nefrim.
0: Okay.
1: Nanka, make us a bureau, Kumaha, has to focus, then I come out, so I will be a movie between
0: you. And you say, took away a fed the 14. NTK advantage.
1: Of course, yes.
0: It was Benjamin Asari.
1: Yes.
0: Nama House.
1: Yes.
0: And your crab.
1: Yes.
0: The same maybe a
1: joke. Yes. Because now, Sebesta Telega will be over Butchie, be a bit now go out of Fuka, but your position has to Fuka.
0: Okay.
1: You understand?
0: Benjamin Asari.
1: Yes. You understand?
0: Okay.
1: And now, Semifi Senka has to Fuku. e qualify na e bot champions league manager at for benya no I tell you until okay. Where your big opportunity for us of go
0: okay
1: I start here my catch room say this is a very big opportunity because they have to make sure that because they cannot disgrace the image now
0: Benjamin
1: sorry asset no our world my mm. Man say yeah bob board na has yeah share team dia kitu bia share na obi akogugu so has to fuck Benjamin sorry team has to fuck na has to fuck the last do you think I mean a big boy in cry ni mas
0: eh won fa present to go so
1: no they have to do it this is a big opportunity and the one so much on jesus
0: e wo has secretary
1: yes na masa na dia we see Africa book up e ko e the whole Africa why in the Kuala local go keep at Benjamin Sari
0: yeah baba can watch him asampa 94.7 FM ura ebo kumsin and watin in kanu we aye ni open remarks and wadi atu ono nti eno no abu kantamanto abu bibi abo kose
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0: Asempa 94.7 FM phobia pe ena sika FIFA dema clubs no omu ebenya bi nti afi die na se he press a better heart super say so mbo modin o
1: tell them to say nyaga kra because every bani danla yes danla no kotoko ana afi bani ebenya bi o
0: has has nso say bia na nso anya bi pen Edia nan so enye bi Steven Adams.
1: Steven Adams.
0: And that a whole new time kwa name say
1: Nemai. Lions. Say that I'm let in my.
0: But Adams di enye.
1: And this time nso na sika ne two mu.
0: This time nso na sika no eso walk up ne bi. Abu Kantemantu mama starting free wo so walk up no ene from group stage me no be di nkomo oha. Game started from run of 32 in rem run of 16. He say enye one African country wo quarter final and uko Europe nso a your France and so a quarter final and so when you know a progressing
1: well so to me now is not mention at your phone you know we tournament here make us away in the FIFA and my more slot now slot means what am I you know go more yeah I'm feeling no because a brother this slot in my you know in your coach via your friend Gattuso and no coach Italian national team ever can say Africa for no slot na wadi amaye no eye more because ye ba tournament na ye mebo brabia but this time round no say to ya chire se Africa no say in case of umaye 15 kra na ye bet ma perform because ye free group stage about one of 32 no ye nya 9 African teams out of 10 na chire se ba kupe and free mo a e be ka 9 inti aboa I'm an African slot now with the Mayano and I'm going to say anchor. Now, set, okay, African teams in Israel, you remember, a dear Mekase, yeah, failure supporters here, last minute losing, because, Urema, team it is a Cote d'Ivoire, Senegal, even South Africa. 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
0: only two
1: at the 5th at the 6th minute and I start to concede go at the honum no a make us coaches no and I'm why because say who your coach now you touch liar a bra u benya successful game no fashion boys need to miss a team now on any bond. 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
0: coach is arm why
3: 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Senegal and Egypt, they are more as African champions. But Coach Mohamed, who is what brother? What's with you? Oh, my only name is Wesino. But you are West Africa, Hana.
0: Oh, say, yeah, Morocco, Canada, I'm play back now. I'm come fast to say, I'm first goal. Morocco, I'm first goal now, I'm say, no. Ashraf Hakimi, and Onai. Free kick no wa mo amo da bi da bi da bi o de san na chikra panya na se o
3: 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so be feel and no be an African teams no I fall down and yes how they are the way you see me qualify 19 and the round of 32 no go one Quebec win him
0: and Quebec win him
3: oh Quebec win him
0: because 9 teams ever run of 32 I've already a boy we are cut to be
3: and we don't know all your coaches are akatu na ekura musisi ano a coach Mohamed ne kura timu ni nche eye Moroccan coach no ebra Walid e take over awo jam no we na fight timu no enche ye but esa ne 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
0: 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Omo le di one, but di gu ye.
3: Enu bi na me chere se eye coaching fault. 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
3: 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Ana nye slot na be do so na KB so a anka DRC ko lu.
0: Anta DRC no obo sa playoff ni bi.
3: Oni Nigeria, oni Nigeria. 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Ati na make say nye increase na o me de maaye na ka AB a ko wura mu bi
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3: 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Fa me wan fa ye nye sa de a anko she ti me ye soft kakra bi a. And can I like to send Kobe to me FM? I just said the Cote d'Ivoire and Yano where we Jano.
0: Cote d'Ivoire and Yano where we Jano.
3: On Yano Jano. Because no way I want them to Cote d'Ivoire. So. Nay, be big it in Kitty B. And a beauty Cote d'Ivoire. And yes, I did. I'm going to say Cote d'Ivoire. And you know where from. But and I'm coaching, you know. Experience in a war from no. And I'm going to be I'm competing with no way. And the DLC for now, who can't hear? Go more, just my bomb, basso. Oh, my idea, and you easy. So, Ubisha English team, European team, I want to cross a giant. You're crying, Ghana, Christian, and any ball draw. But DLC for making sure medical net and son of England at it. And Timbo, DLC for now, basso, baby, oh, my word, you could do, you know, and they're doing good.
0: Omo aya de.
3: Omo aya de pa.
0: Okay. Asempa 94.7 FM Sports Avenue 2. Ena uti Samre baby a wo bia no sele se ehwe. Especially the African countries ne performance teams no e put in up a World Cup no. Eno nso ase na Algeria nkwe yi. Hey, round of 32 ni ekuta 9 clear teams. Ye ba 16 na 2 pe. Ewo Kumsin, so far the African performance in the World Cup here, me name di abe kanfa ho.
1: Well, Seto, Medasi, minchia etie fo, minchia mevis ni ni kuno, mevis Amerika, or mevis Asari, okay, mevis, mevis Asamoa, ni kuno, Nicholas, minchia omiso, omiso muti asempa program, inti minchia om.
0: Etie om, papa.
1: Yeah. Seto, me jidi se, ebi aye ko ye qualify from the group because and eh ya two mark of 48 and eh say 32 team na qualify other than that me just say nka eh say nka two teams ya na be qualify for the knockout cup stage because ya anya the 32 year anka Morocco ni jitu ye pay na nka ebi a o meet me qualify from the group because thank you me to do the get to go bi ambem go bi ambem me me just say baby I so mudu ano mudu no cause sango fo me ni Egypt ni Morocco no oje ya na asiranse ni modern bo abefom sa two teams na so ma ko mo so mo so mo ya abofu ni bia anti ase mentality na ye kanu omo mentality of Egypt of course un se o he the type of players no mo use na Egypt the end there the FM miracle am no say un se Egypt majority of the players in the abolu casting ntwa so munye time it training together munye sa team cohesion munye sa we sign on no ba Morocco no so another in the other side of Morocco no so on some place in na professional very high quality professionals you understand because oh players oh ebi bo Real Madrid
0: yani Paris Saint Germain
1: what I say
0: omo winning trophies here in Europe
1: yes so nti omo level ne there baby omo won so omo ko no but me feel say senior omo e see football na ye no e say Africans no they serious see ah no ade a Morocco for ye dey say on press no omo wo outside ni na no omo picking kwala no omo kwala bremu so that say omo medication we ye Morocco ni men ko bo ma we bobo ma okrum ana obo aye be recognize o buni ko bo ma na say we ni dey obo jijo so but team ni lose aye be di wa team ko we ye unye buni beba inside an air boa Morocco for So into this is Africa because this is another abo from my team in my top players for Africa beam. Can you start be no beam disease because player no before obet me abo has of folk no abo 25 years. Ndi so abo has of folk 2 years no by picking up be fans in din be ban at team be so be no na 30 ntibu no meto. Ndi say na dey say ya na say African teams here concentrate on above from Maro. Kola na yawo mo abuti no.
0: Oh.
1: Oh yes of course I'm telling you. Because here near place no say benya won dey and the best bit me I say it's okay. Yes you establish more academies.
0: Here near place no wa.
1: Because I had no player no tie like I said player no. Obebbo me fan say second division. Obebbo ba ba obebbo division
0: wa ba premier.
1: No wa ye akokra. Nti e meto ko.
0: No wa yin.
1: Of course I'm telling you.
0: See you been so premier no mo mo a age ni ko sa
1: o. Ojo ho mi. 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
2: Se jo ho.
1: Ya be ji u be fit. 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
0: Eh.
1: U bu 8 years ara sa yem fa. Because u be ba ara sa be 2 3 years. Asa le promote 2 to ha fuku. Se u bu 8 years odi 20 years a. U be twa ara sa fuku na 23 years. Yet me don't go baby. You understand? And see, I'm say the best ever boy is okay. Aside say you concentrate on above no no no. Next year is okay. You be football academy is okay. Next time from Kwara at the Kwara me find say ABA and 12 and I say and even 9 are near ten no ma. By ka say yeah, can say and boy see I say local Percy. Yeah, mom go but this is Bolivia I'm a two team. Don't mark why South Africa
0: and Kwamukwa no national teams, you know. Especially blasters on pe.
1: And I met you no. Because Bona Yebo Hano. Bona Yebo Hano. Seto Uni, Miss Mini, say Liga Yebo. And no me kumunu. Play a bit my go king. And so I call Egypt to crack old memo.
0: Didn't
1: you?
0: Ah, and what comes in?
1: And yet, I met time with you, so I catch you.
0: Nancy, you know what you want to attack me? I will go stars at Jigo King.
1: Ah,
0: won't me
1: a blast attack me? Your last match was how many goose?
0: Attack me once a 5
1: into your son. Into such
0: that's all between an hour to me.
1: Ah, well, I didn't have boy now. Once a 5 and the last meet was a 5. Your bully green, I want a 5. Back a last match, I did. Uno obi pigof ko 25
0: na ne na se league na ye boy e ho
1: I am telling you say unim me asemba ko am pese me ka say asɛ football people no interest am aye higher than the national interest of course because unim abaija football de ma football people in 2024 na abaija football de ma football people say mo se ma mo beto ma abane ma yim krofo ever since the national team sin ye bi.
0: Oh, nessa 2010 year kwa no na
1: work because na ya dey na Benkofi set up a 5 year development program at the to work. Instead na to aso anti say go for no fail at na ya wie no.
0: Eh.
1: I'm telling you. Because interest na unta football for mo interest no eh too high than the national interest.
0: Omo interest ne
1: say. Yes. Say me fan so me play ankobo dia baby e menye sika fi dia because yes football is business.
0: Mhm.
1: But abai no say na buy club abai no ni player. Oh baby, unimbo a wona obebo. Bande no. Ti say we dey say tell me the reason why as I said that last match Benjamin Sara eternal bench. Tell me the reason why. Nobody can convince me.
0: Na say be a goalkeeper no na ohun say the first choice no yan Benjamin Sara.
1: Na dey tell the first choice. But there Katina na we dey fight because and no big guy so na Sara yan number 1. E dey tell say I Atizigi be number 1. Dey tell say Atizigi because he born here born. Final mo bua no man ko ya na mo ko fa asare no bai qualify matches ni na asare ti na benyem na atizigi at bench nyese no oni wo na ya friend man ba beta bench na asare ti nja ba na sense ya wi ni ya ko work up ya see atizigi na no man what is the reason why atizigi be number 1 ya bo bo ya bo qualify at bench
0: atizigi nso e bia atizigi ba blasters ni mo jano nti
1: no ba pesa mo jano yes me ti ase o ba mo jano. And then they are not about in Obana. They are not
0: any quality in here.
1: Yes. And to say, as this signal at the bench, why is he able to qualify? Because ever since
4: 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So the pomo is more than a coach. 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He knows, hey, ebo. 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I'm telling you. Nye son nebe tiyo.
5: Ye ni Colombia.
4: But born ay ma ho.
5: Ye ni Colombia.
4: Yes. Asari anka baby anka you ain't to me you know my kwade fa no me bo bo nje. That's what we are talking about. Mizem guys anina tsada man e bo your national team uniform no. E no na e bo your national team uniform because nipa o ya dia bit mama na ye no obi interest nti ye man nkoye. Nti me si se sadi an nkofo na nyam free system ni mu a obi ti se semenyo. 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Ghana only place but that guy is your star player. Messi be do je be bobo de mano. So go on share, omo first go on share edit ya we eh Kevin. Ni para fa bo no fa ne wa o, ohwe ne Messi, e je ho bobo no. Nti bo ne ni Messi ko share o pepepe. 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Se bia Messi do ko owo bom of rush. Wa ba Messi do se. Nti na o ba ko mu an. Ade nti mo ncha o nyese to ke. Bo no mi has of time na Hamza ba has of. Ni first season.
5: Hamza Isa.
4: Yes, the first season. Osha go be against Midema. Osha she the same go against one team. And my friend say, hey, who was strengthening? Yeah, my passing say, yeah, now to me, and I didn't know can tell coaching say, they be out go for the most, I pass enough, I say. Because me, I'm a teacher, come in, who say, what is our passing in my Hamza and to me say? Sabono will make a case, yeah, or Tessiano Abo. Ntare na munti ni sana ntare na munko ti samo mu so ke semenyo no pass we ni de mana otimi bo ntia man ntia mana sa pass no
6: defense ni we
4: you know what I'm saying
5: okay asempa 94.7 fm
4: you know this is some routine they have to do
5: okay
4: yen yi sa person interest in film
5: okay
4: na because I said there wake up ya be kwem because si alo
5: tomorrow ko fun de o ma yi film dada
4: because sangofo no o ma jme na o mo ye no show mo place baby o mo Egypt de ni say Egypt o se na o me bo be fi ti me be kape be ye Morocco
5: okay
4: Morocco no baby e din akra so on France ko ba no kwa me wuli na out
5: okay
4: because be hwen ra bo angofo we ni France ni boy ya
5: Paraguay
4: yes e che say France on ye team a che say on ye two ya che say obi ntimi nche no obi ntimi ni abo
5: okay
4: but apart from Morocco then no ma mo ye o this time west stage ni football no mo bone there no twa bi o mo place no so wa but Ghana ye place no me fa Ghana ye example
5: me ba ne ahwe Ghana okay why asempa 94.7 fm adum 106.3 and yeah uko Facebook nso a ye asempa 94.7 fm Facebook live we drew anwa say na fi wa like now the comment nso e di ato asempa sports avenue 2 and ye kwasi ada and ye di emoin say about 8 pm big game no Brazil against Norway. So 7 p.m. Pepe Eric Esiedu Bwedi Ebet Nasi Nafi or the commentary no Enso Edi Abremo. 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
2: Any tea, Tia Bruchen Como, Aqua Manqua, Acuntejo, Eddie Bro was Sempa, 94.7 FM. So,
4: it remained that I see Indian woman on it. You almost see a cacra, you almost will hunu, yes, yatia, yatia, yakabum.
5: Memory Debia, a bonusia, a pemusia, a question of what a change your home, our approach, said the Yakuhu, any diabe drufi, the Yahu, near her, the ye, near the Abba, the Enyano, and you can say, ye,
4: Zenaja say, Abrochin come on a dim tintim pa.
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2: 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First time no. Min kasabebre. But the next one ABA the bomb qualify no. The way we no messia performing no. I hope say ye ko anymore. Na omu babia. Ome performing more than this. Because oye Ghana breast 32-6 a. Ye ko 28 mi ko yenim. And do we must have bro masati a omu a performing me US in yine wuse. We die. Eye. Extra and then you free game in the money there. Go over and crophonia bruta.
0: Omu eye bruta and ti ene uko kiveda ay omu aso ene ya dea rabinya grubi no my lady and it's young kwa ena anunsu e kosu eho. But mranafi, mami starting fee rue bukum sinsu. Blasters anyi ye. Mimi die omoya die kra run of 32 because the group na e wono na my expectation ni ye team performance no nti obetimi join in Facebook live on Asempa 94.7 FM na wahwe kiver the supporters no kiver man 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
2: 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And I feel so say no key Ghana it me ni Ghana bo. Abonetari.
0: Ntie se bi tum say supporters no say from Elmo airport won ya na nehwe. 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
0: so wonim se o mo a one o makwa kobo no so apart from Saudi Arabia
2: yes
0: o mo one o mo boy nyina no eye country so maji world cup
2: yes former champions
0: Spain aji
2: yes
0: Uruguay, Argentina.
2: Yes, yes. 1930.
0: Anna.
2: And in 1950. Uruguay.
0: Argentina.
2: Yes. The confidence as a boy now, I'm playing our bonnet, you know, or boy or the share.
0: Mendes.
2: Or the share, as I go angry go. Or boy the same free kick. So lucky in there, good panny for a balance of Kakra. And because I think
0: I'm going to say, be a more place, you know, quality, and what's more quality, and as it.
2: No, they are determined. They are also determined. They are determined. They want to fight. Me? Ghana, ye kuni nana, dea mekane se, se boys ni be fight ya, ye team ye too bad, but I say ye boys ni fight. Me, that's what I've seen about
0: our team. Asa bibi am
2: yes, because unse ye kuni nana prapo, no bie ni mse, Ghana de ye kwa yanko ewe. But the way I'm fight ya against England team no, ene me ni nabia hopu, go ye te obi ya ni mse team ni denge papa biasa. Because team ha, we tournament we change coach just 3 months to the tournament. We kick key players be we kick defenders on my ball 4 and 5 for so many years. On me in April, we star boy Kudus Webra. It's not be any that. But England match no my a little bit hope. I'm for come be there. And say going to the any there. But go for no throughout the match on bomb intensity of the game. I don't want to born now. What to when you are but Ghana player, you know, you lose ball on anti. Can it be has to fuck? Machine that hole. Ube tu mika. Machine Mike Mika la hutu. Go football no yadi amodi ne boy ne on speed. Oh say England for ni Croatia bono. Omi look at modi filmu. Go intensity na no di bo bono. Ne look at modi into me. Into mo yini fi ba yini a boy but say ye ntu impressi. Ye anyeki into onya time bono normal game. So into boy in the old boy amodi for football that's where it's training. Those times I had to fuck two times. Wah, upa kona makwa mi kwongo fubupo. Makati every time don't manam so. Into anu siara. Upa upa peno odas upo. Eni pina kevet for ebeye na wadim pa muri kwa jemli bobo no. Eni ama edis oma zo oma from so much 116. Makati African team to amu kwa wuji muri kwa Egyptia. Oma maya de pa e oba jati do Africa na kevet
3: kevet.
2: Despite so much film at that age, but boy mu boy ni de. Makati wuji. Best 3 teams are online number 3. You understand? Into
0: the football master. Kivedi say on call. Unru when new run of 16 and a quarter final. But at least over now. The performance no put you abu yi Morocco. Eyi Egypt. Amarem a run of 16 Morocco call a quarter final na. Because the third country need the old be make Kivedi.
2: Oh, of course. Senegal ni Argentina boy.
0: Un place Ghana third.
2: Oh, the blind say they go. They say they are 36. Say you didn't get any ball. Don't you understand? See, you must say you lose too much. So within 90 minutes, you lose too much. Kevin, how much lose much? Biao. Regression time 90 minutes. Kevin, how much lose much? Biao. Why do you run?
0: How much is our boy? How much lose much?
2: How much lose much? Biao. Within the regular time 90 minutes, how much lose much? Biao. I'm not going to try 90 minutes. 1-1. In the extra time, we never 2-2. And a diamond in the way for HIA 20. Oh, my name, but I mean, let me see. See, ye, sir, team say, co Africa, we, Africa team say, we, Morocco, ye, Egypt, oh, no, in terms of performance, I come from this particular tournament. In
3: Kevin there am deserve say na me say your first time aba World Cup, this is the first time I'm qualify but am court your woman any man gasa am say any name so I been fight say guy was a man you are obi a hwe EPL a o din name won ni bia no Kevin the one won is awu my yes am ko bon mo dia sin inte football no say determination so okay you kwako yes I dey this is the first time I was say guy your World Cup first no so you go yard and I believe as Africans no I don't know where I'm yet to see. Okay, open next qualification. You have heard of Marco Wesley, but this time, as African India qualified first time, ni more the boss to any power. Sena, we can go be a fake, be a corner, be a mobile. Who say you call Italy, you call Germany World Cup 2006.
0: Yeah,
3: your first go Italy for this year. No, Sako and the same thing on Mobono. Sabo Kramim Kramitim, Rabonam Stadium, Mitsim. I got a body peer by Zentau. Now, qualified a better time, body sim. So but since then after that you also know Charlie it is for say yeah person be fi until be you know you mean too much is now qualify and that's obia ko Africa team be ko first up first time obono modin but Kevin for am I extraordinary work I mean me bomb am so
0: asempa 94.7 FM na say Kevin for na dwuma am I no eh dwuma esompa nti be bomb am so abu blasters koye group stage na nyame adom yetimi progress koye nim but we at in the run of 32 against Colombia anye yaba
2: Seto yetimi ne de where do we want my insu radio so
0: enti en ne menyu su
2: enye saa o
0: da menyu su
2: kese timu an bonde mbo meka se e wo form pie blasters
0: 48 club teams in Ecuador.
2: Ye pan ye team no form because over your pedigree, add ye the one World Cup as here. Apart from Senegal or ye record quarterfinal, no Black Stars, anybody take you over 2010, and May 2014 Nigeria go, 2018 Kwade Yankobi, 2022 ye kwa Nigeria go. Now over 2026 year credit akoye na ninyi na nkamfo anwo meka say poor management and the kute national team no before say ba be ko World Cup we na senior coach
0: oh yeah
2: na
0: Otuado
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0: ye sika kam
2: butaya ye fa wo mo se wo meye no sesa emfa so bia maso na master Jeffrey ya coach inside under this effort under this one cat yes okay cool under the time on coach been power now spend 3 years and not 2 years you need I'm a player since why you show me now here quick action for you need to you have a tournament near Frefro no matter bono muko ye ni team na ore coaches ni bia meka sa africa no 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
1: it's a 10 years
0: 10 years 2012 oh mu jamaa no
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0: oh you wrong choosing
1: and then so be our
0: said na coach was under this FA no o ma gwe football no
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3: 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district ni ye and so they feel say we must be deliberate about it now say nyina ye be share ni hu e kwan ya fa so a ye betumi ahye bibi ase a eno no be ye economy ni fa pem production in the next 5 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
6: When you have opened your account, you operate it very well. When you sell, come and deposit. You sell, come and deposit in it. When you are looking for loan, we look at how you are operating your account, not necessarily how much is in it. So if the account is good, within 1 week, you get your loan. The bank was making losses, but for the past few years, we are making progress in terms of profitability, in terms of deposit, in terms of even share mobilization. We invited all of them. We sold the idea to them that this is what Bank of Ghana is telling us. So we should meet a minimum capital of 5 million. And those chiefs also carry to their villages. They have also spoken to their communities. We have followed up. So we hope to continue this. We are talking to some individuals who can also give us huge monies. So we are sure that by December we'll meet this requirement. It's something that we are working seriously towards.
7: The deadline is December.
2: Philip Lovemore, awa yo penyin pa, ede sika krabia nano eni ya kwa tene ni ya woka se. 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
10: 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their price changed to reflect current price indicators. And fortunately for us, no, the price of fuel, as a fuel bono, fango bono, as a betty pan, as a swati pan, if you say a gamma, so no, as bono, so tea and seed no swan in a pijamuka crab. So the expectation is that was a bono diesel, for example, was a bono, as a tea, almost 20%. And petrol, so I would say, bonus would say almost 15%. And that is the expectation. And Mahuse, MP craft price floor now on the buy and the chess, a bonus swappy pass. So, treating OMC and say, comply with the indicators, especially the BDCs. Omar said, Tibua, very reflective to the market and macroeconomic indicators now, MP edition bonus. So that Ghanaian petroleum consumers also have benefited from this rapid decline of the price of the product on the international market. Now, boy, more beer, more in hand, or come here, you mean.
1: Benjamin Insia, where energy expert, Nene, and out here. Now, Ashanka Phobia, you know, we didn't come on. One must have one more can say, Omar the Empire, no mobile. And one more, it's also said, the Empire, dear Bay, we will be out of a more beer. Na se unya nshasia, shasia, na omusu wa mwadi ya bebi wa mbebi umini mse mba shasia nti, wa omusu wa enida suose, sedi ya tibi ya ano, umbeba na chesefa mwobu wano, dihesia mfanyene, na kwa kuduza.
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4: Abrabon mu ya dia wo hian kran hyesama ebe kenyan etimi abobrani yie nti yetun safra setie the Royal House Chapel with Apostle General the Reverend Sam Kranchi Ankra ewadom 106.3 FM so kwesia da we ni kwesia de bia 9 a.m. kosi 10:30 a.m. siye nebe yin shirake siye ama wo ne we busue mu.

His Excellency Prophet Cephas Kwame Pegah Tamaklu, founder and general overseer of Breaking Yoke Ministry International, brings you Principles of the Kingdom every Monday, 10 p.m. on Adum 106.3 FM. 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

0: Atom 106.3. 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And then me producer. Hey Joe the fascinistic. Joe, now what do you know other than that? Joe, on the fascinistic. On an album at no answer the image name. There were Facebook live, YouTube live, Atom 106.3. They be answer to me ako ye. 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And Australia, and Su and Egypt. Let's go! And say Australia for and Egypt this year and so quite 1-1. And I did for the penalties to me progressive common name. Argentina and Cape Verde. Game no echo quiende. 3-2. And an answer 2 ja el Cape Verde. Echo fee. Na Kevin make come on some ediacho. And San Ama sorry. A face and say Drugana so. 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Into quarter final first match no. Eh Morocco against France. Let's go. Ye rem e wo run of 16 matches ni bia anye. Oman Brazil ni Norway and Asia and 8 p.m. Enter kra nonsun ya. Eric Kessie do body tenase. Na fe commentary no what the abrel. Na sene se. Enne ahumati. Watch now, Martin, 12 a.m. Go, Mammy, and call you, Medasujinem. Me ball comment to pa, who much comment to pa. Let's go! Nurse, Emra, about 12 a.m. Mexico and England. Aye match anye match kituo. Ano ase be papa. Nti don't forget say match we eba so. Nti me gina mo ade amamo. Run of 16. Adamaji say wo hono ebi enie. Ewo run of 16. Portugal and Spain. Watch now 7 p.m. And a match we to ya. US of A and Belgium. T-shirt and send on so. Aye match. And no aye at Benada. 7 p.m. And a match we announce. And no so aye. Yes. Match we no aye 12 a.m. And no aye Benada. And match 12 a.m. Nti ebenada 4 p.m. enye.
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0: 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Eye Argentina, Egypt. 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
0: 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As you guys. 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
1: Let's go.
0: Shie. 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But ninyina eche no. 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
0: Tu akache France national team players ni say. 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Was he playing against Cristiano Ronaldo? Will be unforgettable. And the power Kubasi say, when you Ronaldo AC a kind of rain fit dark. You see, not kind of man Barcelona. Zinami Aduma, Spain against Barca. Mubesi pa. And you know, Kwan Gavi. Gavi, a player, the man Barcelona, and face Spain. Senior Menu in Ukraine, Cristiano Ronaldo, one of the greatest players. One of the greatest players ever we are seeing. Now, Namia Duma, Womu Enne, Portugal, Nedia, and Quambias, Wombech on Bobby. The Diamond Sub, Germany, for every walk up in Echo, run of 32, Nanami, Womu Echo, Na Enne. Jurgen Klopp, ni new Germany announce ni new job NSN. Wonu en ekwa kwaye head coach Eddie Ama Germany national team no. Ti club onso. Yesu wa accept say dwuma no obeye Eddie Ama Diamond Shaft of Germany winning someone enso ababe to dwa ewo ho. 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
0: No
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0: And to Adam, so as you want to support you and
1: Adam, yes, support is one man for resource. Now, my support to engineer support to you know resource. I happen
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1: 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I did bravo. 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
0: 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But the ne yen ye de unso bia be fa ne baby because obi an crew bia so obi ba.
1: Gomwa owe ye pedigree any standard. Four African Cup of Nations, four champions. Now uhe ene ye dibre ewo World Cup asia.
2: Yo, I take
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0: Ano no die a chance we do run of 32 and 16 no.
1: Ude ni team ono o mo ball draw. Hwe team ono ne ball draw.
0: On the spin. Oni Uruguay.
1: 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Anna and the 90 minutes no.
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1: 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I'm going to go to the 2010 Argentina. I'm going current crown. 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
0: 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Ano kwa kocha 5 time champions. Ebra la coach Stanley so bad can take you over no. 4 years in you. 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The oyɛ no eye.
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1: Oh yes,
0: 100%.
1: Okay.
0: In coaching level no. Mm-hmm. Ancelotti and Stanley difference room.
1: Okay.
0: And ABR coaching tactics e bet my BT eye no way.
1: Okay. Asampa 94.7 FM and ye the extra time no. It is here na Erika Sie Dubuadi 80 kuva nafei de mo jine mo a kusi se nondu ebe boy extra time ye be wie se extra time ne be ko ni nyina no ye be wie na brazil ne norway ye hu de obekɔ e wo quarter 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Ona tum 106.3 asempa, 94.7 FM. Extra time, EDSC. Eric is up next.

0: one of the youngest coaches me join the power system no me feel say you know some few years to come no they will be the coaches so may take over they understand the modern day trend of the foot game no and our football no and me privilege say coaching so ha say you be papa money ade prof the moment we go fish go walk up no boss Brazil are setting him up against Norway on any day and can get match and for my Brazil because it's a you know if you want to dwell on data if you want to dwell on numbers if you want to dwell on history any even player quality coach quality in all facets of football Norway and yet New York City pain any on my beat is a Brazil so a bano and can walk up in a Brazil Norway in Comodia and can know the I mean a straight jacket prediction about to me the ama on my beat is a Brazil but then again you made mention of certain individual CB and then this particular World Cup no a revelation of a World Cup be as every single player be yeah bonidin proud to the World Cup Biano and try to make meaningful impact for the country or represent it or more. And that is exactly what it should be when it comes to national team call-up. Prof, national team call-up no, shouldn't be, say, minim prof 19 year frame national team. It should be justifiable by your performance on the field of play. See, you say, unimbo, unimbo. About the national team conversation, I say, in a day, is it in the World Cup way, I hear an eye-opener, and I say, a be any, I'm here who say, certain players be a job with you from the club level, no mobile, you know, in your America, you may come, kwa kukusisa, you may come, edia babe, sis, a player, bit, say, Ellen Haaland, say, uko Brazil national team, no more, Brazil for by this particular World Cup, no, without maybe, probably, untwin kasomuo, play a beer, necessu, and then a ball, boni ni bibia, tisa Haaland, the Haaland is a typical striker, say, yeah, infa born to net, onu ne juma pa, ano no, but uko Brazil team ni mwa, you know, even Matias Cunha of Manchester United, ufye ne skill set na onye a typical out and out striker. But your player will bet me a ball, and him one baby will bet me a ball. Or saying a control ball, you bet me crab or 10 as a deep line playmaker because what me bet you, I bet you, Hala no, no, on phone, no, so name him on for Bonnie Eddie and to net. But then again, you will talk about Vinicius Jr. I will say Academy Madrid. He comes in with that kind of stature and say, when you expose, you know, or ball. You know, arguably the biggest team in the continent of, I mean, Europe. Into a banisa, a manu, you know, that sort of, if I'm saying, backing, be say, me bo big club, me wo large following. Into my ba world stage, you know, I have to deliver for my country. Then again, Rafinha from FC Barcelona. These are all players, they are in the setup of the Brazilian national team. Into when your coach, you can't easily underrate them to beat Brazil. No, you can't be in your room and beat Brazil. How quality now with team this city? Tactically, how can you be sound enough to nullify Brazil for the Omidbede? So, prof, these are the questions. Probably we'll be seeking answers from coach and he did it still so back in now. We'll lead Norway for any day, but to send a car, you know. If you have all these personnel in the folds of Brazil, you can't also lose sight of Norway for also players or Musa Deba. Because a certain Martin Odegaard now, Obonidino, before Vinicius Junior, Beba Bobo Madrid, you know, no, Wakobo Madrid didn't go up here. Into Onojana field, no, so few said, you know, we can rock shoulders when it comes to quality on the field of play. And then again, currently, I'm going to tell by fans, Alexander Solot. What's the Academy Atletico Madrid? One of the, you know, I mean, unbreakable clubs when it comes to European competition. Champions League, we've seen them go toe-to-toe with, I mean, the big clubs in the day. And also with Team Nimo, Odio Moba. Then, Haaland, almighty Haaland. And so with Team Holy, the attack. Haaland with three games are... five goals for the Norwegian side, you know. He comes in with a lot of threats and then you bring you know the game where Babi Tuja. But then again, the impressive coach the tactical aspect of the game. The Brazilian national team feels that they are the grandmasters of the World Cup. Uba World Cup is watching 5 times there. Then Obia Kasakuranwa also Obia Kanano yede etum. But this is the Brazilian team, my prof. The World Cup trophy in Ludwamu since Japan Korea 2002. Just look at the number of competitions. Yaba, Brazil going to make it to the final crown and talk less of social say Obeja Naso Belusu. Yabo 2006, Yabo 2010, Yabo 2014, Yabo 2018, Yabo 2022, and now 2026. Prof, when in the history of the Brazilian national team, no, funny saying decision on mun take be da and I feel on my taking no. By bringing in an expatriate coach or be coach on my national team. All the coaches since ages to date, so before Carlo Ancelotti took over, no, every single coach be coach Brazil be no, no Brazil ni and no coach omo. World Cup so much in a Brazil for a coach omo di omo jie. Carlo Ancelotti is the first ever coach in the history of the Brazilian football. Wo free Italy on your Brazil they were be fatino. So expectations no very high. They feel they don't belong to where they are now when it comes to conversation about the World Cup. Inti Ancelotti so we no me be be dili with. He's coaching a team where I'm a grandmasters of the World Cup number one, a team surrounded by egocentric players, a team that they feel like also World Cup also making meaningful impact by all standards. Then defying all odds, you know, the first, I mean, outsider or coaching the Brazilian national team. Into another, you could say, partner or Hodima Carlo Ancelotti. And I like the fact to say, you know, he have seen it when it comes to club level. Every single player of the Brazil national team, Biano. You can't disrespect Carlo Ancelotti. You see him as a father figure in coaching. Prof, you see him to be one of the decorated coaches of all time when it comes to club football. What you say? What you be at club level? And sana oba be for the first national team assignment. So, me feel so when it comes to experience, exposure, coaching big players, coaching big clubs in here, Carlo Ancelotti is at the echelon of football. And then Yakano. And you say, how would this place accept, you say, the responsibility of winning our first World Cup since 2002? No, doesn't lie only at the doorstep of Carlo Ancelotti, but it is the sole responsibility of we, the players, that also want to make history. So that Ochinebi, if we are no more, yebubo dia, yebubo yedia edi, edia council, prof, ino mabebe ni ebeshe ni mu, ewe game uemu.
1: Wow, inti, ene, very, very, very interesting, ewe, jumetia yebabe dini mu, utimu, simedika kache oni dano. 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
0: something that was in 33 games
1: that was ha akinsi mti ene akinsi no enya akinsi ebe ye bayira abiwajo we a round of 16 na eye fire a emiti eye ice right. Oh, you media no so bitter say pium. In see Ukuma, Ewo Mets Life Stadium Mono, I can see bed then pa especially say Brazil for one early da be Vinicius Junior, Udia Nim, Nafi Carlo Ancelotti so Ebeboa with in terms of technicalities no, Nafi the fearless Norway, one so aside no Ebe captain by Martin Odegaard, our Bebwa Emanyama Etiakui Nafi it to be spearheaded by the goal machine Ellen Hellard. I want also ever be chain a bobble for Brazil for HEC almost six star. I was asking, see, Norway for and so HEC history. Their very first quarter final since 1998. Omo di omo ni 8 years achieving it. Also, any abre pa and TNA, we've got goals, we've got a superstars, and after we've got 90 minutes and so to decide who goes through. I was telling Yama ABC Aqua, I was asking the guest here, BTS Pimno. I've already introduced our guest, a special a coach, Obi Pim Hakusuli. In fact, one of the finest coaches or a mentor also, and a lot of the air players nothing. So upcoming coaches are also Eban Ure in the jacket and call team sampa. Papa no bon
0: that is a Lions who call World Dunners for so many years. I think 7, 8, 9 years, right?
1: Yeah.
0: 9 solid years. Only they are qualified by Ghana Premier League.
1: The statistics in the down. We see a coach. You say the anticipation of death is worse than death itself. I think they be real can see him. But memoakasa, you done your mumba. But you done your home chess, mamma, and better than the moon. You know, you're not your home with your bimbra.

0: you so much. What are you doing right now?
1: Eweka, I'm in the car now with my family. We are going for lunch. I'll see you in the office on Monday. Yeah.
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2: Daddy!
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2: 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Science, excellent. Mathematics, excellent.
1: Every subject, excellent. What are you, man?
3: Me.
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0: You tell you what I'm teaching them. What is it?
1: It's the same.
0: Politics is always same.
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7: And he's actually laughing.
8: Mamesa mwa kwa ba kesi bimra Adum TV. We have pretty much discussion of a game between Brazil and Norway. Na yes, kunya edie bro. But se nisuma me se abofo etechi ni Star Oil etechi, Sporty Bet etechi, na fi MTN Kivu, Pep Student, Lavrons, na fi Heavens, Mosquito Coil, Polytank, Pella Mineral Water, na fi Hep Afrik, and se yomsi mwede, afi Excellence Series etechi, and afi so Jai Kuka, womso etechi, na afi so kwa Stan Big Bank, and Adonku Bires. 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
9: yo prof and that mam say the same the dynamics of the game has really changed. Moshe Norwegian and Brazilians and Caribbean on data and asana kan injia kind of obetun aka say bia the Brazilian will just walk over the Norwegian, but see a football nice is in a sense say you know you have to be very tough. And also, you have to make history. Let me say, what we are seeing today with the Brazilian and then the Norwegian is going to be like history. My name is Haaland Waha, Vinicius Waha. So it's going to be very tough for both teams, which this is what we expect and say, each and individual, and be sure on our brilliance and our qualities to also help our team. You know, what we share, the Norwegian are playing 4-3-3. And then we said the Brazilians are also playing 4-2-3-1. We tell you say every department, you know, so we are very strong and now we are very attacking minded. We bet me I overload every department. And that should tell you say it's going to be a very tough game for both teams. When we say the Brazilians and they can on data, and wait me I can say BIO, they are going to work, but they are not going to get it because of Haaland. Because and they have a one young guy who also has very good energy. With Musa Haaland with me drop. There was a game, game as after before the run of 32, you will say, and sorry, the run of 16, you will say, Omo Okoy or defendi Bobby. No, defendi and oh, and make me was say prof was sending back attacking zone. I was like, wow, this guy is very disciplined. You know, this is what we are here to watch. Say, yeah, the Brazilians will walk over the Norwegian.
8: Okay, and the coach Sule, and now the preface of the submission, one year Edward Bissin Kunyan and Kakredi can also say that is no Adumu Asuka, Yadin Kumono 18 Sabro, King Kanija already our tactical board and so, and he ever called King Kanija ho, Nafi, what the verified tactical board air dispositions no. It's me, Jai. Kanija, ubrini.
10: Yeah, prof. Madasi, na, yeah, zee, yebim, asempa 94.7 FM, yeah. And Adum 106.3, inti, yehoi no live, uoti, enka. Na, Brazil, Norway, ene, yuguswa, pretty much discussion, na, yetume, rim, na, commentaries, ahodo, and so, yetume, atwaso, ediamaye. Now, so far, yedu, yebe profile, coaches, wamu, eno, me, tactical brains, in charge, or, will be responsible, of first 11 substitutions in a game plan in Hong Kong. Now, Prof, Wadamfo, open up the still so back in. Now, come from my
8: part. But we don't see the man, man. We only coach back what woke up or time for film. Now, we don't see the man, man. I'm just saying, obey still, but I'm just saying,
10: still so back in, manager. Edmund Norway national team. Prof, no, I'm going to catch you. He played for the Norwegian national team for 6 years. 1994 to 2000, now Obo, Emma, Omo, Nana, Newa migrate here off for true Ababe head coach, you know. 58 years and opening with this so far, Obo Fajumedi, 58 games, and what guide the Omo, and Omo, and 34 4 wins omo enya 12 draws so el hodmo into penani dim and still so back in so ne numbers ne bi na ye hwe no na fe me di hun komo enso e chebu 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know I'll say FM, what did I say? I'll say FM 4-3-3 and the preferred formation for manager, he didn't stay so back in a coach himself 4-3-3, the attacking minded in Koya Queen, Mia Queen, Mia Queen, Mia Queen, Mia Queen, Mia Queen, Mia Queen, Brazilian manager, and also the records in a prof so far, opening no, it was 67 years, and on the founds of Brazil national team, the fire and chair, and so far 16 games, and what guide you on, now on my team, your ball, on my 10 wins, and on my ball draw 3, and on my lose 3. And so El Hodmo, we are calling to Lotin Sonegia. Yes, and also Odi Rim as the Brazilian coach, where they ever walk up here. See, now Fiasha said, and also Jimmy Dino AC at here. Now, about players, I hear them say, or make me in Kunyawa group. So, of course, player to watch, Edma Brazil national team, no, Aya Brenton and Didi Vinicius Jr. So far, 25 years of age, anyway. This World Cup here, Gusu Ekosi Prof. Netan said, we're both four matches, we share four goals, and one assist. Into the goal contribution, no, and a 5 in 4 games our born so far, a World Cup win so I see. Into a Vinicius Junior, so Edma, the Brazilian national team. Now, Oko, nowhere, won't mean cannot we play since na unja Ellen Brand Haaland and so El Honum Haaland and so 25 years of age on us with the we see a kind of Manchester City na so far World Cup win so on us about 4 games and Haaland we about 3 games and washer 5 goals when him say I'm last group game one I'm a for trash I think France Esha Omo no on us game no I don't know because one more game in the BNT on about 3 games and wash 5 goals so far at World Cup and that's it wash so and so at your Bamenti Halan so dear and so I don't know now Brazil national team no last 5 games prof Brazil last 5 matches say and on records in the city Omo Esha Japan 2-1 Omo Esha Scotland 3-0 Omo Haiti 3-0 and Omo Morocco Ebo 1-1 and almost Egypt in so our pre-tournament game you know by 2-1 into a banner this particular World Cup on Commodia Brazil about 4 matches in this World Cup they are unbeaten I'm going to win it 3 and I'm about draw. The only draw came when I'm about 1-1 draw with African opposition that is Morocco and so also Brazil last 5 matches they are unbeaten prof
8: consistency
10: both in so there next a good morning and so a good name now who could know where for so sad and no way for so on my last 5 matches in so in him almost every coast by 2-1 France is Shomo 4-1 almost Senegal 3-2 almost Iraq 4-1 and normally Morocco pre-tournament you know friendly you know and I say game you know normally Morocco about 1-1 but when it comes to competitive games out of the last 5 matches are I'm about World Cup and I'm about 4 games you know prof the chance of 4 matches I'm about almost we need 3 and I'm lose 1-1 here against France are I'm lose by 4 goals to 1 but less significant in I'm games I'm about in answer prof I'm about concede in the day into here obia we invest and up so the kaka twitch ya where they met with the amount of free bone to say both team to score here this particular game and you're non-negotiable into and no you should line up no quickly enough you know him and so off line up no say and a city goalkeeper and he did in Milan ever them at the amount you know but man Norway yeah as usual rising and a Aje and so how he game and how and a
8: film almost the same
10: as a back four in the same team
8: almost the same Okay.
10: Midfield, so the two beds, you know, ever started, Martin Odegaard, captain, also, Abraham Alexander Solot, and Afeni Musa, and so Hannah Ellen Brand Halanti. A team, opening you through the last game on society.
8: That's right.
10: We don't change your winning team, and then your coach in the Juma. Okwa Brazil, Alisson Becker, Abraham Didi Santos, then Danilo Andrade, Marquinhos, together with Gabriel Magalhães, now two holding midfielders, no, Bruno Guimarães, and Abraham Didi Casemiro, Vinicius Junior, Gabriel Martinelli, Abrantani Didi Rayan, and Abrantani Didi Matias Kunya. Into which this particular lineup in India, necessary Abrantani Didi Martin, Gabriel Martinelli, Wabe replace Lucas Paqueta, our team name. So okay. Martinelli this time is starting ahead of Lucas Paqueta. Now no player or free Gabriel. So say, and a Brazil false lineup, no prof, and also a CTA.
8: Internet Brazil, yes, this change in a pair.
10: Yeah, change
8: in a pair.
10: Yeah, change your mind.
8: Or new player, or my traditional.
10: Yeah,
8: my
10: yeah.
8: But my very consistent over games are Oka say or my boy Sana. Omo di money 18 such this particular game are they be very consistent. Oba
10: yeah.
8: No way for no say catch them. No say as them so inconsistently formidable. And I'm boy.
10: Absolutely.
8: Only patch because as say games we have Omo lose. I'm saying one of the games Omo lose best four crack.
10: Yeah, France against France.
8: Very good. But they still came out say Omo 18 such Abedus this in person so we do it. It means that they be a force to reckon with tonight.
10: Mm-hmm.
8: Our KC beat here such to join.
10: For sure.
8: Very very interesting.
10: And I never coin here Omo team no one say every single game be an it looks like conceding media.
8: Yeah.
10: But then again, coach, our trust, our attacking Ted, you know, they always want to outscore the opponent.
8: Yeah.
10: What you're saying, so I'm going to say conceding media, I'm going to say goals, I'm going to be a goom. But how many goals can Halal score for them to guarantee them on progress? You know, okay. And there is a lot of responsibility on the shoulders of Abrantani Didi, Erling Haaland, so far as goal scoring is concerned. No wonder there's a 4 matches on my ball and World Cup win. Wabo mu 3, washa 5 goals, and the man no way.
8: And can we say, sir, no way team is a team back? I'm going to go my excitement to give the Musu team back because or allow myself to concede.
10: Oh, yeah, and
8: then they were China.
10: No, sure, more irrespective of opponent, you know, still under conceding what I say, still under conceding, but they still believe, you say, with the attacking formation of the coach and the edit, still no, so back, you know. Obey to me, I'll score opponent, you know. I'm away to me, I'm progressing. Goal scoring, maybe a idea here, one weapon, Edmund, the Norwegian said. The moment you see a team, Halan room, you can attest to the fact it's a goal scoring there. A big idea because I've been playing 33 games, scoring over 50 goals for the national team, you know. A site, quite a remarkable achievement. I'm sure, a well rented Didi Halana Fanti match with a very fire west.
8: Okay,
10: a fire west. Two teams in the OBA, no defensive. Minded. Obia Bim, Obia calling him, Obia Bim at Twada. Instead, you want to be with the Ajagayano, let's say.
8: Okay, for home. If you can read that before we pass with Yama coach in some coach, Bibu, observation via YO.
9: Yes, I'm sir. Sana Yakasa and both teams in Evo quality are almost drew up front honor. They are very quick and they are very sharp. Sir Vinicius, he drew, of course, the final 10 he makes us over connecting. At net, no. So Anna Haaland, so it drew final 10. We make sure say not super connect. We just have to sit here and make sure say we watch a good game.
8: Okay. And see, coach's observations are and say why you're afar no. And see, as an American break, no, can you best sign because we're verified as
10: a
1: Explain yourself.
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2: It's not about the 90 minutes. 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It's not just about the win. 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It's about what's inside. This advert is FDA approved.
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2: 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It's what you put into it.
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6: Ensemble Kwaba Bio and Famra Adum TV live coverage of the 2026 FIFA World Cup. I can see no Elcoso America, Canada and then Mexico and the Pem Social Mam say Ghana dear Befield Dada. Our Hessen Messi Tia Nessa countries are more progressing no Womo and the net Yuguso Ebisibis Yomukumon El Brazil and in Norway and Omo El Kwakuman Menumri Wom the case in the beating up Pemson TNT be a Bekwa woman so not fair Hessen and Yama AC El Koso Bashan Mam say some live discussion El Koso Ewa Dom 106.3 FM and Afin so Asempa 94.7 FM Womoso Biomutafa and our police station so mina and fast our live discussion at the bro meeting the profit Kiwala Sagudi catch back up Mene Ken Kanija and Afin so Coach Sully and yes in Kunya Yadi Jumedian Ebram all other wonderful guys on what you know. I appreciate you Jumedia Womo AD just a while ago and I Ken Kanija echo tactical board and so now or the verified analysis it means I'm brain and me who send your BC call our games in Kusuli Waha Obesa Ababemu na Ereston and your BC call our Sergio Media. And also a bit of a Pimino, Kanija, submission moment, as I say, as a new phone, if it's much piano, one more conceding there, and you be a Yomo Dim cry. So I say, Omo TV Ashon Sana, Omo Shabaji, we have him seven, and you be a Eddie Mom cry, our sacking sim. Na Omo be working with Brazil, oh, a game no, against Brazil. Okay, so strategy we are now say, start position your move, start almost status we beat your ball.
7: The analysis, Kanija de Mai, and I'm say, of course, Omo Lucky, which is the Norwegian, let me say Omo defensive department, you know, Omo Lucky organization, Kakra, and the Brazilians for no so it is simply because both teams are considered. So, Omo games be an Omo considered. That should tell you, sir, Omo move forward and attack, you know, I am very sharp. And then I said, team of considered to me, Asian, also, that should tell you, sir, team in whom, but may stress AB and then. Almost MBF says the Brazilians, Santos, almost share the first goal. You find it very difficult to come back to, you know, to equalize an ABP. Until me bump, I say, you know, they will try as much as possible. Say, unbeat me, ask some information, and unbeat me, I work on their department, which is the defensive. Say, unbeat me, Brazilians, and show them first goal. Because, so my Brazilians, they are going to find very difficult to come back. Because, of course, in Mr. Haaland, when woman half chance, are you over convert into a full chance back. And we said the game is going to be very tough and very interesting as well.
6: Okay. And it's a bit tough, a bit very interesting also as well. We are considering Kuma on also Deba, a fasten and Yama Bessia call, or Sak, a Akinsia, and also a bit in us to join Tini Ebekum. Now, if you are Christian and Yama is here call, no way, a likely some bit in a city deep. Now, from Maheti on the counter through a Haaland, any Nusa. Now, how should a Brazil embrace ASR and she shall way down? Kanija.
8: Yeah, Prof, we share Brazil for normal team now. Okwechewa, they have, I mean, experience and players, you know, on current form guide, no any bad at all. If you have a defense whereby Marquinhos, Marquinhos, your captain, or no, and or saying a guide, organize a Chiho, Emma PSG4, a consecutive Champions League trophy, back to back, or to me, edgy. Prof, coaches will always tell you, say, team with good attackers will guarantee you goals. team with good defenders, you know, will guarantee you success or trophies. When it comes to the defensive organization awareness, BBM, Kama,
6: okay. And so on. Okay, you can't say, because we can't say, you can't say,
9: Ensemble de tête.

0: 2016 we ma na say Brazil for no ana efi air canada no ma om air ban the look a bit serious minded come anima na say but for the very first time I say Erling Haaland no so be ana pastor ti say Australia kakra against it, you two say, but any Alan, we look very, very too serious when on Shebuya. Give me question, I say, go be my out to look very serious and as a way to me, a
1: the more reason why, Norway country, no, I will walk up here, sir. You can't talk about Tomo qualification and then, say, obey in goals, notion, and any contribution as a player, obey a frame. Again, even on mobile tournament in a crown. The five goals are watching so far, no. I can hope that properly, no way for no. To this level, I'm going to set you up against the most successful country. I'm not going to be so. Or you want player here, he want to make history for the team. From the last time in my watch, I said, the last Norway team will call World Cup in France 98, no. Now, the papa boss our team, no. Now, the papa can walk. Afi Haaland, no, you're part of that team. So, if you say football runs through the DNA of the family, and it is his time to also make sure say and they want a prime no and also be a boy I'm a no way mine and so any other song for so it who say what ma that kind of facial expression now or as a chair and as a chair in and say as a big player there you don't let your country down when they need you most. You are carrying the dream of many young players back home and also the vision of millions are more a year no way for me in ano. I'm going to need a swan in ano. Una, I'm going to decide in ID. I shall win him. And until I buy your chrome hand, I say, hey, players, if I call up, I say, yeah, yeah, yeah, yeah, town council meeting, yeah, na yeah. Boys, you know, my share wins. I say, yeah, nah, prof. Hey, yeah, because. The millions now, on the TV, you know, on many swadi hunini na una yade asha wensemseko. Obi abe we wishi sanko, but we send the country by now. Or we more kune ni mkwedu finance ni ade. What you say? Nche mi feel sa time goes on. Nko mo bebe wechi ya. Ye wechi bi ade.
0: Oh, okay.
1: Oh, we show junior mo. For mo facial expression. These are boys, they are millionaires, they are billionaires. Yeah. But look at their facial expression. They know, say, they have to defend the badge.
0: It's very interesting. And I can say about so Met Life Stadium, Mahona, Jumedine 18th out of New York, and I say New Jersey Stadium, and Jumedine 18th Abbas, who called East Rutherford, our New Jersey, United States of America. For 82,500 air football air fans, I was a Kinsim, a home teams beat say New York air guys, and I face so New York air jets, Hono, Omosio Makana, the NFL. Most of the matches in Brazil and in Norway, about round of 16, I was can see San Paki also. Now, every wrestling in my ABC, in fact, a natural grass installed for World Cup, a World Cup piano, and I'm Suma, Omo Edibaya, Omo Desanchi, and it's a national anthem of the teams.

0: Gabriel Magahays McQueen or someone above 4 and 5 on the channel to sa FA MI Sanso na Okoko PMO Omanima Ryan upon the right. On the left here Martinelli Casimiro and Kamerash. I'm on the air board back phone and him. Say 442. Two at Denny Mono, I have Vinicius Jr. and Martha Scunya.
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0: On a part of Norway in post Nyland. Grass in a bottle right on the left hand side. David Mela Wolfie. Then in pair, you're Martin Odegaard on the right, on the left hand side, you're Berg. On in the end, you're starting there. Say, and so you're born on the right hand, on the left, you're Nusa and a Haaland. And see, on the part of Norway, I'm about 4-3-3. We, and it's on the line up, you're sitting here, my name is Daniel Joe. And then you're the commentary, you're bro. Daniel Kwaba, line up, for you each them, when you're any, you know, shocking addition or missing behind the other.
2: Oh yeah, I think so. Meda was in so. So far the usher lineup now, and I think so they are the regular ones. Are you? And the enemy one was if you BBC. But I think so. Very much now exciting because with all these qualities, I yeah, babe. Sharing you maybe I think so. Be my good footballer by the end of the day. No, you bet me a team out here, and I say who deserves a win.
0: My goodness. So, I'm back for Hagam. Any Aj, we're gonna start in there. For and no way so and once I was going for you but yes you anymore and it's near the commentary not to us from our kid when I got sunny Erica see the body and not in the so bit my could any menu so no way bit me I could any menu I am met life stadium and I saw commentary and I said match yet bro and your bad match the baby witness you know we have fancy Haaland versus Vinicius. Oh man, where is Haaland versus Vinicius?
2: Haaland versus Vinicius. Very, very, very interesting match in the park.
0: We have recruits for your money, my years. I can't move on a boy.
2: Oh, me can da da, me nia. Me can da da.
0: Ni pattern kwa kuna e kamienua. Say indictment wana.
2: A hard drink. It show the level of the continent's football ability because.
0: Did you say oh yaya de?
2: Because at the end of the day, who got tournament, the wadjen is the ultimate. Into who catch him is all qualify from just to round of 32. Now, cast a wire there. What of me on who chase the ultimate on all record day? But I think say, as a continent,
0: yeah, what's why I did. If you qualify a round of 16, a common him, oh, want me, uncle B. I didn't know why you know you're there. I was always defined a ten now. Ghana, a year, friends saying Africa for the standard of play, no? Not standard of play, no, so standard of play, I'm going to go ahead. I could just another standard of play. Before kickoff, news just coming in there. Carlos Queiroz was stepping down as the coach of the Black Stars.
2: Wow.
0: It was expected, right?
2: Wow, it was expected. Honestly, I'm not surprised by this because after Omo match, you know, post match interview, be a journalist, be San or catcher and say if he had the option to do it again, he would have done it a different way. Yeah, so for a coach to tell you, say if he had the opportunity to do it again, he would do it a different way, it tells you a lot. Yeah,
0: well, yes or no. Oh yes, so Babette na. Oh, the day called na area. What the age of Hako? It's him. It's and I are expecting that next. Now the search for a new coach begins now. The coach or the other coach na fee yeah qualifies for the AFCON. So any other qualifies the tournament today anymore. They are calling so. Yeah, ready over. I mean, we know say Bibini or na Bruni.
2: Wade, I think that you've been here, maybe whether be new or Bruni, but we need somebody who can make good use of the attacking talent of our country in him because Carlos Queiroz did very well by giving us defense.

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0: slide for Sejum. The horn in there, yeah, two of them now. Quen be answer your shreddy. Live commentary, Edia Bro, Brazil versus Norway. Pablo Aima. When I need to prove you right, Carlo Ancelotti, I should be a judge so nyasem ketwa. Since the Brazilians believe in him, they feel he's the man for the job. Sir, Brazil for me feel mukrum. I come for coach for from baby, so I'm ready coach him no. I'm not saying on you mujem, but for the first time, it's all muye because today bia, ne huwa be here. To the Biana Bassa. Aha, Tino. Sebe, eh? No, son, I drink. Omo, the almost on bed, some madrian, Thomas, some madrian. Mercer, Uja, bitch, me, Jumana. It's the anti sequel anyway. Now, you're for commentino. And from Brazil, you know, yellow on top, the down here, blue. And at Norway, Shasono Coco from Fita. Menoka say, referee is smiling far from the United States, but on our walk to him as the center referee in this particular game. And here now you can't stadium a hood one. Danny America Omachere Stadium Super.
1: Oh yes, I think sir. America I had there. They've lived up to the expectations because me and Kasa my expectancy in film. Oh yes. And how to miss all my money and my year. So I think that this World Cup, the America, you were born my basso. So me to me live up to the expectation and Anna. We are seeing our share some bit more because it's a tone baby in America don't pitching yet. Stadium, so actually, how they are developing their football. So I think say you're about my basso.
0: The Lincoln financial failed. And one I had American football stadium in Philadelphia. A horn and a Jeremy Din. The MetLife Stadium. The MetLife Stadium. Tenona Kwambia Street, now the commentary day, bro. The New York, New Jersey Stadium. Yes. Meadowland Sports Complex. Hana Gameway Air Paso. 2014 Super Bowl. Hadia Yeno. Matches of the 2025 FIFA Club World Cup. Ibia Bobio Hassan. Nana, you did your warm up to this big game. And that's a big tournament. Nti apoma. Nti eba kwa later. E honse mo ya ebe bano ya Ghana ya last game. 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Oh, Debbie. Te bani sa anase shushu meri team na chino nshade hu. City Mori 82,000 and over. And Efa. Ti Yemerese, the Papa Bitch Matsumaba, Martin Odegaard, captain for Norway. Opia Diama Haaland, Haaland's first chance, a chance for Norway! Norway to Arsenal DK! Nasu

0: That's what referee said that be Danny.
1: Oh yes.
0: Look at the build up was that time.
1: The build up was a very, very, very good build up. And I was a very good pass from Martin Odegaard. One thing I was a Basel phone into me near very careful about Abraham TFN Martin Odegaard, because he's the creative spark for the team FM on Norway. If they allow Odegaard to have his way, he's going to cause them a lot of troubles. And I was a very good run from the wing that hold to me the ball in FI pool in him for that clinical finish. But I think so outside.
0: An adventure. And Omo Nkrumah Sabre, referee Anye. Yentra Ese, Wamu Atimi Yameke Mintensis Kles, that Brazil and Hrumu Ya. Wamu Madea Amuno, Ometimi Ebibia Brazil, Yamu Siyashi Yamu Pa. My goodness. Pakia Session. Hey. Hey, Zuzu Baba. Seboli. Yes, se bi papa beti ma finance etaba. Yes, se enche yo so bia se da bi. Eni braba. Ande no ba brusu ano abru ntam. No way. They are the only country in the world. Oma sha Brazil samu luzuda. Oma sha monai. Good record against Brazil.
1: They have a very good record against Brazil. That is why, that is what is even making this match very exciting, because it comes in with that psychological win. He said, even though some were world champions some time ago, you could have good record at you. So it will make the match very, very interesting.
0: Betano, I can't win any other commentary there, bro. Friend and water. Changing people's lives, no way. Nikita Bora, left hand side. Now it's a new set, Papa Siriko. I could just throw some Selos. Selos, Kita Boro. Cross over Mwana. We cross the Abana, swap him.
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0: 5 minutes in the Abo. Hey. Norway, now you're dangerous run, Serena. I'm not going to say a corner kick for Norway. Brazil on shot down here, dangerous attack here. Babi Pia, what? Hey, you want to get sent here, I see everybody. Man, call Janelle Jordan, they commentary here, bro. Diana, corner kick here, but Tintin, some abundance to every referee say. Corner kick, Ben, what about this? I'm going to go to the other side. Pinche, be cross for box. Referee say anya tentam anya wrestling anya kuntino mo mama chise chichire mo sa da bi simansia anya bo Brazil 0 Norway 0 kona kikina ba tenteng na so da bi akwa go se hwe yama. Brazil are climbing lines. Yet to settle in the game, Brazil. And a nice one here. Brazil, the guitar bonus, Abri. There's someone they found us one for. No way I take over possession. You know, say, Sadia no Augusto, and no way for Timu, say, Omu Timi Brazil, Tino, Omu Timi Brazil, Tino, Omu Timi Brazil, Tino, Omu Timi Brazil, Tino, Omu Timi Brazil, Tino, Omu Timi Brazil, UMB Bank in the Pep Student, Norway. I'm gonna get up on right at the moment. You can't get away until I'm sending to your mouth, sir. Ghana and
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0: Carlos Kiroz, Tom Quanta. Yapai. Kiroz, that truck, that attentive to the page. It's on the Ghana, I read. It's always the Ghana well. Yaku and Imuino. Coach of Babiano. I'm a bunch of one from my end. That's it. Mrs. Brazil Martinelli Kakudia Chesa Mahuse Makino Sanche Asani with the Kodini Faso Still Brazil Rayan Diapanechi Danilo. What's the moment from Fifi Uncle Casemiro. Ose one eba pie so sa 1-2 na fa. Ni fa so sa one cross dia ba mu. Ampa Danilo Sari ato. Rayana pass dia kwache. Penalty box in Brazil pe shot abo. Na so kwa ko pem. So pressure on Norway. Norway pressing dia kwache lo sada bi. Go for we uja mo me ha dwinti me nyamo. Instruction play. Kimarash the code big cross na Vini. Vini kina so anfa. That's why fighting for the ball back cross today, but Nipam Yunu. My leg go very beautifully. That's why Waru Atrash here. Over elaboration on the part of Vinicius. You didn't switch here, don't you? Vinicius, I leg over the camera. What the funny Nipam Yunu beautifully. That's what should that be. And you know, yeah, ma, Nebroswa. Oh, yeah, make up. Why did you make up? Yeah, when you baby, Abbey. That's not why I don't think I
2: 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Jim FM. 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
0: Who did you for? If you for baby, what for crab? Oh, yeah. To be the away and why any moderation? 9 minutes. No way. They get up on one at the moment. In the middle is Berg. Yeah, for the pink also. What's up, Patrick? No, says up people. No, I get a Berge beam. I see a fan Vinfi. Berge to Berge. Still no way. I'm going to say Brazil for the mark. I'm going to now so pass it on for Brazil. I take over possession. JJJ ball my name. Who pay? Passing who? Brazil. One elbow. Nice pass. Brazil. Now to the beat. Brazil for penalty represent WWE. Matheus Cunha Buafu. Cunha saw referee the wall. What's the referee ready one year? Mamiya Mintasi. Referee just saw one year. Then in the end, a penalty. That pass from the middle of Cunha. Oh, oh, wait there.
1: A penalty. A penalty.
0: But when you born was an
1: debut. Debut. Cunha Fabon and Sana defender.
0: Aja, Eddie, and Wako Tree. Cunha, Macunha, top for my penalty box anymore. Slide and tackle. Referee Swanye. Cunha, Mussolini, Tessie.
1: I think so.
0: Say that England give Nesaka, Ghana for me.
1: Sapi Pepe.
0: Oh, yeah, I want the ball pressure, so pressure. Wako check it.
1: I think that there was a first foul, be a CEO initial build up to sa incident way. Say, va. Check here, no, na say no, ne bebwa. Team my friend in Norway, they are fine, but yes, I they are born a penalty.
0: And yes, I they are born a penalty. Pepsi and do the two. Rush energy drink.
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0: Rush energy drink. Venus Sports Water. Referee, go ahead. The yen yen shan wa hide yet. The yen yen yen wa is it. Nala Otan. Sliding tackle, Nanso. Nida clean, Nikki, where the end? Where the end? Nakuna is fast on Nana was on them.
1: Yes, yes. He knew what he wanted to achieve.
0: Yes,
1: yes.
0: Matheus Cunha will say a day, and you need such intelligent force. I mean, when you said, we see a winner, we see a winner, we see. Referee Bekasa.
1: On one him. This is a clear penalty. Where there's no two ways about it, and I say, maybe I'll back up.
0: Brazil Mano, on warfare. Ajay, who's that be? Yeah, I did my career. Christopher Ajay, so that kind of a Brentford or England. Beautiful build up, a nice pass to Cunha. And to my hand, I want someone that I need to put more. What fuck would he say?
1: Yes. Yes.
0: With your penalty, no?
1: The Honor may what problem with defenders because when him say in this type of games, they are very, very tight. Timing of the tackles are very important because ball no can reach him or come him. Iti inka ball yo jinani na iso na ogadi ni fi po ni mo. Inka no mum ema ne better advantage than say okakwe sliding tackle, which was right in the box.
0: Vinicius Junior, go for a ball, no? jemu ese gumaro se me jemu na mi ka so be se ba kwa kan go so wono sense go walking race or work up him na ni ano di.
1: Oh yes. Oh yes. I think that this moment is for Nyowa Akuma. It is a very national so ni Akuma don to me but they are better so be mo bia. We go to me stand up for the country.
0: Tomorrow is a home at 3-3 25. Tomorrow. What's up on you? What was that? Thank goodness. Opportunities in my baby. Goalkeeper Naila Ngachibodo. Brazil 14 animals. Oh! Yes, I said, be Papa Betty, my baby, from Amua. Ten sa Brazil, someone tells you, I'm a Bamu. National Sanctuary, I'm a Betty Born in Kyo. What's the one to me? I'm for Kotanya Kuanya Hanambe Rof. Toto from Boko. The Royal Sin. Which I'm call the first one to pass. No way, Nikita Bono Bobo Bobo 14 minutes. I couldn't go keep on island upon the beam media team. No way, near stringing passes together. Now, so Brazil, I take you over possession. Atrasia is throwing. You know, when you miss such opportunities, Anna, pressure on order. Thank goodness. One, two, penalties. Maybe they'll be on the ball now. Not all that good a penalty. There'll be penalty in here.
1: Debbie, this is not acceptable from my brand new friend Bruno Guimaraes, because in this moment you need to make sure say sport no picking out of the ball nico, at least watch the goalkeeper, because Ujina crack goalkeeper and so I started your movement. So the ultimate goalkeeper not to me Bobony, but I don't think that this is acceptable. He could have done better.
0: Guimaraes could have done better with a penalty not check. And these two sides. I'm going to encounter back Quebec Kaipire in the 1998 World Cup group stage. I'm going to pimp so two late goals from Norway. I'm a Brazil lose so much, you know. And Brazil 4 be pese omo ebe sasa narrative no say I prepare omo be share Norway, be omo team share Norway. Some met me, some team, you know.
1: Oh yes. And as so far as the senior game Nick on India, you don't see a favorite. Because each and everyone, so Nyabona, you can see what they are trying to do. So everyone wants to impose their attacking principles on the other. Itama game now is more even. If not for the penalty incident by Ayanka, honestly, I don't see a favorite at this moment.
0: At the Abakwa, Norway for the Abba World Cup, you say your more celebration. One more ethnic community said you could want to. No more guitar, aye, bind, don't more bind, no bind, no biatric energy, bind, no biatric energy. F, papa, my man, and so we. It's Yatum 106.3, Asampan 94.7 FM, Kidwan and Gassani, Erika Sidubori, 16 minutes of time played, and goalkeeper Nylang, one on Japan, Jaman, Norway, our soul, our Chirawaj, Chamon, Hosa, Hagem. I also say I'm progressing, Queen, even JJ, and Sayaday. Germany, my bench, that quenchy. Aje, one on a quack way penalty. No, when you need to dim, Kayesa Kabarista, and Pua Woody, and Yasam Ketro, Germany, my captain, fantastic. Odegaard is what I name one quenchy, the Mamula, Mula Wolf, Wolf, so I was so saying, Fanquin. No, a Japon, and someone down down Muhani. We call him a big consortium, Manusa.
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0: Musa Japon will be consorna with Jana, wait for my DIOT. Yana, Brazil for now, why the Palmas to play to the far right? Sail off. Someone tell me one for mommy. Martin Odegaard. Odegaard, your border person will take you in the Pabba Kumiru. Or the border coach. Atia Faso Brazil, Nebar, on the trans center line. Vinicius at the home. Samson Acuna, Tinny Wabani Faso. Akuni Vinicius Hobum. Vinicius Penalty Box, Influence Rosa. Vini Pequaco across the Abana. Now, so there be no way you tell him. Across the Bonnie Bermu. 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
0: We are driver now here before I'm on a Wutia, Baben Sumami, Pippi, Pippi, Pippi, Pippi, Pippi, Pippi, Pippi, Pippi, Pippi, Pippi, Pippi, Pippi, Pippi, Pippi, Pippi, Pippi, Pippi, Pippi, Pippi, Pippi, Pippi, Pippi, Pippi, Pippi, Pippi, Pippi, Pippi, Pippi, Pippi, Pippi, Pippi, Pippi, Pippi, Pippi, Pippi, Pippi, Pippi, Pippi, Lost in Delayman Capsule, Sansona Tabia Taku. Tabia Taku. Run lottery. No way to get a bonus string passes. And one more Gasano. Martin Odigat. Wajidia Kostrosa. Run of 60 match. Namobo and Amoyan Monga Kamonga Kra. Evasa Namoyan. And Benedicta. Ochre Boiso Tienwo. And Nasco Hotel. Or in the Toto Mucho, now be our Wedgman, we had more hotel. And as a Toto Mucha best route, oh, Wedgman way hotel. Hey, Chris, we had more. Yes, and I'm saying, whether an ISIT, let's say, what's that? Say, what's Tom Banguna? Commodore, say, and I just say, Osimwe. My PR1, what's here in camp, Brazil, Norway, Nelboy, a round of 16 game. Who qualifies for the quarterfinal? Kiss condoms and a strawberry gel. Strawberry gel, I'm going to cost you to put my cotton. Hey. Man, for us, I say we need every meaning into Carlos Gross statement, you know. By your credit, man, the Babetum. Kwanzaa State, we build your dream home. Electroland Canada Limited. Nowhere to get a bono. The statement in the future, baby. So the future of the Black Stars will not be built only on the pitch. Black Stars success must start off the field by creating the best possible environment to prepare, protect, and develop Ghana's extraordinary football talent. The best possible environment. Okay. You're trying to answer all these questions, so you'll be coming here. To see how the Brazil, Norway, Nenya. One more, no way, Nenya. 21 minutes. Sar cement. Lucky. Can I get 20 decades here? Omotum, Motum for Rezona Fao, Omotum, Fafao. Rezona, Fafa Motum. Fafa Motum, Rezona. A long pass from the back. According to Faso. And I sell Norway. Stringing passes together in their own half. I'm going to board them on Prekraka Kakawa Tro. Already got a captain of someone coming in the middle of the humanities. Jeremy Abani Bekuso, a nice take on Babidi Bekuso, the Perch, Mikane for the Amanusa, Musa Peswa, King Referee said foul. Referee said foul, it's your Brazil, Ryan Nekodi Sampono. It was a nice pass from Mola. Mola Abrantia Bakwa. Osana my 5 Jesse Diman Noah Slack and my Wolves. 24 years spent with the small boy. Oh, here name correct me. Answer about your query for you. Ah, question. Now no Morocco na eh. Well, for like a 18-year-old. No, you know, Bogana, I'm 18 years ago.
1: because they know that they know the talent they have, and they are into development. Wow. They are into the real football. Into yenya dia umbeka sebi ya using penny.
0: Baka se tobo kaka. Guess how he did that? He will be the usual abenya diabo. Tete, I was rosa. Beautiful ten. Now to the left hand side, still Norway. Brazil penalty box. Then Musa. Musa yes, so pass and for Manchester Cunha. Watch him can have Vinicius at the home. Watch him one Vinicius at the home. Cunha betima Kosolo. Cunha ni mwada of Vinicius at the home. Cunha Bessori would have plenty of children. Debbie, Debbie, Debbie, Debbie. Cunha yes, one runner. Some of one idea. That one and two actually cry, right? Runner. Some of one idea saying.
1: So early too much. Because defenders need konichi. I hate 2v2. Defenders need konichi. Ugusu the whole bay ni pono. Inti kao pian back. Wa wetu ye shooti. Time awa bay 18. I think say, oh, take a decision ni too early.
0: Boya ni tell them 24 minutes. Me say, atifi se mono. Kalas gross in tray mono. I say Black Stars future must start off the field. That's the mood.
1: The mood, pan.
0: Black Stars future must start off the field.
1: The mood, pan. Because born your ball field, so. It is your ball field, so. Now so no, who say your ball field, this is a problem. That's a problem if you outside the field, then I just say, hey, SMP. I was saying, hey,
0: SMP off the field, the seminar. Now just say off the field, the band across best watch today. Yo, 25 minutes in the evening with Mbaka Krakano. Utia to 106.3 SM, 94.7 FM. Musa on the left hand side. Watching the Boko Probidia, man. Musa was so coachy. A Babeti on Ronka's player. Oh, Hegem, what better name? I said, I'll be ever my Ajay. Ajay Jagina Swa.
2: Jim F.
0: I'm the brother for the man. I'm going to answer. I'm going to answer. I'm going to answer.
1: Oh yes, teams need now be a person making sure say or detect the pace of the game according to send your person on be a person be rational the ball na kwa kwete send be a ni hu betin ni ti so far ni that thing be a try say be using the tactical discipline now we have advantage
0: so be a so one person be
1: ni sa pepe and I wish game now as a stance now Brazil Norway try some more rational Brazil to me at your on the counter attack three good times so only God knows what the fourth one can do. That is why Omenya Abotra Omoki people to try and then find the right spaces to attack.
0: I am a chia Mexico ni England bebo. Tadia Bechina say England. England beko ni mwa obiabehu. Point me mkosu obiabehu. Of all matches in there, Yana Joe. Nana mama ya 12. Munu se, gebe yi gana film. Muni ya kosha 130. Ah! Usili pepa ni ya shewa ni ya. Just a Ghana for Nangaza. Yeah, yeah, tournament in Sherry, Tabri, Referee and Gonomuzu. It's a Koba Baba Casasia, Ugo Siri, Nathan went for Bania Sai, Aquanim. Yeah, some more players, they for Ghana Black Stars, they say. Ghana, my Nangasa. No cracker, D. Dino Yabre. I no cracker, D. Tiabre, Bebre. Rexona, Fafa Motum, Fafa Motum. Fafa Motum, put it in your armpit. Put it in your armpit.
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0: Wulaki. 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And the fortune now we want on a square. Sigma plans. The actual Sigma name, Papa. A life soup. 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Vim energy drink. Vim day inside. Sports water. Avena Diaba. Don't just play. You have to dominate. Rush energy drink. Be bold. Be you. Pepsi and do the two. anopade anwumre pep student UMB Bank, UMB proudly serving Ghana with speed since 1972. Big cool energy, big gut, refreshing moment. Azar paints. Azar. Azar number one. Painting blue, you saw. It will be renounced open white color. But that's a white never painting. No. And when you're white, and when you're off white, and you're in white. Enye Sese Basa ah. It's a part of Yusu as happens, you know why? Ah, Yusu as happens. Oh, Yusu as happens, now. Enye, you know. Okay, bro. Yeah, Kenka Kwanwano. FM. Oya Shroya. Royal aggression break here. We are coming to Zuba. And here back to us. Baby, I would say, and my 0249 136744. 0249 136744. And then so say, I'm never my pona say, okay. Tell much and start here. Your pona, dear sentiment. Okay, but yeah, I'm still not saying any dinner. No man for sending a message, say, nah, me my radio is right at the party. The point of marriage is my time with my baby. So I'm from Christ that time. I'm not in Kumbia. I'm going to match the Yasan Ehram. Yeah. Yes, sir. Who we are pena 1910. I'm on my new personal cooker. I'm pa. Brazil. Long one looking for Vinicius. Vinia Jato from Boko Osrosa. Yang Kasefre. Is this a message? Is this a message? Cross the river, now Brazil, now but no chance. That's what I'm putting him. Hey, Bonnie said chance again. Why not one bounce out? No way. One more trading him. No way, nearly trading him. Oh,
1: yes.
0: Chance again.
1: I think say.
0: No way, say offside. That's what I be.
1: When you're offside, when you're offside. One thing. Yes, caution. And that was
0: a goalkeeper.
1: Yes, that's a very good block from the goalkeeper. Outstanding. Because Sanka went to me and make his block. We are branching a friend Bruno Gimelas. And I wish Norway also very careful on their right hand side, which is on the right back side. No, Brazil will overload the hole. And they have kept asking questions. And so far, Norway to me answer with that right side on. Maybe a Vinicius one. So Norway would have to be very, very careful. That was Vinicius side on.
0: No way, you're very careful. Sense the senior bono. I'm a GBA, I'm a demon Vinicius. I'm a GBA, I'm a demon Vinicius. And I'm a Jimmy Enco. I was another Vinny Jimmy Enco. So far, Haaland a passenger, Danny.
1: Oh, yes, I think that by Marquinhos, Gabriel, me a pocket in a very, very well.
0: It's easy. Squad of who? Yabba American there. You draw my first one here, and I'm going to go to the gym.
1: Seven nations or rock nation.
0: And to our Baba Tarich. My goodness. You see, why not drink, sir? Or the Hobbit volume.
1: Yes.
0: The whole gym. My goodness. 31 minutes in the abo. Brazil 0, Norway 0. It's at 106.3 as 94.7 FM. Pona Kudis Rosa. Bodyguard. Bodyguard at Daniel of Ferdia Tosro. San Jemu. Aqua San Genadi. I've been in Finfins after Born Kita. Norway. Nusa. Nusa on the left hand side. Nusa and Lego Vano. No, no, Gia. Mr. Casimiro Quechina Kopimbi. Atia Faso, nice one. Mikana Efe Gomeras, or the calling Nifaso, Danilo. Jina Soboka was to the Abetri. But my Vinicius Junior, if you were Fisro Abasiasa, and what don't you Vinny and Bo was what? Hey!
1: And then any strength, I think, is with the dribbling. Yeah, space dribbling. Any friend pace dribbling because of a ball on a person uses space near a player and it's no use in his speed. No one, somebody which may have a far ball. So I think, say, yes, I didn't know. So he's able to do it very, very well. Media is very unfortunate. But one thing I'm making is that Norway should find a way of finding Haaland because some more ball in Kwana, some more finding Haaland that you need to score and then you need a striker to be able to score for you. It is a homoboborn in Kwan, then they take Haaland out of the picture. I don't think they are going to make any impact in this game.
0: We are listening to inside and some prison. Prison no inside and around. Ushe muna uje. Na prison already war. And here yekshiamo. Good evening, Brakosi. I'm listening from Koforidia. I'm Elena. Elena. I said, my dear home. Alina, dear, my dear. Okay. I saw Domia Bra and one sona. I said, this is a big Santana. I saw the suit here, Wakaswa. I tell Faso Hanamo. Musa pass na ma Brazil take you over. Mikane fe kikri wo so sa ene yenko e pa Vinicius asa ko dane so ho. Waje pe so de mobi. O so ma gomo so fifi wo. Hana eba mi hu se aye Ryan atene ho. Ryan aje bo na pian dia ma Vinicius bim. Wata shot na so da bi. Brazil still knocking and knocking finding a way. Ehino benya dia wemo. Ni na mo ne ma Danilo abeji. Wo so de ba gojo Danilo wache yi wa ne mu bia. Mubia, Abreu,
1: Abre.
0: Now to the right hand side, yes, Kwambia so 1-2 afa. Come on, short na kwakopio. Abedi Ryan wo. Ryan so swaja san wo so fan fifi. Danilo na jem. Danilo di bona kwache. We betime hu. This is a Norway the attack center line e bomb him. To the right hand side. Captain Odegaard. Odegaard to Inusa. Nusa pepe ko Nusa pe shot abo. My goodness, Odegaard. Odegaard so da bi hunina yema. And some yard drive na so da bi. Odegaard try the fast one. Na so side net in Danilo. Me yamo share se no.
1: Yes, when I'm expecting from my Banty friend Odegaard, once you are able to get into the spaces, you know, try something for your country. Last match, my boy, this was what he was missing. Mm-hmm. And then today, I think so. With you any homework here,
0: my boy,
1: yes, what try shot be wanting? Kudos to him. I want to see more of this in the game. I think so. No, no, bad boy, team my friend in Norway more.
0: No, bad boy, team my friend in Norway more. Elion, Danilo, Nadebo, and Koche, Danilo Luis. That's over. In there, was it put to me and in Janet got to a court if he echo ball. That's over the number of Europe, Porto, and Real Madrid, the Cofan of here. If Real Madrid call City, if the City called Juventus. Hey. So I know you're very experienced, isn't he? Colin Chelotti, Quayle, and Sakwe, what are they saying? Gwantiloti ni mni yepa. Waji Champions League mienu. Ola La Liga bako Super Cup, FIFA Club World Cup gina wajibi. City soso waji Premier League mienu. GFA Cup, Juventus waji Serie A. Uko na trophy cabinet imu emu ofekeke.
1: Oh yes, I am very experienced player. I am very experienced player. That is why Carlo Ancelotti thing was set up because in moments like this, we only had those players who have seen it before, who have been there, who have won it. They know how it feels and then they know what it takes to get there. I think so, including him in the squad is something that is very, very, very important.
0: And I want to go. Haaland try something fast on Alisson Becker. That's what I'm saying. Sima Adriasan in here. 36 minutes. And here in a goal in FIBA. France game one. I know you're saying here. Can't say goes bebum. Yet it's one goal na move. Marco Pe penalty. Pa. Penalty. And who else? Dan Kilan Mbappe or the Tumu. And the Haaland so be person. Beshe goal in Bakuna. Goal in Mbutu. Nimo Ede. Sansa Diakaka Kono. Yes, I'm going to be a genie in a chill in a fee. Bedu ba bi na golden boot no so so why dey we see. Na wan na share do ora fee baby sa.
1: Interesting race for Hopa. Very, very interesting race. I even want to see how Argentina or Messi will respond to Mbappe getting old goals now. Washing me, person who is sending Messi, they responded.
0: Goodness. Yes, yes, and Messi Echo at the first Rosa Norway. National Way, Akubapi. Him. Golden boots. Wayne Edge. The top scorer of this tournament. Nemerine Kabiana Beche. 38 minutes. Norway near. Sene Machi Pa Pippa Sunetiano. One more Yaman Edo. Now so you go so quick. Nimi Anadino. One up on a Baka Kraka. Now so there be a Pima Trashe. This is Tabia Taku, Obibese Takim. Tabia Ken was answered for Focus Technology. Focus Technology, lost in delay, man capsules. And they say, Cordubia, Joel, the Amami Sam Infantaji. Hey, we really need film, baby, you know. Like I said, delay man capsules, you know. Be my big genus, so mad. And they friendly delay. You don't need to be fast, you have to delay. Be my dear. We are marathon runner, only 100 meters. That'd be 39 minutes. Brazil, stringing passes together in the half of Norway. 1-2, Esrosa, cross on the bar, Nana Studebi, Kumura Shatribi, Brother Casemiro, Nazoka Kopim, Rabbi Diasiasa, Danilo. Rema Casemiro. Danny, so far. Because Brazil, you start the tournament, baby. Now, so much you're done, you're convincing. It's a whole moment, it's my tournament. I'm going to be in
1: the game. Yeah, I think so. Man, that rated Brazil, but I'll share the past few competitions at Brazil. But you can testify, said they weren't really more living up to expectations. It's a nanny, baby. Now, who almost saw me
0: a
1: trade.
0: And a chance for Vinicius Junior. That's what I mean, goalkeeper. And a goalkeeper, watch my papa. Norway goalkeeper, Nala. Martin Odegaard and the Kuluzu Boru Eka Kitika Vinicius Junior Eche Kedikai Nela Oya Adene Wachere Sonu Mche Ochidima Sevilla Sevilla Goki Parano Oya Nela 35 years of age Goki Pandye Oba Kwa Kura Kura Naitu Mchini Yi Goalkeeper, the Obako Kran, out to the Vim Energy Drink. Trainer Sports Water, Rush Energy Drink. Pep Student can own any age, my dear bro. UMB Bank. Look at Vinicius Junior Chancellor.
1: That's brilliant from Vinicius.
0: Direct.
1: Yes. And I think say he's living up to the expectations and he'll be as sure because with the form of defeat Real Madrid by and he'll be on himself Sabazu team where Anya Shekani is in now. So for him to be able to show up like this for his country is very, very good. Now goalkeeper Nalan so and the midmaker just said he's the defense for Norway. Because you know the modern ball party and cabina was said Norway to me concede the goals ever home. See everyone abas.
0: And some time, Naka Vinicius, so called club level. Kekane Hubiana, so Bana Gentima Nenkui. As a Fiseka Lanch Lotti Baye, Chairman Kekane Huye, Papa.
1: Yes, because even Crampon one cannot say he's very excited to have Carlo Ancelotti because if you say or your coach be our Otena say he understands how he wants to express himself as a player. And these are some of the things we say. If you want to bring in a coach, how does the players relate to him? Does he know the players? Does he understand what they want to do? This is a typical example of what is happening with the Brazil team.
0: With a chance for Norway. Haaland Pekwenko, Jemudia, Odegaard, Odegaard, a pass off. Nasua Pima Trashe. The Haaland in the home back game with Muka Kaka. Brought Haaland. We are listening to you. I think we are prisoners. Maybe I said, almost inside and ask someone to run. Some more prison inside. And no Muti. I mean, come on. You be a fine. Why? You be a fine. Move your mouth free. Kwan Peter from Peter Boke from Ayarifa. Black Stars Pro, let us get to Kepu.
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0: Panama and your man, Kasa. 32 minutes. Cross and Akumu, Naturebi. So much a born one fat back so go keep a back habit in a fefe. I was at 90 when I started back. It's okay, couldn't go for and all my Gabby. Tamana, yeah, boy, in 2 matches, first match, second match, 90 visa. The SC might be a part of the problem. They've been very nice and cool. And Dorso, the problem is Dorso. Play attitude in Akaho, play attitude in Akaho, Brazil never knows what they have. And I do Jinaboni Manafia, two new Yanu, Sassoni Bo.
1: Sapa Pepe, football day.
0: Why are you sitting here with the road? So they can vary for them.
1: That is what we call fighting spirit.
0: Hey.
1: They are said, you have a certain point here as a player, or someone who said, baby, I'm not doing it. And you're talking about the park. And you're saying, I'm not going to go to the park. Obi ani munti kona kwa yo juma na ya dia mauna. As simple as that.
0: Kasa anoti. Ya guy ni ya isa. If you pay me the time ya shi jama shi. Social media ni ete video ni ete wato pa afya gutiri. Hey, see, that's what we did. Man, move on to national team. Let's go. No, we come in. Let's go. We did. Man, pa. No, we see that. Come on, pack your bag. Yeah, see, Jamaa is 40 years. Hey, ask my boy instead of Joseph Abu. Yeah, see, Jamaa is here. Tala, man, oh my, in the hole. 44 minutes. Brazil 0, Norway 0. First half for the Akaka Queen and Rea and Wani and Ibeko. Naya critical. And Norway goalkeeper. Jejina Sosa. And now I had the main man for Norway. Born in Babia Kyo. Halana Bode Kyabe Pimbi. Sansa Wakaya born in Ma. Now to the right hand side. 45 minutes now to referee, 6 minutes now to some. And then pass was still. 1-2 now to the Biakwa Kopi Matrashe. Soros. Soros the ball now, man. Akwa Kopi. Came in the morning. Musomu Wichingosa. They be saying, Bakosem, sir, but me, who Bakosem, the Richingon by you.
3: I'm going to go for a little bit. Kick for Norway. Corner kick for Norway. Yes, I'm a corner meeting the ABB. Betano, Fana, Water. As I paint, sitting, say, take a view. That's what I be. Brazil, Fonia, Michelle, and Martinelli.
4: And
3: pass meant for Finisher Junior. Alpha. Norway blessing now for good Brazil for more 35 connection number. Connection on Alpha. Aje, watch out, what's sorry, I'm Odegaard, the captain. Odegaard, swatch it, I'm Hagem. Back to Odegaard. Odegaard, attack center line, according to first was out. Line is short, whenever. Selos, Wajasa was to the question of Odegaard. Odegaard said that Bumi and Triabo. Rush energy drink the pep students can. Now to the left hand side. Bregs. Wajia Jama, AJ. AJ, so the code in the first one. Jebo no mon pre mon kra. UMB Bank, Kumans Estate. Tintin tin looking for Haaland. Bona beto from Haaland betumi akoni pam yenu ntam. That's why one dinner the boy say, Odigan attach out Alison Bekachino. Bono Craig Rade Alison Motum Kakra. That's why Sanch Nadia. Oh, what a chance. Look at that long one from the back looking for Haaland. Haaland Pim defender never talk from Haaland betumi akwana. Petri Petri and Tifas on the beto. Odigan and him.
1: Odigan. But we pick up on the fact goalkeeper, and so because goalkeeper no aba, why exposing him where we?
3: Martin Odegaard, Odi Akocha, my Brazil, and he said it. When the chances keep coming, Nasser will say no. Nasser Sawara, Gumarash, watch your bond, the Akoni Pickle, so Sasta Brazil, Norway, come on, I can be as a fear the born in Tata Mono.
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3: Mount St. Anil, I'm telling you, I'm going to say, I'm going to say, I'm going to say, I'm going to say, player. Now, Gomorash is recording people, so Vini Besse, I take you on the marker. Vini Jebona, Anna, Mikana, no day. I saw Sawa, Jina Swasa, I was on the battery. Man, I'm attached to me, Nessa Quakopim, a premier said, Danila Jato from Boko, penalty box anymore. I was on the battery. Pressure on, I know we. And that chance was beautiful. That pass was beautiful. Now so Martinelli and Tumia connected. Easy to score than to miss. Neseko Mani Musu Kakra. Can build up on. Look at that pass from the back. No, near offside, Susu. For a tick, come on to Muke.
1: I think, sir, and the timing in a Amaye. We intend to do. When you have a check a crank, a ball, no bit me a contact anyone.
3: Gabriel de Haaland. And what did you do? Gabriel play a ball, no, when you have a prince, I'm to Haaland and him.
1: Yes. Yes. When we say Sisi and Aminoti and Ameka say Norway needs to find a way to find Haaland or get the balls to Haaland. Who say Omo try somebody to Haaland and this are golden opportunity we have a better one. So when you are playing and then Brazil is making good use of Vinicius Junior. So Norway, what are you doing? You need to make sure say Starman, Faboni man, find him so that he can also help the team create the opportunities. Norway needs to learn from sir opportunity with Senya Beya. They can, if they want to make any positive impact to a game, they will need Haaland.
3: My goodness. Read this one. Okay, my ten, quenty more. Now so Alison Becker catching it for Fairfet. When some of us were saying that the reason that women national team is doing well is that Keto Krekwe and his people and his agency don't do women football. How many agency women football put in a women football? Who didn't ban your front? I had no agency did it. Oh, agency for the back of the ball. Hey, okay, 7 anyway. Colombia, boy, Colombia for a boy. I gave it to no one more simple. Came any more day. And he not going in fever. 6 minutes and I'm so referee. Upon a bear and the Samuel Freddy can up on a rear. Referee, your Freddy can up on a rear, yes, sir. Yankona, Yankope, a swimming no sense, I abre. Vena water. Ewa Alamonti Quambia, so Vena water. Any abenum. Came in the morning. Nepacho. Yes, sir. Ochre 6 1. Aha. 4 a.m. to 7 a.m. There's a 40% chance. As in Zube Santo. Iti Petro Mumu. Minister of Interior and Eche Adeno. Iti Ona Ona Ti Brrrr Pe. No, why
1: is it? Why is it? Why is it?
3: Iti. Dem Pani Fomi Ati Asele Dani. Se se yanka se Carlos Cruz Eje Juma no Anansa Na Juma Di Obedi Yen Akone Viye. Kwe Kase, yes, for the World Cup.
1: Well, I don't think say it was only for the World Cup. Me and Sana Mihuni because Mihuni says Sanka coach in the buy now to me born home or the then you're betting. And at the coach coming in me, which means he knew he had a shorter time. It is a there's not and there was not an option for that long term or one coming yes or beba. What you say? So I think say Konoko. Because even Usheni after some of the matches I boy and Usheni interviews or granted you know, this was somebody who had more interest in being with Ghana. So for and then now Osio Konedi, I don't think say be a short term contract being nominated call but probably BBO home.
3: Probably BBO or something they there Radu Raduzo. My goodness. Man for say omo JC omo turn in academ e bi turn mo their 5 series. Oh Black Stars o ba gbe mi eh onu. And my hi Emma Betano ke won na here commentary bro say believing makes it real. Vena water changing people's lives as our paint. Number 1 since 1925 Big Cool Energy. Creation big one. Today there no extra time be why how many more extra time be any panic except UMB Bank and serving Ghana since 1972 Pepsodent do the two with Pepsodent in the morning and in the evening and afternoon if you get to know who juices are no idea there Vim energy drink a life soap feel fresh now Sigma appliance the actual Sigma here papa focus technology the actual focus no focus a bunny fortune spread and runner coach I abel also say I don't know to me to be a bro a brian hey danny go for show one fortune spread no and your bro don't open your phone to me the fuck brian one on that you say the depart
1: say and try it
3: every time fortune spread next week come
1: on yeah come on
3: tabi ataku and so can on Lawson Heba center the Lawson delay man capsule sabah a bit delay a bit delay kiss condoms and strawberry gel run lottery so we put you first so we did Kwanzaa State in Sunu air to talk say cash kakraba now open day Asia frequency open day and talk frequency Electroland Ghana limited no matter the appliance Electroland cement no back to a star cement building a stronger nation. We're lucky. Fakir to abaje kesi. Usura uni. Red zone. Ope bibi di afar motu mo red zone na. Early on penalty by a Brazil a boss the Gomerash the boss no. There is 0-0 now we have time Danny.
1: Oh well, I think the game has been interesting. We have had an end-to-end game with so many beautiful moments. And either of the team in between you soon and Komodenia leading over Honum, but I think so be a moment to me and take your more chances. So far, I think say Brazil I had yeah. Let me remember Brazil Abasu because at the point make I say gave me 50-50 bar. Yeah, but baby first half you have to say Brazil step up almost causing a lot of problems to team my friend in Norway. One thing I think say Norway also motion no moon to me yeah. How fast or mutually lose board was on two. Especially the central part of because some of the one was on two are they are exposed because some more attacking they are they leave two center backs with one midfield one holding midfielder now on the right back you know, it pushes very higher on the right back they hear the job of a wing back it will push him more higher Vinicius on the PBB and Mamba joining defense you know. It will be also all the time be an unknown target so be exploit this space now right back me Jano and now one thing that happened is no way for almost to say born now. The most a Brazil for attacking centrally.
3: Okay.
1: But now you can say in Tebani is more occupy Norway for center backs. No. Now Vinicius no as that you use as space now. Norway for right back in Jano. It all the time be are my right back me yeah a Juma Mienu, which Norway is supposed to be very, very careful with that. Now the other thing has to do with Abrantia your friend Solot. Wouldn't say Solot and in defensive ability and shut down so
3: it
1: yes, this anymore. In Tebani is defensively in Norway. I think so. Me, I idea back what Brazil went to me here or more exploited our spaces more. Push your problems or my creative brain now. Yes, I wanna you know make question. Now Norway, Norway, so I think saying there a branch of friend in Nusa has not really found this game today because Nusa na minim no. He's very creative. But to me the ball on EPR opponent, creative more chaos my opponent. But and then on to me yes I have chance name to change because Danilo mo to me a pocket in a kakra. So I would like Norway to understand and then find a way to be able to locate either Solot or Haaland because baby Anusa

0: Ama game now is very very interesting. I can't even wait to watch the second half. But Sanya now we can say almost no game ni down. Ni na eh ye because Obi and person be prepare no ho na ni nyonko to me any chance na dey ahye no. Sometimes no in this moment na we say as a player no or as a team you know when you want to attack at the right moment. So Haaland the maker say Norway should try and then find him more because he'll be their talisman, he'll be their way going forward. Abante a friend the kind of saying
1: Brazil,
0: yes Norway. Okay. Odegaard. Abante a friend Odegaard. I would want to see him try to test the goalkeeper more. He should be efficient because Odegaard on the ball he's very efficient. But minima dentia Odegaard being pull now he's inefficient. And the ban is also so M1 team no because Obega kwaje ball on the beba na ye attackers ni baby opponent ni mama na shoot ball on the channel to me sha. Not just say cause your problems so far so good need the maker say Brazil has had the greater chance of scoring ti so mo share omo adwuma die no mu di no mu Canada maybe omo tumi apanish no.
1: All right, that's fine. So live on SFM 94.7 FM abuja yebeto aso live on atom 1063 kejwa lankasani erika si edu bwedi mene dani draw and yeti enkunya so de commentary yeti bro Brazil and Shebi Norway and Shebi first half and ini yenu musu
2: Nice.
3: Oh, your program, I'm a prayer. Nami with GDS over family. It was all the wins, Yamin Shiro. Nadia Bagos, oh, my sports, yeah, Mredo. Cross comment to be Mamuchimu, I'm so you come across the hospital. By the way, I'm not comment to look at the human grand yading. It was only me, Kajua Yamin Shiro.
4: Ele, Oba Sempire Fema, let me throw beer, Mina. But under, you know, Mr. Mina, I didn't see, I'm a woman, then class here.
5: 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What you wanna say when you come? 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

0: Beard Boydy. Boy, oh boy, he's the finest, he's the coolest, and he's the hottest. Eric Asiedu Boydy. Boy, oh boy, he's the finest, he's the coolest, and he's the hottest.
1: Ghana for and a day at the assembly. Ghana for and a day at the assembly. What you wanna say when you come? 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

asemfa. Ebe kai the last one cram I hope for yes as encode no. Encode ba no ina di anyu na lumba boy. Encode de. Encode say instrumentation in yet the and a ho encode. Me me me encode tutu. Encode. That is Lumba for you. May his soul rest in peace. Second 45 minutes, NTC Quenimina, Quambia, sorry, and Fabro. Kid Wana Cassani, Eric Cassieri, Bene, Daniel Drew, and a team Cunha Soya.

0: still live on Atom 106.3. Second 45 minutes underway. No way are you two changes, Danny. Just say, and you say you're trenchy, then you're brave, so you bought first one and fun with him.
1: Yes, Eric, this is the knockout stage in Ayeka 1-7-0. And as our stage, we are very important. Play an on-clicky, per different solution, na fabra. But so would you just play and say, oh, we get minimum. Whenever I want to say, I will go for you. I think, sir, no way has done the right thing because such a branch of any solo game on Create TV, on Cross TV, on yeah, she will make it attempt to be and a defensive loan to me contribute. So it's very important to obey in the field. Then you bring those who are capable to create solutions. So I think, sir, coach, in my bonabas, one branch of any new sounds on America, and then the game no shut down who so I want to me create any or to me. Any threat behind it.
0: Yes, you two changes in the pie. Brazil, you change your queen. And I try from the right hand side of attack for Brazil. Now, so of the female Oscar Boba Boom. Sansuna shell drop. So I be in Usa. And by the moment, you know, they can't air game in one. Brazil, shave in Norway, shave live on a 2106.3 as a 4.7 FM. Kidwan and Casani, Erika, see the body. Yes, romantic commentary. Pania, they brown. Borrowing it to Casimiro in the middle. Sends a long one to the right hand side. Brazil, and Jato from Bokoro. Abodi Pansa, yes. Referee, also Abosa. Plays the intruder. Abosa was the morning, sir.
1: Was the morning, sir.
0: And this is Abosa. Kese nyanku pomba pano kese ye die bukurimu na place or the amoya park so na obi e go heaven bi am go heaven o
1: obi apane e man team advantage
0: entro ye ntwa go say ready e ready my wo hey game ni wanting ara 47 minutes that's 2 minutes for second half for Betano Vena Water Sansona Zapint, Bigo Energy, UMB Bank. Oscar Bob first touch at Rasia. He's throwing. And the right foul. The penalty form. The penalty form. Game on the morning, 48 in the air ball.
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0: A simple effect shouldn't do the two. No in the panel. And I was sorry, Abasia Sante pass on the right hand side. There was some bit to the ABBA. Behind lawyer Ajay, command goalkeeper Nylan. To line and Susu Gitabono. Kobe Diamano. I was off the penalty box in Makunenim. Throughout this tournament, I found you now much for fun. Ubia Shebi, Ubia Nahipomu. Nelson Nedie. Maybe a goal in the field, but I think Odegaard, watch it for Norway, with them a Berge in the middle, Berge at Kibako, who will be the man who will try be, hey. Oh, Berge, where Berge?
1: Oh, boy, oh, boy, dear, boy, oh, boy, dear, Debbie, Debbie, Debbie.
0: For Berge at Trump to Palm, maybe a ball in the middle, yes, you'll see them.
1: Boy, oh boy, there are more options. Oh, any man could beat me, Oscar Bob, and I say even Odegaard will hold. But I think it was a very poor decision for him.
0: Very poor decision from Berge. Rush energy drink, Vena Sports Water, Vim energy drink, Vim Day inside, a life soup. In your stomach, keke. Ah, a life soup. It's cool. You have a top from Boko, Martin Odegaard. He assault and pass with Emma Page. Back to Odegaard. Odegaard looking for space for also. The front line is on ten pass or so. Bonikita Norway. I'm up a quiet court, me, pay quiet court. 1-2 a quick Oscar Bob. Oscar Bob with Jilly Ginasosa. Beautiful 10 to Odegaard once again. Casemiro in the one with Jamana Trashe. Throwing it to Brazil. Throwing it to Brazil. A plans for Pania Sigma plans. Throwing. Lost in delay.
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0: Tempaso. 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A tough one, Boko. As the referee said, Abby, in Kiazi. Ryerson. Omoji Yaman Fanya Yamana Trashe. Douglas. Ona Agofabo, Roberto. Edema Brazono. There be mamming to the intem now, pentem. Long one, I could be sure, son, and so there be. Brazil poisoning na kogwechiri. Douglas Santos. Ame Bobby kum so dia ma Brazil. 5 minutes in the apo. Ewo second half imu. Now to the right hand side. Ryerson. Ryerson for Norway. Norway na sobo kopi obi dia ma dia ma. Oscar Bob back to Ryerson. On a bubble ball 1-2 no sebe obi be babejeno. Aroni asemo. 1-2 ni gusu kosu Ryerson once again. Ni fast was on and away for the ball in them. Of Mboko Brazil take over possession. Marquinhos 1-2 Nafa Brazil je bora Mboko Mboko Mosa Sansa Opera one the Quenny Mone Kubuka Musa Mwenwa Swanshi Tabi Ataku Uye Bema Sa Edia Mebwe Ema Re Fida Tabi Ataku Saubaya Takua, a Tabia, Saubaya Takua, a Pato, a Tabia. You say Tabia do malaria, then all about Takunu, a Madia, a Miman, Mimadia, Mimadia. Again, Tabia, malaria, Mexano, and about Mexano, son of Mana Jetuno, and Jimmy's a deep warm up, and Frankie Nafu. Some monomon malaria, no, no, no, no, malaria. Still, there's no way. Stringing passes together. Center circle. Martin Odegaard, captain. Martin Boko. Behind the echo. Because of short drop. Crossing up a pimp. Brazil are clear on lines. A future okra. The best rush here. Sunset. No way. Jay. Also, I'm going to be on fire. For Brazil, throw in for Brazil. So, Tokoya Kusi, you know we better take over. Should I be sure? Yes, I will kill you, Brazil. Martin Macron Crow. Casemiro, I watched on Tempasso. Mikana F. Martinelli. Switching play to the left hand side. Nice one, one AJ Santos. Ojemun Tempasso, the man, AJ Vinicius Jr. Vini Pekoyako. Vini Pekoyako, Vini Pekoyako, already Pami Nuntam, Vini Rapati Bakrimo, Vini Pekoyako, oh my goodness. No, if one is a trashy answer, Vini San Trashy, I know Chow bonus for too much. Ni Pami Nuan, the firm, come up, come up, so I'm across the corner. The copy of Kikakra. We are almost here, Jet here, we are Mr. Kakra. Focus technology. Sansona Tabia Taku. Corner kick for Brazil. Matches cool negative. Rand lottery. 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Tintin Tinse Trikurium Nasu Nebi. Nowhere Prima Fietro. 54 minutes of time played. Yo, I came with Trevor Begone Befiaba. Brazil, they wrote to the run of 16. Amunsa Daniel dominant in their games. Vinicius Junior, Nachani Bobre, Wumuana, Sustiaya, Nayano. Nano Japan, Kakitwebi, and so much squeezing window. Amutimi squeezing window. That is what big teams do when they go in get stuff. No man, you don't make me be out to me. And you win no deco. Yes, say a house of Sobey, the same old story. And I said, my best, somebody can catch us in Norway, we'll sweep Brazil. So I said, four times, we're winning me, you know about Rome, you know. Right hand side, me. Raya Singh, or what's for question to pass all the manager? I just say, Herbeng Ningi. Now, Martin Odigat. Martin Mumokok, Abagas, a referee, Ababens, referee, Mwame. 55 minutes. No way, Oyas Roya, Oscar Bob. Boba Suchi play to the left hand side, shell drop. Shell drop of Pobidi Amano. Ojej Namu, Nasua Bapim. 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S throwing. Brazil Abinya. Abodi Aba. Hey, Yamu, did you? Ushabona udidisa alesa the house ehina kone befiaba throwing isabe ya beto adia bomuni ya bonusu ya semfufro net life stage yo madaiji sasa brazil fone pe babia kone befiaba goni ma ehina boni fiba in the 4 matches and Norway boy no was a 10 goals or considering what we oh so 4 matches on my boss so far remove nice on the name no or seba
1: nechigwo na team our attack here oja only 2 center backs with 1 DM defensive midfielder so I think
0: nechigwo pa enunye Norway pe kwenye ko that's what it be Brazil akilom online semana trash here Brazil be change small boy danger neighbor.
1: Yes.
0: Not a bad change.
1: Yes, this is not a bad change. I think sir, this change can make a lot of difference because if you have branch FN Hendrika, Hendrik or Peace or Wahuadeno, sir, ne balancing a very, very good. Which is yes. So I think it's a very, very good life for life change between Abu Brazil. Because now they need to chase the game. They need to make sure say they are bringing in a player who can make that those runs out between shooting. And our branch FN Hendrik between my side quality.
0: Small point danger Hendrik. Real Madrid ko fane baaye ba no nya boni bi mo it was man ko pewa bi fufro ko Leon ko seho pacha so next season Nara Jose Mourinho abaro ba so benya opportunity under Mourinho he's an exciting player.
1: Oh yes. Very good and promising talent. I think so over the years to come we to make a good impact I'm a Real Madrid football club
0: game no go no one walk with you. Omo desa pesi ekwesta time. Nasu go ne beba. Finish your junior pass now. First touch. Between go my goodness. Hey go. Hey. What a chance. He knows he should have done better.
1: Yes. This is totally unacceptable from Abraham Tefene Henry. Cause
0: look at that pass from Vinicius Junior. Nice run on the left hand side. Vini Kimbako. Oh, sir, Henrik Aurum. Henrik, can you go keep out?
1: But does he necessarily need to control the ball with his left?
0: Oh,
1: but if our right, Niji Bono, and then to win him, then go to our left, and it's not about Bono, say.
0: Oh, Henrik. Hey. So, yeah, for goalkeeper, and that's what I'm pulling, Jepe. One of the clearest chances out there in this game.
1: Come on.
0: So easy to score than to miss. We're going to Jordan Beshe.
1: But where is Jordan Beshe?
0: Where is Jordan Beshe? Where is Jordan Beshe?
1: So now right, Nijibo on the two left now. We say, who did we find control? But never left Nijibo go there.
0: Jordan Beshe. Just think, and say, Ghana coach, Niko. I say, Ghana coach, Nika, because of my age. And I coach from Baron the systems, and I feel no more system, no. Diana go for the trouble on Tess and new coach about my chair. I feel no fusion to adapt now. Defensively, they are good, but tomorrow, their balance with, from the defense to attack in Tino. Hey, Jojo, that's why. That's why. So, no way near 60 minutes in the air, no way near almost a month. I had the best of Bob with you. Bob, persuade the family in the family in the temple. One to me. Hey, fortune spread, star cement. Star cement. Cement bi wo de yo wa. Isu de ye den wo de bi. Wo ye den bi bu wo no e. Wo de op e bi. Because cement ni nye. Cement ni nye. Hendrik Stach. Cement ni nye Hendrik Asaje body bi. And the first touch wo pierce no do. Op e quick touch shot. Asa kwa ira bo no. Finish on Junior Dra. Hendrick said, I was trying to be a bear fan.
1: I think, sir, Hendrick, he should be a little bit patient because Bono. So now, but try a bit to make a good impact in the game. But from what I'm seeing, it has a whole prayer. And as a young boy, our bad game in Mundia, you need a lot of composure to make a difference. So, Hendrick, in your boot trainer, Brazil into me, and finding me a bunch of good man.
0: A kick, a canty, a corner kick. Yes, sir, Brazil between the corner and BBA. And Brazil, a back of hopes on a young lad. Hendrick, Brazil in bomb, and one will be there. Gumara shot across the corner, back. Goalkeeper. Up him with the future, Nylon. Up him, Koyan Go. Assembly Brazil. Tintin, take this roster, take Korean. Hendrick need to tap him at Wobokoya. Drive. Goalkeeper, Pima P. What Pima P. 61 minutes. Brazil, a chassis, a bug game anymore. Brazil, a bug game anymore. I have increased my radio volume. I muted a Joy Prime commentary. But, madam, no, they understand. I beg. Tell her something, give me. Okay. What are you on? Yeah. Fatu Adun TV. What are you Fatu Adun TV? I Fatu Adun TV. What are you on? Munti Adun TV commentary. I'm on that area. I saw my body. Vinicius Junior, Nipa, Mirue, Masandia Sanity, I also the Afa, and Fifis and one elbow. This is Casemiro. Nice pass to the right. The chance. Oh my goodness, goalkeeper already a man of the match. My goodness, what a save.
1: Goalkeeper Nylon has been very, very, very good and impressive in this match. Honestly, man of the match award there, definitely was in command because he has been the defense for Norway. No doubt about that. And then his performances today is very, very solid. Trust me.
0: Kumarash, goalkeeper the PA. Koya for goalkeeper the Sonas.
1: What a save. What a save.
0: That's nice. Game in the morning. Oh, we'll be now a pen and fan of one day. Ready? Yeah, pray to me. Bonus on here, one name, Mosse, a best ever ticker.
1: Oh, Debbie, name your boy, I've been saying, and I got a funny boss, when you have some person will make you be
0: again. 2010 World Cup, you come on there, second by 50. Maybe you say you're World Cup. Don't you make a crap?
1: No, be our city, so we defend those and so Jebuana, Sambo Kuichi, and your boy, no bonus.
0: Ah! Oh, my World Cup here at Independence. I'm going to look at. We be an enemy, they can't offend or fame when they bounce on a Kaysia Brazil. And Argentina, we have free money, you're crazy. But then, no, how dare we have free money? Go for Jesse Academy.
1: Honestly, World Cup need the exciting scenes by a pound to say a lot of Ghanaians need this. I bring back the love, no more
0: pain.
1: The love came. You feel me, crowd, coffee, be built here, comment to check his social media to say, I think of a young coffee.
0: Yeah, my name is flood victims in tea. No, come on, flood victims, but I'm going to say. Nipa Frimuna Mobody, I said, when you are, who won't come? Who coaches also call Celestia? Who knows like a Carolina pre rough rough? Afina, off the pitch, off the pitch. Chester let me inquire off the pitch. Electroland Ghana Limited. Kwas Estate. We sit down here, Kwas. We sit down here, eh? Pedana Toy, Kwas Estate. And now, Sassi, yes, but be a rock or Sassi. Once a state assassin, a papa, Benjaji, or they could be Kuso, Bonikita, and Norway, Nebano, Bekuso across the Bramian Quay. I was for Sandia Bachelor, Norway for Nebano, I was on Tepaso, bench to bench, Omuya Niafubi, and a boy on my Jaboso, Bekuso, sir, may a pair Quaya Court, Norway Nebano, cross the Bumana, cross the Bum, go keep up here in a second. That's okay, GK, welcome. Yellison.
1: Oh yes, that's a good stop from Allison because Nkabante Nisan Kabon and Kahalanda she. Nisan Kabon Ipe Unse Haland Uya Gabriel. Uya Gabriel Kra Uya Nika Kra. Allison, I am very, very wonderful.
0: Allison second
1: save your honey.
0: Now on the train, when I was like a quake, I'm going to turn in Anupanka Mimala. want my palm and I will say yes. 65 minutes in the abo.
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0: Marcin only got a question. I want to say a corner kick. 10-10-10. So, but where the people are be, Brazil? Brazil are prima fuel. And then pass to a tear for Sorosa. Born with Gita Norway. Norway Pequena Cup. I was so the abachiri. 1-2 Norway. Norway, yeah, you bet me be an answer for 1-2. And I can't get any chance. Not to the beat. I'm about for pulling him.
1: Yeah. Eric, what is the problem with left-footed players? I go beyond person from left hand. But because Bo Haaland, Bo Sanke, I do using the right hand. Kabo will bet me a cabana to pull him. Nibenkuna.
0: And a nice opportunity. Brazonia came for Haaland starting.
1: Oh yes. And now to me who said now the pressure is piling on Brazil because Norway for me who said so man you're very careful and pay good be over that with the chances at Brazil in and it can worry them. So I think so they're working out. I brand your friend Oscar Bob. Oh yeah, dear Pansa Osha, he's the one receiving the balls in between the line and setting up the play. That's a good tactical change from the coach.
0: Brazil so saw a change. Martinelli a few. So few sense na you hundred on one Neymar, Danilo Santos Abum. Hey, Neymar.
1: Star boy.
0: What bro when you small by a pop.
1: Ah, Ibrahano, because Neymar in his prime was one of the best players. Nana yet 10% Ballon d'Or idiot and your crow bit me a jiba could be well, but Ibrahano cry. You hope he say as the years go by no bit me a ABB Kakran at least while enjoying the football Kakran sign while retire.
0: Neymar da Silva Santos Junior. Even a Jim FM matches are all for the bring Nechi. It's just 79 goals for Brazil.
1: That's wonderful.
0: So much I'm missing. I'm not going to say what I'm going
1: to do.
0: Level.
1: Oh, yes.
0: The potential is not there.
1: I'm not there. No name of potential is not there.
0: Go on, carry on the other area. Name of.
1: Well, I think that the caliber of player no, you know, so we can we player no, yes, we did not ball, so they are, yes, see, I call out all my name, that they are bent to a panel. So I'm not there now, because this is also my defense in that they are now one,
0: Neymar, five players, yeah, but players of five, almost 100 goals with different clubs, Neymar will be on the bench today. So I bought three clubs. They can go to Boma. Oh, I had it. I what's the more to answer before? Bonny.
1: Oh, Neymar in Bonny Bo. Even with the PSG evolution, PSG 4 year, building up to their recent performance, I think Neymar was one of their key figures. Uh-huh. So Neymar, I think the Pranana are hindering the talent because if you are looking at one of the purest talents football to be produced here, Neymar is one of them.
0: All-time South American main top scorers in international football in 79. No? Neymar and Etosomienu.
1: That's one. 79. That's one.
0: I acquired a ball. Or more. It is two or three years ago. I acquired a mobile. Oh. Neymar by BBA. 2009. Or best into the scene. It's been wonderful.
1: It's been fantastic watching him play. Honestly, it's been fantastic. He's a creator, he's a dribbler, he's everything. Talk of his finishing.
0: Most expensive player in the history of football. That move from Barcelona to Paris Saint-Germain.
1: Yes.
0: Maybe someone.
1: Yes.
0: Interesting next to about 175 games for PSG. Or say 115 goals.
1: One thing I like about him is he's a fighter. Mm-hmm. He doesn't give up because a player be a inka with the injuries now when you know. By now nunca warania kwa koshe baby crap. But Neymar is still fighting and then giving his best. So
0: it's hopefully his last World Cup. We'll make a debut for Brazil at the age of 18. I bet the nation's second most capped player. Kafu, what the Kafu is.
1: That's wonderful.
0: Finally, match. But yeah, because match is one missing one. Abra Bumu for national team, no. Brazil's all-time top scorer. Napoli, Nigeria, that's also Nima Benja de Naboso. No choose a chairman, ya de pa. Wapa mbe pibi ya boye radio di bemwe. Midima nechia meki kan. Metima kan nima wansa wa madiachi. And then you say, I'm going to give you the bomb. And then you say, I'm going to say, hey, I say, move. No, we guess, yeah, man, again, to make a change, say. What do you really be about to use the condom? Because we're going to be sharing also. It's a kiss condom, no. Kiss condom, no. Electroland Ghana Limited, Star Summit. 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Rexona. Fafa Motum, Fafa Motum. Fafa Motum, Fafa Motum. Hydration break here, Kwa Badada. Kalanchelotti throwing many into over so it when they win now. Match on the guard there, but Odegaard if you're body of Mahalan, Halan if you're going to pick say, Odegaard back again with a ball in the box. Odegaard, any performer that three, he's ready to go for.
1: I don't know, make a bino or to be an ETC form or to be a box. You will remember me. Box will remember what do you want to do? Pig out deeper space being a place born and I should go keep on. What the guy back to the bonus sign one or the punish? No waiting.
0: Brazil at Tiafa so much. If you have fixed me bad, you may and I'm a so my jammy charger and Tijo, a mama charger. Charge your demand me if you send me by 29. I remember at the 25. My first half a year, I'm by second half about 72 minutes. My charge I've been at 29%. Ah, charge the and if I'm going to be hey, hey, whoa. Me da ho kra, me da ha ma de cheke 200. Go send at the corner there. Hey, Betano, believe it makes it real. This is Norway. A long one to the far right. Let's go there, Bianfa. Brazil are taking over possession. This is it. 1-2 and Vinicius Jr. And our energy is assisting. Prince of Gosheku, we are to a park. We are to a park. We are to a park. And you knew. And if you feel good, I should be quiet. Let's go there, Bidabi. Anfa.
1: Oshanima, second half we were more quiet because Norway won. Sorry, Vinicius, second half we were more quiet because Norway won. Am I rising? Sisiya Oste, Sisiya Onye that wing back runs Nibebe.
0: So what's that rising?
1: How much that rising? It's a right back no buy and one baby Gina Nima. So Onwa Onye sa wing back duty Nibebe. It's a man Vinicius. That space is now Onye a use first half. No, na ama with me castle or hunting. Now he needs to find another way of trying to assist. And then Emma,
0: All national number 14 JC. Baby Raya Sinafim. Now this is Norway. Mope Kwanyako. Somebody will be in your Kwanyako and Renia Samano. But he can't catch us in Norway in the Chidao. Oshe, but Oshibi. Yeshibi. Atiafa, so this is Nima. Nima Pekwanyako, Jemu Diama Vinicius Jr. Vini. Vini Pekoyako Lego Vanessa. Vinicius Jr. Pekoyako was switching play to the right. One hit shot to no. Tomorrow is a Saint James Boko. I'm on shot to no. Close to the bomb. Now I copy him. Danilo. I copy my Samba Benny Casemiro. Casemiro Samiango. I'm going to copy him. Yay. Bonnie Mo. Now we are here for you. My goodness, what a chance.
1: I don't know why in this match teams ni me and Obian Shadan prioritize shooting from afar because they get the spaces. Mm-hmm. They get the right positions and can maybe almost try somebody shooting from afar.
0: Halan a pass and one touch on to Alisson a punch. No way, Boma Nimka Krakra. Alisson and they keep Brazil in the game. Venna water. As a paint was there, Baza. What a drive.
1: Yes.
0: Good save.
1: Yes. These are some of the things that is going to change the face of the game. You need to try when the space comes. But I don't know why they all want to just pass the ball and then enter the pool.
0: M-Y-A. Pep Sodent do the two. Rush energy drink. Throw in. Abetop from Boko. Venus Sports Water. Norway here. Then Danny wants a live soup. Norway still in the half of Brazil. Martin Odegaard. Ojemu Boko still. Norway with possession. And so what's our back cross the above one and that's what they are saying. Smadio Sunu. Odegaard je bo no a ale kutu
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0: 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Womanya 3 straight wins in the 7 games omo luzu yero. And now me person the way be san to aso. Jenge Sebefa Simano kwa na eko. Loss in Herbar Center and a loss in Deleman Capsules. Okay one. Fortune spread for fun. Focus technology finding you. Finding you, finding you. The answer on focus never panel. Tabia Takun. Tabia Takun. Norway. Tabia Takun. Norway. Tabia Takun. Give me more thing. He ain't a good fiaba. Passes completed. Norway 503. As compared to Brazil's 230.
1: Yes, yes.
0: The first two second years, so I didn't know they.
1: Yes, yes, but I think that even with that, you know, Norway's passes has been passive. And yeah, really more of a threat. And then they can, if they can really generate that into big, being threats and Kabayana, how much mean that will be over here by Brazil.
0: Yes, yes, sir, Befa. 77 minutes in the abo. This is Norway. A German ten pass for the Abasiasa. Nasu Apim Atrasie. Apim Atrasie. Now Brazil beside change.
1: Yes.
0: Yes.
1: Yes. Osha ni Brazil ye na meaning to Brazil for the air tie. Say, Ome winning game no. I'm a game now call extra time. From Norway to the American, who to me say Norway is also person manage the game, you know, five game, you call extra time. So as to near the strategy, you bet me are working, it be depending what players here at Brazil, Eddie Bing, because I feel say the Obraba, it is a Brazil, and when he says some of the more attack, but maybe a bit me a bomb. So I'm running a better.
0: Edison Silva Bum, Obabe Gomara Shafim. Na Edison Silva ne Homsen Bebre. Sene Mayu Yada Kwawe Pano. Eteni Ami and Shay. And ne on Chinese Obetrabo Mayu no. Tintin Haaland! It is here. The goal they've been waiting for. Erling Haaland Yaba. Sewuja Haaland no box in moi. And Sawala Sawala.
1: Wow! Eric Asimwe Mekacha. Mekacha will say. Born in Norway for Niana, no, so Munya, and so was so much a Haaland. I'm a pebble now, you're passing no major striker, no, no, no, no, but me a mamu go. Who is a player and a man to so cross the ball, and one is a Haaland up in Marcelo because player friend Gabriel on to me track a Haaland movement.
0: My goodness,
1: it's a no, no, my you know,
0: beautiful cross into the box.
1: Oh, yes,
0: Haaland was waiting on which defender,
1: simple,
0: Erling Haaland. He scored for fun.
1: Sapepepe game ni kwa osha he or nantio game ni kwa contributed by or 10 for the moment and I say Norway for need to me finding in say ya
0: o fa Gabriel Hopanya he's a predator in the box
1: simple cra Brazil defenders say wo ni na obi ani wo betumi ni ne tenten ayepe it can Norway for ni can Norway for ni realize ya deal with the dada and kabai na komo omo abetu
0: shall drop cross and a connection Onyaya with Haaland. Now let's see Trinimupia, but it was too late. It's gone. Welcome to the Bimubayo, Nana.
1: Oh, yes, Eric. Oh, yes.
0: Oh, yes.
1: Oh, yes. But I think the game where Brazil should blame themselves if the game where we lose, because I think that Brazil has had even more clearer chances than this. It, this is the moment that also will make sure say they bring their efficiency to the game.
0: Yes, sir.
1: This is the motive of a striker. I didn't think you do what was all your striker. In so anti striker be able say none in am.
0: Oh. You find me who say Haaland at two corner. Oh that it. Ghana so so dey. Yee. Me who say striker. Haaland no no go two corner no dey be there. The least striker, I don't know. He's a least striker.
1: Me can, and then I'm on social media and I'm kind baby. I say those days now no bubble. Ni coach striker there. Who did I say she go?
0: What man on?
1: On person be who baby for phobia. Who did I say go? What's
0: that? Yapong.
1: And one.
0: Yeah, we need to nearby. Brazil, what man are betting?
3: Jim F.
0: Brazil, what man are betting? Who's going to go to be fiaba? Oh, Vinicius Junior, yet man in there. So to be in fiaba my. Cross the banana, so go back to my back corner kick. Erling Brooks Haaland. Messi, top person, chatting, a bad detail.
1: Oh, yes. Oh, yes.
0: Erling Haaland, Ney Gabriel, Omo, club level, in the talk about no, Diabano.
1: Minkan, Dada.
0: Frabon, what?
1: But I think that Gabriel loses concentration, because if you have a player like Haaland in the box, that's a ball with wide area. The only thing you can do is to focus on Haaland, because if you cast out wide, you can cut to ball on this one. You need to track the player down. Player now, when he's so dangerous, so track him down and make sure so you have those opportunities. So Gabriel, you're a little bit loose on Haaland.
0: Oh, yeah, loose for 10-10-10, so I bet you're not so that be a fat.
1: This is what we call team spirit, Eric. Team spirit.
0: This is team spirit.
1: Oh yes, because Obenya saw chances be winner, so be wasting.
0: Neymar, oh my goodness, what came back when they sent Kodi Ure Moe so San Chidi Atosu Bienu. Ajumana, 83 minutes. Norway, Achillesa Moons, Ro Brazil. Finish your junior person, attach your to Nibi. Nanso de bia wona to atwene ba bi referee ready watch re yenko atiafa so this could be dangerous or the mahala na be hu nanso ala no yin o mae akodi ni be ku to sa boni kita norway o pass be fefe bobo oscar bobo o pia so de ba chire oh david Brazil bre norway shasa kina so shaba o ma to mboko bobo ni mo mo sa enu ni o o so de ba chire hi. No, we look too confident.
1: Oh yes. And then another make a tell earlier, I say, game no air about your best first. Because omuni na person could abode. It is your best first, no, nobody takes the tempo of the game. It will shall see no way no wash go no need the so be keep people no not delay time. No, it is in Brazil chances for Munya and come to me utilize the Yanka Samri. No way, mom, a bit change, a bit is game. No, sorry, but in this instance, no Brazil be break, because now, even in attack, they are not being more efficient. Vinicius Junior has a second half. Why you deep?
0: Chance out there, man.
1: That is the team spirit.
0: I'm going to go to the team. For Brazil, I'm on the precious in Norway, so I feel you do who go. This is Brazil cross the number one and Pimna to Debbie. I had the other said, why I best any acquired strategy? Yes, I want to send the mummy and now Kevin Isso Jr. I'm about to go. Chance! Oh! Casemiro's cross was nice. Next one for
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0: Looking for that from an away winning in a Odigo Nabani, Yapa. Look at Samir. Or Bernard Nimbipa and not put him on. Niman, if you need to see it, it'll be on for the one carbon.
1: It'll be on for the one carbon. Oh.
0: Time now, go now, banning yen yen yen yen yen.
1: What a thief. Yes, yes, goalkeeper Nyland has been very, very excellent in this match. Honestly, honestly, the goalkeeper has been the man of the day. He has been the man of the day. Kudos to him, pal.
0: Charlie, go now, Kwani Chida, Rodio. 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
1: na o bo game na ya se defend 80% na attack 20%
0: ya my attack na
1: football dia ya show wa ya show position abo ni ya de jaje wo ni ya de kan ho asa
0: matcho di kan ne pare ni mo matcho di kan ne pare ni matcho petaro vena water ka ye hunde ani ya de sabreba vena water. Hazapit, this is Norway. I'm on Pequayako. Norway Pequayako. Oh Pequayako. Orini. Oh Pequayako. Bobo Urum. Bobo Dia Modiga. Origa Shawia Yako. Origa Shawia Yako. So let me apimantrasi. Apimantrasi. World Cup top scorer shot tonight in the YCA. World Cup top scorer shot tonight. Why and now I see Obia on top of him there, Obia and Fimi.
1: Obia.
0: They say Mbappe and Jabba so 7. Hey! The other message will say, okay, 7, this will measure 7. Tadano, I am critical.
1: Pa.
0: I am very, very critical. Kane, Erling Haaland, Kylian Mbappe, Messi. Wamuna, I didn't know, say, Wamu.
1: No, be at any bobby. Be at any bobby.
0: Mbappe 7, Messi 7. In the Haaland, I was 6. Hey! A Juman AJ, pop, Hurricane Gusso, Hurricane Gusso 5. Wow! The American Senate, this year, go. The 7-7, 6-5. No way, 8 me qualify for anymore. Nessa still Haaland a chance to win the golden boot. Neymar. I was on the one Vinicius Jr. Vini Pequenco. Now should there be go kick. Many a money video. And Ibra Bano Aye, you will free Muna. SMO and Ibreno. Game on the more day. Kaki Twebi. 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
1: Debi kebe ungu.
0: Kwa ni defender ni pimusa.
1: Defender ni chini na ikle.
0: Aka 1 minute. Na nantina so. Ayaka. Abuzi afu aje kwa wao. Hala na shase kengo. Easy does it, Brazil. Are out of the World Cup.
1: What a super strike.
0: What a strike from Haaland.
1: What a strike!
0: Ajigo, Ancelotti and Tumi Anyajumano, pressure ba. Sese go help Brazil.
1: Eric, assemble me catcher says there are so many spaces in Casa players.
0: Oh,
1: just drive. Me tia ima Casa assemble ya ka. And be honest, all they are so good.
0: Pap, so then do the two. Haaland, I had the two. Messi was just 6 feet, also got 7 in the hole. Look at that pass to Haaland. Outside the penalty box. Easy does it. Pangai. Outside the penalty box. Alisson, today.
1: Super goal.
0: From left corner.
1: Super goal.
0: Look at that drive.
1: Super.
0: Sulia, yeah,
1: clean. Sulia, yeah.
0: He said, I'm sorry, I'm going to see boy.
1: Let's see what one CD chip go.
0: And changing people, where? Alice, where can I bring you back? My goodness, Ali Helen, I did it. Oh, Brazil, just a miracle, baby.
1: I jiggle.
0: Brazil, just a miracle.
1: I jiggle. Honestly, Brazil has not been efficient.
0: Brazil has not been efficient at all.
1: When me and keeper chances, three good clear chances. What to do in Egu?
0: They say 7 minutes in Brazil here magic. Brazil here miracle. Here miracles are body. Brazil here miracle.
1: Has been exceptional. Norway has shown Omiyotima. They've come to the World Cup to compete.
0: Azapin, Vena Water, Betano, UMB Bank. Hey, Pepsi didn't do the two. Brazil Nebano. Russia energy drink Brazil Nebano. Beautiful one. That's what debi. Hendrick, yes, for your first one, you would have one for. Now Brazil will throw all their men forward. They said the Edward, the Braba, any Braba. That's what debi. No way for CB defending. I feel this was Junior say, and I do my bedding. Chairman Sona Kobachem.
1: Obia Genidia Basho. Would you would the Oka Kobachem?
0: In goodness. With a second Kunya Nigel and Nadia Wan Kobayo.
1: Yes, honestly, because CCR, I feel Brazil being a toothless attacking team. Because CCR, we share attack no more bona. As a Brazil, I miss it. I'm going to miss a cramp on the bear attack.
0: Goodness.
1: Vinicius are quite silent and they come by your best as our opportunity. This is again no nimbi.
0: Atonisu
1: again no nimbi. Kim no nimbi. And I'm the name of Babe Gina Top. It is easy, and name and no Gina Top knows on also drop over. It is your money more or less like a striker or Gina Wa. Yadi born by man a man at 10 years shooting.
0: This is Neymar da Silva. Neymar Jinja Soko, Vidya Man, Neymar Kimuriko, Tintin Sosa. And I just to form more cross the river, Danilo Nadia by Triko Yumana, Nasatropia, Big Nation, Norway, Yefio. Yee! Brazil at 30. Vena Sports Water. Vim Energy Drink, Alive Soup. Sigma Appliances. Lost in a bus center. Delay Man Capsules. Makino Sabana Nimbi. Makino so bad in me. A very assassa.
3: Name a
0: German Temposo. 1-2. Santos Ajadiama. Vinicius Junior. Name a better shot to Nibi. That's 1-2. And why am I? Why am I being Hambi? Danilo Hamapim. Bonnie say it. So, Brazil, German Suraji Bora Nodia with you.
1: Honestly, I think I can Bruno Gamora said, you know, you bought a boy. Because Santos no buy a being whom be change BR or the abatim.
0: Drive unto me. He is a goal scorer. He's a goal scorer.
1: That is what we call clinicality. Look at how he has been able to finish the goal clinically. He has finished it off nice.
0: Team Washe, Oba Wake Up Washe, Chairman India Efo, Tumikasa, Omori, already a brew. Focus technology, Tabia Taku, Run Lottery, 7 minutes, Yabubu 4, KS Condoms, Kwas Estate, and then Aya Kwas. Over to Daniel Kwans, Ostigarabam. Odigar, Ostigar, Pitigar, Chikokan, Futokan, Tikigar, Chikigar, Pass Lini, that's what I'm saying. What's it too? And so, before Obet Mako, you need such players. When they're going guest stuff, no matter come home.
1: Oh, yes.
0: And I'll say that more, but go now more pedal.
1: What's up, man? And in the end, necessary. That is the most important thing. Because first half in Yanami Gusa make us a Haaland in Bae, on Bae.
0: Name and Aku Chano, Ayaka. Haaland is Aipa. What do you look at? Aka 2 minutes. Brazil out of the World Cup, Ayaka.
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0: Junior Diagrosso. Oh, Debbie. You can't have the name of Kabi Diana and Nibraba.
1: Nibraba.
0: Kwan's Estate. Norway through to the quarterfinal.
1: This is where the big players show. And Haaland that chess was a big game player. And the rich minions are two
0: goals. 7-7-7 big boys. Mbappe, Messi, Haaland. Then you say, you know, 7.
1: Yes, Sabe Pepe.
0: That's all. Ubi has 7-7-7. My goodness. No way, born to Sabe on Bebaba. Nobody gave them a dog's chance.

0: tournament. I'm the best out of my year or run of 16 in 1998.
1: Wow.
0: That is their best ever. Monday morning, I'm going to World Cup. And here they are. I'm going to track how many. Oh my idea. Pa. Oh my idea. Pa. And they have kept that record of not losing ever to Brazil.
1: They have kept it. And then they are moving on to match Brazil.
0: Ancelotti, guy.
1: No, Obidja, Eric.
0: Letting it down.
1: Obidja.
0: Electrolan Ghana Limited, Star Cement, Wulaki, Rexona. Tiwango Kremuntimeshe.
1: Many a penalty.
0: Referee Abwabe. Penalty now, Maye. Tata Media, Oshakra Enfa. Casemiro, quarter box, Finimu. Referee said he about Chawano. Actually, we are going to go in your penalty to Senna.
1: Penalty
0: for Brazil. But I'm on the Saturday. We share your cry with the Ben.
1: But we are not with for Nay and a bit me for serious finish money the more time at two.
0: We are wasting time.
1: Yes, it's money panning money penalty. No,
0: where they are the
1: extra time. Money more noise. Not referee name Bob and Yampong.
0: That will be dramatic pass. Brazil to me, ATK, me a question time. Hi. See, that's it. Brazil don't want to go. They are troubling to go. We are there, have a coffee.
1: We are there, have a
0: coffee. We are there, have a coffee. When you go, what
1: do you?
0: Nema. When we go, last hour, we go say no. When you go, who say play with you now? 90% was it?
1: Oh yes, yes.
0: And the penalty, but to Ronaldo, coach now Messi, coach. Oh, wait, Messi, there. But you are sure the same course.
1: Yes, only you say.
0: FM. When you break, you go keep an eye. You want to say there at time? Oh, Brazil fuck. First ring now, Eddie. Neymar Nassava, the last goal of the international year. What's your time, Jana? Oh, Neymar. That's a very mobile. Neymar. Oh, saying that the other guy said, go for Ahomana, no, I said, we'll be at you. Neymar said it beautifully. I can't say, goalkeeper, they said, hey, come back, hey.
1: This is what we call experience. She sent me a wasi atuni boashe goalkeeper. Goalkeeper na Antonio Umpo. And yani a Bruno Guimaraes eba be ye ye no. When you have a chance, goalkeeper na redeem a place.
0: Onimbo, penalty onimbo.
1: Bruno Guimaraes so be bop penalty.
0: Stage and here. Now Roma Vinicius was amona. Oh, decisions at the world stage. When ya Jerome Opoku no ya Sajida Jete wo se da bi. May you do had me you
1: I brand it. Would be our pair at jelly for two good matches.
0: Ah. Be what we see a time of matches.
1: No way for one person may pass the ball.
0: Don't touch it and say you don't touch it. Sorry, China, dear, come on. Nana. Yeah. Referee Wolf. Wafra captain for me, you know, Samasa. Man, yeah, make sure be a card. They say Haaland is on the court for the boyfu. Share. Enter referee be Paul. And to kwagusu koso Neymar gusu kasa. Neymar catch referee for big gusu na go for no more waiting time.
1: No way for no mu ye die. So mu nim no mu ye no mu ma bazo take away omo anoma ye.
0: Goodness.
1: Adi anu lidi ni panenti ni abocha na ni panenti start born eh.
0: My goodness. Eka magic partner Brazil be you know Brazil hey akunye ne Casemiro we dey kasababa Brazil mama we go keep our chere say go keep our chere go keep our chere say ball 11 minutes that's it
1: yes and then this is a top game
0: tete ko dey chere Brazil ne dey o ma dey mia referee Paul.

0: of the World Cup, Danny?
1: Yes, this is a big game player. And then with me and shows a very, very big game player. Debi Amekas a player or your good room. Eric, oh yeah, 10 touches and now 20 touches and so when we saw your good room. Just few touches on the ball. Erling Haaland has been able to win the game for Norway. Ah, and Odio Mukaku PMO or quarter final. And then kudos to him. Why are they papa papa papa papa papa? Because coming up against a Premier League rival, Gabriel, to me for a Premier League, you know, wait to me, I share two goals there. Then it tells you the quality, brand your friend Erling Haaland possesses. And then so kudos to Norway for goalkeeper because I sound Kunimdiri, you're not away to me, Ajayamo.
0: Na Norway coach ne mba ne ne bana ne yere aba na come ho su su no ma yet because a history no yeno it's never happened in
1: the yes na Eric me see tournament we won one of the teams of mama sa tournament we are very exciting here in Norway. It in Norway no the team spirit from the country everybody is intact. It is enyem one say Norway is gradually progressing through the stages of the World Cup because the spirit is so strong and then everybody is on board. Everybody.
0: Erling Haaland 7 goals. Mbappe 7, Messi 7. It is happiness galore. Nobody gives them their job chance. There's so much in here, man. Oh, be a mom, dog sense, you know. And kakra. Doing the right things at the right time.
1: Yes.
0: Making the right decisions.
1: Yes.
0: And no, and the man will qualify. Yes, okay, and the man rough. At the biggest stage, you expect to qualify. You can't. No way. Brazil
1: honestly, Brazil attackers, they've been disappointing. Apart from Vinicius Junior, I think the Brazil attackers
0: continues. Yet another year, Brazil couldn't deliver. They have to wait for another 4 years to deliver. Since 2002, Brazil has been trying to get that far. At least the final.
1: Yes, at least. At least you get into the semi-final, po. Nyanka said top four, no rainbow. But they every 4 years, be a mobile banner, my baby. And he say, I'm moving your chances, and your penalty. Waka kotu atine. Now we are now kofia rusu. Okay, so.
0: And the camera is on the barrage because for both happened to the tumor. I guess the Sunday dynamics thing.
1: Come control game, no cra. She chances so munya. If it's a penalty, you're saying, no cra. She chances so munya. Huh?
0: My goodness. Norway through to the next stage. I think these are big boys and I don't know because they come out.
1: So disappointed. Anna, honestly, Eric, me can that down. With this type of football, didn't blame me coach. I'll blame players. Because the players needed to have made this opportunities count. I'm one of my disappointed.
0: But Haaland, why are the power?
1: Oh yes.
0: It will be what name is soon. It is sad. Not a good way to bow out. He wish to bow out ye. But he should be that big boy or consoling Haaland. Or no more who's my man's
1: eye. I think so who's a whole player inka okra will call up crab Danny a whole lot of issue. Yes, inti se ban you say ya or chini be beca say oh the ne kore crack or yeah then ya na bibi. Inti a hona and ma or ya on the ban. And ne more ya on the ban because at least your last World Cup there. Usha Argentina for say bring your Messi last World Cup. Inti your mobile ya money be ya no be ya obey fifth stage. So with honor no mobile. But yeah, say so I think so and then I'm a question in my pain. Oh
0: can't see when we say Ibaza for one is your partner.
1: Yes. Debbie. No be a backup player is back at you say Omo Konanga Samu nya di deal mumunchi so much me a qualify. How can you tell me? Wokono a ultimate now also woke akwaje. It is a woke akwaje ultimate no way fi nursery about class 1. I can tell me say class 1 here. Okay. Meanwhile when we get HS.
0: Oh my God. I'm going to be here. I'm going to find my number.
1: Yes. And then this is the spirit.
0: I'm going to find my number. Obomu wa ubi antena so so ubi antena form. And that is what I'm going to about World Cup. And I say,
1: this is the spirit I'm telling you about. Everybody wants to watch Norway because Norway, you know, they will give you that excitement to watch wow. their game. And then just that is it.
0: World Cup by storm.
1: Yes.
0: The winner, Norway, or trying the winner of Mexico and England.
1: That's it.
0: Norway namiye.
1: That's it.
0: Norway namiye. Norway namiye. On the quarter final namiye. Utimi ya ne ne ya. Obeshia. On Argentina, group Argentina, Egypt, Switzerland, Colombia. Ho. Norway nam. And Norway to me, Mexico and England. If you ma hold on nam. They are doing so well. You have Alan.
1: They are doing so well.
0: Alan, I say, no way, the Alan club level, the GDD, but Sebe, you're waiting, no way, I did the BNR thing. But, oh, yeah, they were
1: I'm telling you, he has showed, sir, he's the player to take Norway there. And I mean, I'm a penny, sir, the boys have trusted him. Oh, the boys have trusted him, and I'm a man, it's our opportunity now, man, I feel, sir, no, see, when are you here? It's on the most important moment, show up for us.
0: Yeah.
1: And now, why, we show up. We show up and I'm beginning Mika Jos Eric. The only thing they had to do was to find Haaland.
0: Yeah.
1: The only find him because Brazil for now space is there. Find him. And now yes,
0: I'm
1: finding him. Nipa now be finding Eric Wesi. Nipa now be finding running them DMs. You know, on the Nam DMs.
0: I was celebrating that Haaland and now all Bobby. Oh, this is beautiful. He didn't really came to the World Cup and even Bow. Yes, I grow.
1: Yes.
0: In 2001-2002, Cesar Sanchez na ye goalkeeper man Real Madrid.
1: Mm-hmm.
0: Yeah, tournament, I think Champions League or the league or so. And Ukraine, that's a small boy. Ike Casillas.
1: Mm-hmm.
0: Casillas and Mendem. And no one.
1: And no one, no.
0: Casillas by a fire, you know. Really? You're queen him a fa, you're queen him sa.
1: And no one, no.
0: It's Johanna, you see. Atiziki is number one. But Johanna, you see, no, Atiziki is number one. There's a certain boy. As Asofo, who is very good.
1: Mm-hmm.
0: Tiaman and Namachi, a World Cup qualifier. Because already, no, Zigina Dam, Afko, I'm fat.
1: I'm fat.
0: Tommy met twas, boy, we met twa World Cup. And I'll bet twas one half for my enemy, I qualify for World Cup, and I say. I feel good to work up, and I say, first match, your son called back a coffee point, and yes, when brand you in a female way there, no, or you're active, no more thing. And then it's not anyway, but it has to tell us something. So there's a reason you're dropping, you know.
1: Me in Canada.
0: When you say, and I'm not going to be able to number one, you're going first match of Banya, and I'm going to go to.
1: Now, me, dear, me, person, me, son, is Eric. Goalkeeping department, no, me, I sure say, hey, you're more keepers, now you're more sure, me, ye. Because who should keep our friend, Benjamin, or the poor man? Benjamin, all man would defend an opportunity, my own now. The Bian and Lucy was one of the organizers. So, now, so what is it? You know, dinner pony, ma, on any day, and so dinner, or short in his back.
0: Small four bit match is in.
1: Yes, yes, match here in Colombia, a boy, Atizigi or your saves. Yes, no doubt. Now to England match, yeah, yes, saves a chance. Croatia, 1 year saves.
0: And the Justinia Riana Beboyano.
1: Ah,
0: because Nana, sir. Chairman must have been to am wine. Line up one of the most as the JT am wine.
1: Make an amenim so more rest at JT cry for Sagim. No,
0: because we be a country, send away prayer, we be a country. It turns out so Nasa be Sabi Sabi, a DNM. And I'm here and Yaki didn't anymore. Kunyaki, Yaki, and fat, Tinchan, Champers, or Booby, Tinchan, and Yaki movie, eh? Elisha, who's only ball pop, eh? Nothing to me, SS Modrinch. Oh, say, Mokono, who beer or tap. Hey, it's best so much time I'm param to boy Koboy, you say person into me. Also, we are not San Quana who see they say a deba or so. It's boy a Koboy part and that's your to me more.
1: Hey,
0: one.
1: Say play a bit to say Shimiru. Nay, you see it, you play a friend Elisha. Hey, match my ever mind more options.
0: You're a cosso quasaba.
1: Oh, hey, ya.
0: And nay, I always say.
1: She said,
0: Modern Bank or four Bob or club level. No. Modern boss Abren has started a boy sees it I come in. He should be commanding starting place in this team.
1: Ah.
0: He should be playing.
1: Ah.
0: How do you want finance that? But Obama, yes, chemistry, I want to.
1: Na Eric, would you yensha comparison?
2: Na
1: who are players me and no one the same league? What you say? Omuna about the same league. Bako has 16 goals. Ed in the team. We're promoting the team. Bako, when you have more minutes, Ed in the team are relegation. That's all catch me say. What did you know? No, Asher 16 goals. It to me a promoting the team, Nitty Bencha. What are you saying?
2: there's a say, I was only in Ghana. I say, only in Ghana. Elisha, boy, Kamadi, you're double.
1: She's one boy, you're what Saudi Arabia, your friend is able.
2: Morocco did an anap. Where do you know Morocco? I mean, I have different person.
1: Small boy, Ghana, near small boy. One baby, one bobby, baby.
2: Nana, who said before I caught World Cup on air given to me? They didn't call, but see ya, dear. Sabonwa, near Cobonani, said he, hey, ya, I commit my woman. Said it, we aye. And it's like broke up boys, they don't feel very bit my movie.
1: Ah, Eric, they didn't,
2: 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Now, I need to work a campaign. Experience as you are, and born in Namosa, and born in a hey, you know, you're not going to be a crook. Nanny pulling Bob Boy, I'm not booby, right? Winning Bob Booby, winning Bob and Mobi. Oh, Papa can say, I'm not mind at the phone film, but. And I want to say, wouldn't a good season? Where's no film in Nano? You'll be on Tibet, you'll be on Yadin or the Quay. We are the Abacobi.
1: Yes,
2: hope for you better.
1: Yes,
2: then you'll be already over Bonaco.
1: Yadinibaco.
2: Yeah, 2 weeks is here. Hey, Jordan shouldn't be playing more than 60 minutes in this black season. You go after first half. You go Hamas Rodriguez. Yes, one away Hamas. Yes,
1: as a man, Babe.
2: One away captain. Yes, Batana and Ibrabo. Tran,
1: and they cry, no way I trade the same thing. No way I trade the same thing.
2: With you. Ah, then I walk on the side. Anna, it's Yabusia. Get that question, Yanni Petri. England and Mexico came near the Brewa, do my family as a pair of them 12. I said, Daziba. Yeah, I said, Daziba. Sometimes Yanni can't imagine your four, but. Sujani ba ko TV so Wallace. Era Sujani sto so wadere mwa kengura. Eti na chese e ba beda ware for so. Eti na se dazi abese a I had this honor. To set the be body ho. But yeka ni say no. Na World Cup no e ye de. Ban makobi na ke ho. Ama ye World Cup ye coverage I had de I had the every ball. Eti monta motuku. Monta motuku kra. Na ye famrebo. Sesia utie mi nwe. Because my terms are in people. I come on, mommy, so because enemy, you saw them, me, Dimochia, me, Dimochia, menu so. So, to mommy, go go so, my nanny, the late Akaroko, the late Akaroko, my Dimochia, menu so. It was a train, was it? Where they was a major so. Ah, Pampa, what's here, mommy? But just so, but this throw the audio sagaza. I was on my cobby that came away by the city of Brazil. I see from Brazil, I'm fat. Oh, but I need a serious Brazil. Team one, I'm
1: proud about with him. Yeah, I think say very, very disappointing. Very, very disappointing. Okay, yeah, dear, make us a Brazil into me and create a chance. And I'll be being a make us oh, no, dear, but you they had it. Brazil had it. Brazil were one step into the quarter final, but Omano was shooting themselves in the feet because to have these chances, a penalty, throw it away, get so many 1v1 chances with the goalkeeper and then miss them like this. It's so disappointing. It's so disappointing.
2: Hey, Brazil, I wish I'm mommy 2 minutes now. My yeah, baby. Why, mommy? 2 minutes now. Fire this. I said, Sammy, Dragoon, I'm in Venawata. Venawata, I'm no more. Venawata, no. So, no one, no more. So, crazy film. Venawata, I'm no more. Hey, yeah, it's mommy crack a crack tribuna. I'm going to go to the house. I'm going to go to the house. I'm going to go to the house. I'm going to go to the house. I'm going to go to the house. I'm going to go to the house. I'm going to go to the house. I'm going to go to the house. I'm going to go to the house. I'm going to go to the house. I'm going to go to the house. I'm going to go to the house. I'm going to go to the house. I'm going to go to the house. I'm going to go to the house. I'm going to go to the house. I'm going to go to the house. I'm going to go to the house. I'm going to go to the house. I'm going to go to the house. I'm going to go to the house. I'm going to go to the house. I'm going to go to the house. I'm going to go to the house. I'm going to go to the house. I'm going to go to the house. I'm going to go to the house. I'm going to go to the house. I'm going to go to the house. I'm going to go to the house. I'm going to go to the house. I'm going to go to the house. I'm going to go to the house. I'm going to go to the house. I'm going to go to the house. I'm going to go to the house. I'm going to go to the house. I'm going to go to the house

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0: ma fo edin o o mon famra 0249136744 0249136744 na no ye ye bi enso ye twaso me bonnyum na unim de o boy anode ascend me na ma said me yana random
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UMB Bank is me kan kire wo. 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

0: 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Bigo Energy. If I talk Bigo, only I talk Bigo. 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
0: 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Refreshing power. We did see the voice in the crescent, my mamucha. Voice with the Obia Betra. So easy. 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

0: lipstick. 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
0: What was that? Say, a tadri, bad body, my unit, the aye. Pentia, so edit ya.

voice no ebu anyo no kwa woni but there say voice no itimi e fama wo oh eh eh ama voice na anya yiria we dey one of the easiest songs Rexona Focus Technology It's a lipstick Samuel Owusu. Say it easy to down the other. Eh, I found the can ultra for the. And as I'm saying, Last time we tried, be I need to be titi no do. Okay, Samuel Owusu lipstick, it is good. Yes, I'm part true. But one for the other. It's a Calédon. Calédon. Okay. Celine Dion. That is Celine Dion. Celine Dion, my fellow is out. Focus Technology. Oh, XBZ. Ana Costa. Ana aye Volantia. Nina Focus Technology near Manibia. It's a fun name. You see, so damn near the actual focus. No, any XBZ name. Aye Volantia. Nina, you be at Impacho. Ayana Wato. Sansa, papa. Now, open roadway to a Google shop. 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Oh, bet is a bet in a strategic. Sans a bet in companies nebu. 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Ah. Oh, Debbie. Ah, 18 patcho, aye Betano. Wow, Betano. I don't make for them, my betting companies, no. And I'm a boy, I'm a dewey, a dewey, a dewey, a dewey, Paint your booby brain when we are singing now. You can number one, umpen number one, ultra number one, one number two. Here's our paint. Mammy, as I'm saying, questions here, Mre. As our paint number, then is it 0555 333 777. 0555 333 777.

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The person who frequents the city here said, "Then our part to assassin our part to, and then won't be beyond the coins in income. So can you auto? Yeah, then why in the year preko? Smart and cancer do okay? And so okay, and so the idea about so I said, I'm so idea. Smart and cancer, they're more holding. Hey.

ne nyina anya ebua no de ye ha we de emre je kwa assisted number no 055-313-3978 055-313-3978 Yes, and that's 053-829-0959 There are almost over 1,000 homes in Ghana. Almost so be at na demo. Almost so be at na demo. Almost so be at na demo. Almost so be at na demo. 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

0: Okay, we say Tommy Radio. My first one, I'm going to get we said that Bonnie by Tommy Radio. You're going to tighten, wait. But artists in the MC, watch out.
1: Watch out.

Bigo Energy, no matter where you are, Bigo Energy. 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First one I'm on channel na aye Prof D. Prof D. Yeah, yeah, yeah, yeah. I'm a radio. 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Okay, okay. Alpha Odin bra me ni me din amo. 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Oh. 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We dey say mre. Ah. 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Abi. Pepsodan do the two. Pato twina no patwina nwumre. Pepsodan do the two. Yes. Ah, we did SC. Ah, as I'm saying, it's been a cheap question, but I could be a friend. And so be a trap. We did Muncha Muncha. Pepsodent in here. World Cup, we. Yeah, children of Pania, children, you know, morning and evening. Defense, and on the air boss, and on by a feet in your web, yes, I can't. And there you know, no, no, no, no.

Okay, wait, sir. 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Ozinzin band. I'm a piano. Song tat Maria. 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Okay, mama Harry. Marriott International Band. Okay, Marriott International Band. I'm a Pino. Song title Maria. Okay. Eddie from North Jolu. Also Zinzin Band and I'm a Pino. That's a una. Una oh. But Zinzin Band no. Zinzin Band no. Marriott International Band and I'm a Pino. Okay. Alright, let's say it's the trouble.

Band and I'm a Pino. Let's say Marius International Band. Yeah. Okay, this is it. Anyway, I say we should be chat. Rand Lottery. Morning draw, midday draw, and a job star draw. No, so be the Chicago bottom. 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So be one. 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

ish. 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We did cheap. 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Western Diamonds, Fachem. Okay, that's York. Okay. We did Maria Diani by Mr. Richard Oponso. Fantastic evening going out to you, my boss. Mr. Richard Oponso. Nicholas, fantastic evening. Kissing my shell. Kissing my shell. Phone in our chairman, Andrew Raymuti. Live on at 2106.3 as I'm 94.7. The next game is England and Mexico at 12. That's the aircraft. Catch you. Fantastic evening. Voice we cried is a simple trap. I am a trap with you. With you, a cheap product. Voice, if you have voice, no. And you know, say, wouldn't you cry? What's your voice? 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

0: Sabia Nazam, I say, oh, Gaga, Chasok, give us other ones. 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

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Unya match bi patcho chairman dia chese oye chairman. Eh kiss condom wo variety to move bi also atim say. E hona ye something something ma e quick ma. 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

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This is a mafio, Randy Nunu.

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0: Say na no yes say utimi e de spread you divine spread ebraya no ho yes ne de pa fortune spread no when your pancake bi when your bread or crackers bi pai mum you net fa mu utimi say ade ade o baby ade ade o baby ah
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I feel o techi mu. I know what techi mu sa adamo kuse ye. I don't know when your line e pa. 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

bon sa ho a e lost in delay entimi nyina so den patcho e lost in delay premature ejaculation lost in delay come on sportsmen drivers motumutuka ko long distance farmers eh modie ni lost in delay man capsules lost in care mixture and also boama discharge bia unpleasant smell bia low libido in women e patcho any kind of infection low care mixture Lost in about mixture. So person who don't nice so immune system need be just nice so a law sin herbal a mixture. Yeah. Make the team.

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And run out on a tobby county, a better 0248 619 999. That's 0242 133 577. Lost in a bar center, the Virgin Doctor. Abba. Okay, Alex Kunadu, song title, your name won't cut. That'd be what's it? Nana, Tema Kunya Miche. 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Watch out for Dinya. Jack Queen's Martin Cancer, I know the earlier one. Okay. Williams, 0249136744. Hi, I'm Patrick from Sapeman. I know the yellow is in the bay. Okay, I feel I know about Bedru. 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
0: Anyway, your boy, not young woman. That be every day. Rush energy drink. Rush, Abi. Sulam Industries Limited. And a Diaba. Rush, I think I want that. And that's the DD. I'm a customer. Can't be upon next week. Rush energy.

afeere ma musa questions ni bi ya den hey we dey obia attempt kura so be obe obetwa wo obia ye di twen say next obia say next owe dey obetwa me dey meji mudi me pa so UMB bank sa me kan show say banka eye papa na so do hodom ya banka osika

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And I saw my speed up on a download your

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0: And I'm on the Tabia Takun, so I'll be coming home. 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Okay. Say Alan, say Opambo. 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Okay, say Alan, okay, dem. 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Say Alan, and the title, no? Okay. Yeah, but Eric is a Opambo International, yes? I think I'm my student about Kwenya Waha. Senior Eddie Donko. 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Dabi, Eddie Donko.

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Near Phillies. 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

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Okay, say Alan the Aba. 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It is so almost one. Yeah, you know, first was a social media new home. 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

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This is a song by Ali Baba Foster. 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We used to say Ali Baba. Song title of Chris Saint. This is in Tosa, okay?

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Wulaki, World Cup Sticker Pudwo, Wulaki.com. We're here for you. And you want to microphone for

Alrighty, so okay, we should have say FTM typo. 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

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KK Kabubu, Sese. 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

0: I say, oh, I forgot his name. Charlie, Charlie, Charlie. Debbie, Debbie. As I'm so quiet, I'm not sure. Oh, I forgot his name. Wow, wow.
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0: And also, we are DJ, we are grassy DJ now.

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Title is Nimo Ntimi Wa. 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Onye ni pap. 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We dey efu. Me fa dey efu mi nuntu aso.

Abajira Costa, yes, yes. Abajira Costa, bye, ba. 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Sala, Abajira Costa, bye, ba. Retire from group four, tabere. The message is, oh, Montumbuasi, we the mudi kuwe. Abajira Costa, oh, bye, baby. Oh. I really am Abajira Costa. But my first title now, Mau. The name's then Abajira Costa. Song title, Lodome Neobeko. We say Adoma Kun, WWW, Yadoma Kun Yamiche. Oh, my students, we know what to tip out, to Tinodo. And out to Tinodo, to Tinodo. Remember of the throwback, and out to Tinodo.

Debbie, but obi atwa yes rara wajida costa we see one of the easiest oh for

I said, oh, Eric, he says, F1. Some of us are made the F1 back with you at all. They were there for full F4. We said, as I'm, you know, members of the throwback, I mean, we said, be a while now. I'm actually there, yeah, I'm actually there. Master, we started from music and concert. That was in 10 years. I said, okay, but I mean, kind of this message. Master, we started flowing music and concert when I was 10 years. It was the late Anampadu who taught me how to play the guitar. Schoolboy, I don't have money for gate fees. So either we fetch water for the band men to bath or bring. Oh, say Alan. Wow, wow, wow. The name is Amachi Dede. And the title is Ebe. Wow. Say Ebi would have stories about Say Alan. Say, oh no. Concert, no, baby. Say, oh, concert, so my concert fund is so. Aha, I did Jari was saying. Say, oh, yeah, concert. Yes, yes, yes, yes, yes, yes. And yes, I

Canada Super. Canada Super. Okay. The title is. I know I'm calling it. Okay. I think. Officially, you know, members of the throwback, you know, baby, you know, I'm a bob band, because people are new to the world, and everyone. I don't miss it. Yeah, now, nah, set to Abba. Your last song, honey.

0: balance a chimda. 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Yeah, I'm gonna cry, whom baby you call me from Russia. And the superstars of Ghana. Okay. I was young in the cage one and Casa Erica see you do a D.
1: Jim FM.
0: Mexico, England is up next at 12. There's an AB Crenshaw. Man, I said, Bob Band in the name. Oh, Bob Band, Nana, AB Crenshaw, no more toss animal in. What's that in?
2: 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I do a sorry, me, I'm gonna be next to my, yeah, yeah, yeah, yeah. I try.
0: Well, he was with a band. As the first was a band. Do a band in the battle, only a lead. Aha, but we band, Benny. We a band, Benny. Only band, AB Crenshaw in the band.

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We say Westland band dabi. But super sweet talk. I know the empire true. Super Sweet Talks International Band. Ah. Yes. Teoflos Echa. Super Sweet Talks International Band. Super Sweet Talks International Band. This is my first concert, Kachi, and the fee is 1,005. Now 15 pesos. I was in the first band of coin. Sweet Talks International Band. Have a good night. May throwback members singing. I'm chairman. Have a good night. For

Well, Sedazi the commentator. 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Kijuana Kasani Erika Siri Bueri Gozet. Beje.

I am me one does it. 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I don't want you to be aware of this as a trouble theater. 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